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Okay, listen, the big boy. Listen, make you buy all of the big toys. Also for the last for Bitcoin. But anything you see me, baby, can you see? Ibo, Ibo, I'm a girl, give me Ibo. 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

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If you know that this, you know man like Chico, you know man like E.I., E.I. way, you know when they might, you know no Sabinus, you know no the other.

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1: Are you ready to be great?
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0: boss.
1: Is it because I love you?
0: Love you.
1: Is it because I care?
0: Care.
1: Is it because I promise?
0: Promise.
1: That I always.

0: 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I swear to God, no be wash up. I tell her, give me your number now. 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If you are very, very sure you love me, guess you have to tell me. Hello, find you. Hello, find you, bro. 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No be Elijah. Shall you know you said you? Shall you know you said pa? Shall you know I want you? But you know be Elijah. Is it because I love you?
1: Love you.
0: Is it because I care?
1: Care.
0: Is it because I promise?
1: Promise.
0: That I want.

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1: Is it because I love you?
2: Love you.
1: Is it because I care?
2: Care.
1: Is it because I promise?
2: Promise.
1: That I always be dear?
2: Dear.
1: Cause I gave you my heart.
2: Heart.
1: Oh, I'm feeling faster.
2: Sir.
1: Baby, me oh, they're down.
2: Down.
1: It is you that.

0: am the coolest. She said she loved me to return. She loved me to the fullest. She loves it when I kiss her. She loves it when I hug her. She loves it when we I'm sure that you understand.
1: I love finding you. I love finding past. Step with me, I love you. No be Elijah. Shall you know you said me? Shall you know you said pa? Shall you know I want you? Let you know be Elijah.
0: Because you sweet like Oregon.

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I see the money coming. 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

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Girl, anytime we are there with you, girl, I feel so you'll be with you. 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

0: happy birthday. 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
0: They talk, say, who say, she say that. Now she say that, P square don't say that. 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

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Live a little living instead of be feeling like a king on top of nothing. 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
3: They say we street, what's up? 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We still the win, what's up? Hey, see man, 6 months gone, how far now? If I still the shy, how far now, my guy? Check my bank account, how far now? My house still the blood, how far now? Worry, we know the ever they can realize, bad as if I not to draw. Do is like this, anywhere we surface. Worry the place, if we bring you to your face, go scatter the face.
1: Worry. It's a vibe, it's a jam, it's a tune. It is mad, it's a boot, it's a bait, it's a group. It is crazy, it is drop jam, it is make sense. As we enter, they take first, they get DM from my ass. It's made a DM card, I lash a DMS. Hell Pacino, master, jamba, disaster. With a shoot up one time. I beg, I cannot even shout. Oh baby, bust my brain, I take all the money with in my account. Hey, worry, yeah.
3: Me now I feel in the brown. Said they rap on my people for the town. Nothing go make me to make them to the frown. As we they fall off, so they go they bow. Bow from Malaka Junction to Ekpa.
1: Alpha.
3: Igudu number one. Igudu number two.
1: Alpha.
3: Pesu Waterside. I walk downtown.
1: Alpha.
3: New Garage. Estate roundabout. Jackpa.
1: Alpha.
3: Worry girls, they said that fresh fish inside Bangassi. This song go they speak to die. Cause this song he be banger too. Is it my fault they call me FA?
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1: Hehehehe, Ema, Ema, Ema, Ema, Ema, Ema, Ema, Ema, Ema, Ema, Ema, Ema, Ema, Ema, Ema, Ema, Ema, Ema, Ema, Ema, Ema, Ema, Ema, Ema, Ema, Ema, Ema, Ema, Ema, Ema, Ema, Ema, Ema, Ema, Ema, Ema, Ema, 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

0: Brisbane, I'm a speaker. 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
1: Girlfriend, the mini papier. 1, 2, 3, 4, Cartier. 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

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So they started hearing me like we fun. 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

0: Something about it. 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
1: Yo, this is not a song, it's a statement about the state of a very lost generation. How could we let our little boys become rapists? And how could we let all of our love just turn to hatred? In the States, we see cases of racism. White cops kill us because we have black faces. And in Africa, I don't know where to begin. The same kind of murder, the same color of skin. And we don't care to use our platforms to make a difference. Prefer to drag each other on Twitter so we can trend. We filter all our Instagram pictures just to pretend like we're happy. True happiness only comes from within. And I don't watch the news cause it's all bad. Different days, same hashtags. Different names, different victims, same flashbacks. It don't concern you. May your children never also have to say me too. They ask me why I'm so consumed with community service. It's cause my community's hurting. My community's dirty. No one bats an eyelid cause everyone thinks it's someone else's problem to fix. And everyone prefers not to delve into politics. So why are we upset that the system's so full of it? The nation that we need is our responsibility. The country we want to see, it starts with you and me.

0: Why don't you do something about it? Talk under it. We need to just stop talking about it. Talking about talk under it. Why don't you do something?
1: Where is the love? Where is the patience? 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It's only too much talking, looting, and violence.

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0: fight hard, he hustle, he go pay. 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

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I'm not going back. I had bed bugs, I had roaches and rats. I'm not going back. Making this cheese cannot be this easy. There must be a catch. I'm spending and making it back. So maybe it's balancing that. I used to have.

Come on, come on, come on, come on, come on, come on, come on, come on, come on, come on, come on, come on, come on, come on, come on, come on, come on, come on, come on, come on, come on, come on, come on, come on, come on, come on, come on, come on, come on, come on, come on, come on, come on, come on, come on, come on, come on, come on, come on, come on, come on, come on, come on, come on, come on, come on, come on, come on, come on, come on, come on, come on, come on, come on, come on, come on, come on, come on, come on, come on, come on, come on, come on, come on, come on, come on, come on, come on, come on, come on, come on, come on, come on, come on, come on, come on, come on, come on, come on, come on, come on, come on, come on, come on, come on, come on, come on, come on, come on, come on, come on, come on, come on, come on, come on, come on, come on, come on, come on, come on, come on, come on, come on, come on, come on, come on, come on, come on, come on, come on, come on, come on, come on, come on, come on, come on, come on, come on, come on, come on, come on, come on, come on, come on, come on, come on

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1: If they wanna be the Judas, if they wanna be the Pharaoh, me I cannot lay low.
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0: If I know the past me, the question is a romance. 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Miss Kelebe? Ask Kelebe? 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Ask Kelebe?
1: Carry the day, make my day. 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Call the money, go to my boss shop. 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I must forget too much, they no fee touch my pay. Ask a little bit. Ask a little bit. They spend money for you. Okay, let me make
0: it. Who's Kelebe? Who's Kelebe?

0: Hope the love day that. We hope the love day kill the hell when the dream last the dream came. The story must be said to the last day. The little boy he must double day. Ah, we come into my. The bad news is my story. My pakuru must be any. Must celebrate. I want to be celebrate. So the boy me love but don't jubilate. He was a mommy telling the Lord how to rate. So body me love when you walk to the gate. A minimum legislate. Calculate, so don't do my God update. You making money very well in the USA. No one just better than the better state.
1: I know the I know the people.

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0: Now, first of all, make I introduce myself. 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
1: Money.
0: If like that something, where money fit buy. Ain't no talk I'm with Ahmed, say the rich go live, the poor go die. Before, we be giant for Africa. We go create new states, make we be like America. The new states come drive, non-indigenous come out. Get at the ones where the men they go, but walk like robots. To me, all these things just be as good as. Most of we leaders, they like Judas. Before do the austerity measure, we give the loot our treasure.
1: Yeah. Under pressure, we say we under pressure.
0: We go fit live with one love and harmony without money. See as people just they turn to poverty property. Money no day my pocket, economy still the drop. Even self, me where they rap, never chop.
1: Over there, tell you go, we get down,
0: we get down.
1: Everybody, we go.

0: say with this. 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This na my turn to shine. I sabi say a stitch in time saves life, but the problem is say water don't enter pipeline. 1960, Kanye independent, but still everything I am na from carbon nonsense. 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When common man like you, no fit buy newspaper. 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
1: Yeah, holy, where do you carry?
0: I tell them say na gare. I draw more, ya come to me, susuware na gare. I ask them, but why all this harassment? What did I do to deserve this kind of embarrassment? Me, I be citizen, and my name na Negaro. Biko, who on a be? I been a man who war. So, Jamen, mobile police call back as it because it be like say, una de envy my Versace. Make una leave me alone, and I'm a wee walker. Now, so, my single bone, I begin hala, based on say Niger na my nation. I know sabi say my rights, no day for constitution. Now, so they begin pan and beat my face. If una see waiting they do me that day, una go praise. Them carry machine gun, smack me for head. One of them who's pistol, and I'm a child red.
2: What do you do now?
0: Them talk say I'm a sian, that day, that will be hating Kakoropan. 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Them collect my shoe, my wristwatch, them seize my money. 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This kind thing happen, because I know they stay for Asurok. 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

0: leaders love you. 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Bring back this game. 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
1: Vale, mamá, yo.
2: What you say, yo?

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say M to 11 a.m. Monday till Friday, money runs. You can't resist. Everybody say, Becca, Becca, Becca, Becca, please. The energy got there standing on the radio. And in my laugh, laugh, your money companion. You already know it's a good day. I say nothing when they cool the pressure. When you wake up, you know it's a brand new day. Start up your day, big Becca. Becca, Becca, please. And in my laugh, laugh. Make cool. You know, say Ninja FM.

money runs. You can't resist. Everybody say, Becca, Becca, Becca, Becca, please. The energy contestant, they on the radio. And in my laugh, laugh, your money companion. You already know it's a good day. I send that thing when they cool you the pressure. When you wake up, you know it's a brand new day. Start up your day with Becca, Becca, Becca, please. And in my laugh, laugh, make cool. You know, say, Ninja FM.

0: All right, yes, so shout out to Design on top that one for the Money Runs Crew. We thank God for another blessing of life. Yes, new week, new energy, new blessing, new experience, new opportunities. Them now, them food inside this particular new week. So, we be say we don't do it, we just enter. You know, saying now Monday, now they set the pace, now they set how the other days of the week it could take go. So make sure you put in your effort, you put in your energy. You put in every way we say you need to put inside this particular day, so that at the end of the week, yes, you will talk, say, oh, this week, oh, I do this, I do that, I was able to achieve this, I was able to achieve that. Well, today will be Monday, June 8th, 2026, and at the 159th day of the year, and of course, the 206 days. Now, you remain, no, until you say bye-bye to the year 2026. And welcome here 2027 with our full open house. For those who don't listen to us since, you know, as the matter be, you know, as arrangements they take run, I say you need to start with the dropping your messages, your voices right now on top of that WhatsApp number. But before then, you see the one that say, who be this person where they talk? You never do proper introduction of to more of yourself. Well, you know, someone runs by with the biggest B and E in the industry. And my own name now, Becca Bees, aka the energy governor, some mugged valicious diva. And I'm Ibida Becca with the share the leaves on W Airwaves. And faint to one day. All you don't know your way to work, you don't wonder which kind of bees this girl they bring over. Not please. We're going to make your day smooth, sweet, fantabulous. And all those bees, me, I don't carry conquer for God give you for today.
1: My own name will not change. I don't add anything on top. Now, I'm a laugh at position. Anywhere we are to am I, yes. So, you know, so we know they to take things serious. Because life knows you sure who measure and we not know. But then, we do it. We they laugh everything come off for ground.
0: Oh, yeah, now, we assure you this morning. I said, the moment, you don't super glue with us from now, reach 11 o'clock. You know, to get yours and to stay till finish. Because now, here be the headquarters of the GIG. The group, the information, the gist, the vibes on vice position. Like, yes, we get Amboku a full year on top 90 FM 182.7, especially our top money runs. I hope say your weekend legit, your weekend palash. I hope say everything do it, everything goes really go whatever for your own side. You know what to do? Just sharply drop in your messages, your voice note. Let us know where you they listen to us from. It is very, very simple as ABC. The number to take with us now,
1: 08100130349. My call, I'm again for slow mo, 08100130349.
0: All right, if now radio, put them as radio, yes. If now app, put them as app, yes. If now go TV, put them as go TV, yes. So, and if you now through our website, they take use the stream, us live now. And let us know, say everything do it, everything in palash for your own side. And of course, before we enter into the full details of early momo ginger, I'm supposed to let you know how our whole weekend be. But before I tell you my own, weekend here. How was your weekend?
1: Well, my weekend, as I started come out here on Saturday morning. And my friend say, what are you doing on the main on the island now? Come to the mainland. I say, ah, never to tell why I come up for mainland now. Say, come to our God Palace way. I say, okay. As I carry my bag from here, I say, okay. Make a cook the go there. So reason I say, make I come back yesterday. Nah, look and say, you know, go too sweet. Make I just cook chillax there. So now this morning, I just enter office right now from that place. And it is very easy to navigate my way from that place come here.
0: Now, nah, public transport you enter.
1: Very easy. In fact, now bike. Now, one of the sweetest things, like I fly bike all the way to this spot and it suit my belly. It suit my belly.
0: But you know, say you know, they legal, right?
1: For
0: bike.
1: Bike, yeah, and a military person
0: okay,
1: bike.
0: Military. Okay,
1: so a military person bike. Okay.
0: So, how much you pay?
1: Total was like 3.5.
0: Okay, because if now you go pay more than that.
1: Yeah, so total like 3.5.
0: Okay, and you just use and do business because I know you
1: go work.
0: I know normally you get some certain places in Lagos where express where they know they let they say bike
1: they pass.
0: No suppose they pass and the rest of it. But because in a military person rather. So okay, interesting.
1: Just fly them. So what I do basically they go out up and I don't go anywhere. I reach there, we play game. After that one, I sleep a lot. After everybody come out, you know, I just chillax, sleep, enjoy myself. In fact, I sleep all through. And then I make sure say now two times for the entire weekend I chop two times, just two. The entire weekend I chop. So that one, and I do long work for like 45 minutes.
0: Okay.
1: I think now basically what I do with that for the weekend. What about you?
0: Well, I mean, when I reach us on that Friday, yes, I vex because no light. I don't need no light. I
1: what do you compensation to where they talk?
0: Compare with is the compare rubbish. There was no light. Now, generator from here, left, right, I said, oh my God. But I thank God, say that day, that Friday, breeze they blow for. Because I tell you, that second story, second floor, I did. Yeah, so breeze still they blow. Then on Saturday, we go for our work, myself and Baba go there. Okay. Now both of us they do this waka waka today, so we'll walk for
1: waka long walk.
0: Yes, now 1 hour. Sometimes they do 2 hours safe.
1: Okay,
0: so just what we just make sure say we do at least 10 to 11,000 steps.
1: Oh, that's
0: so
1: good.
0: We do that one. I go ask. What else did I do on that Saturday? Waiting, I even shop safe on that Saturday. Waiting, I shop. I don't remember waiting, I shop. But waiting, I remember waiting, I shop later in the evening. So later, I come put. I they like make bully.
1: Every weekend. You talk.
0: So I buy my plantain, make bole, chop out with vegetable.
1: That was supposed drink to be one meal for the entire day.
0: Bole melo, bole ayo.
1: One bole na food we be say you just the drink water
0: but
1: back
0: no
1: to
0: be,
1: back.
0: But no be big plantain no. Na small. So they no be big. So normally na two.
1: Okay.
0: And I checkmate the so-called bole. I think now 100 calories.
1: 9 calories.
0: So it's not bad.
1: No.
0: So and I chop out. So 200 calories. And I chop out with vegetable.
1: And so now vegetable don't even bring everything down back. So.
0: Yes. Yeah, so then on Sunday I do my online service. It was started since Saturday. But wait, I think say Lagos State government don't stop people from doing party on the streets where they go come collect the road.
1: No.
0: They never stop them. I mean, at the time of Fashola, they stop
1: them. They stop them, but people know they hear what.
0: Because I remember, say they do one naming ceremony for
1: and at the entire street, they use
0: my street small, narrow street normally. So they collect almost all the streets. So they when motor they pass, the people wait sit down for naming ceremony.
1: They carry chair. When motor pass, they come push chair. Like, the person where they do naming ceremony, you don't know, say you go rent a bigger compound. Or rent something.
0: Let me tell you something. You see that area where I did? That same area, Adegunle did it. I don't mean say Adegunle did it. Like Adegunle setting.
1: Nine did it.
0: Now why you go to the calling Lake of So, you get some houses for that street. Where you say now house where they suppose sell.
1: Don't demolish.
0: So now those houses, are there
1: they do it. Okay. Those ones are not like not taboo for them to even rent all.
0: Cow then kill you.
1: Cow.
0: You can imagine.
1: Now why it doesn't a taboo? Like if you rent all for those kind of people, you then embarrass them.
0: Big cow.
1: I know.
0: Now you then kill.
1: No, say they don't get money, but just there again.
0: I like the fact that some point never take life. Why? Because if you see the kind speaker
1: where they use
0: Ima. The place far small for my house, so and they get now they do party for street and I still carry speaker and join. They come, they make noise, they do that party, reach the time where rain can start. I say, this is good. I'm so sorry, but I was happy.
1: Because now they disturb people.
0: You know, I don't go islands from Monday to Friday. Oh, yeah, come home on weekend now.
1: Come rest. So
0: when that rain started on Saturday, I was so happy. But at the same time, I was not too happy. You know why? My leak in the roof. That
1: you
0: was
1: see the leak.
0: Yeah, for everything where they do. I even do video self. I send that to the house.
1: You just don't know if you say this roof just prefer to the leak on its own.
0: I send that to the house manager. I say, madam. I say later now, and I go talk people.
1: Wait till be that one now. Back to back.
0: Back to back, my brother. Back to back. So, see ya. I don't understand. Like, one Joe Saro Giri. I don't know if you can see the water.
1: Come inside for me. Like see. Rat or snake or something.
0: Snake no go enter in Jesus' name. What do you know? Your mama fed me snake you. So, you see the water. You see how the water they pour. You see as the water did. That's what I'm facing. That is what I'm facing.
1: The OPOP.
0: Water they drip.
1: No, he drip. They drip and drip.
0: You see, so that's the only part of the way we are.
1: So why you not do this instead? Message the whosoever as manager, caretaker, owner of the house.
0: Send the video.
1: Tell them, say, you go fix them and you go come out the money from your next house.
0: No, there's no need, you. The money they delay. The man, I'm not paying salary. I'm not paying salary.
1: You know,
0: I'm not paying half rent.
1: Okay.
0: So, my brother, now so it be. Uh-huh. So, Sunday, before I come to this place, I just say, po. Now, in their far away, they repay. Madam, they say, I said, they stay waiting.
1: You back see the video, back, I did not see don't the come, video. You come there. What do you they fix?
0: The woman come, they say, I sincerely apologize. I say, now, so I go sincerely apologize. I cannot pay the house.
1: Exactly.
0: Since we are all sincerely apologizing. You know, I go get fine house. May not too late.
1: Fix the house.
0: Sorry,
1: no.
0: Now, I am sincerely sorry about this. Now, here they get. So that's what I say. Then,
1: no, you go pay for damages. All the things where the water don't scatter inside the house. You go pay because that paint now, no how. May God never help me. Water never enter inside the wall because before you know now, paint goes after they get belly.
0: And they will come paint them. They can't repaint.
1: They will come.
0: Well, my brother, so that's how the weekend is. I go. Then Sunday, I do my service. Then after that, the Sunday, everybody say hello. I see you next week Friday. Whatever. Bye. So that's why I take Komoto. It is well, you. Message is that they drop a very wonderful morning to the biggest B and E in the industry.
1: Mm-hmm.
0: How was your weekend and well, night? Oh, fine.
1: Well, I'll tell you.
0: Also, very good. Thanks to God. Well, it's another fresh new week. May God bless our going out and coming back.
1: Amen.
0: And the work of our aunt. Go TV is working. This from Dupeski. Thank you so much. Good morning, Becca, please. Then I did God there. It's when we moja. Animal laugh, laugh video, yes. But you like and you send that one. Yes. May we back break when we come back, we continue.
2: Guy, we don't talk since though. Ha, I think I go do my work, eh? We go continue this talk later.
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0: Yeah, so welcome back from that break. And of course, the Money Runs crew. We still should go with you live and direct. Becca, please, and Emma, laugh. Oh, yeah, now we still expect your voice notes, your messages. So let us know how every be for that side. Message with our editor, Becca, Emma, good morning. Emma, I see you when you use bucket for helmets.
1: Don't be me.
0: Don't be me. They don't pay to the government now. So now why they feel block everywhere? John.
1: Well, if you say na government.
0: Abio. Good morning. Biggest B and E. The radio is loud and clear. May this new week bring us to peace, favor, and happiness. Ibiri from Ago.
1: Amen.
0: Don't be Ago, you go. Now you see this Ibiri from Ago.
1: I don't see
0: it. I didn't suspect you.
1: I don't see Ibiri from Ago. Ibiri, what part of Ago you did?
0: I'm suspecting.
1: Maybe I see Ibiri, I don't know.
0: Ibiri, did you see him laugh Osheru like this?
1: Which part of I
0: funny? No, let me describe
1: weekend I come out the band, so the air does the
0: Osheru. So you know Shango that's time where Shango do. Now that's time he might do all to the band. But
1: make
0: you wear your ring.
1: Make I say
0: you wear your ring.
1: I wear your ring.
0: You wear your ring to the place.
1: All the time.
0: Okay, you wear your ring. Silver.
1: The long ones,
0: Like the long one you wear.
1: This one.
0: Okay, you wear a rim earring, the small one. Like, did you see him? You saw him at.
1: Maybe I see a baby face. Maybe I face a baby.
0: Your original beautiful morning to you guys. May God bless you all this original morning. All right, thank you so much. Sunshine from Italy, nine drop of that word. Okay, but like I said, we go just enter inside of Bungen you straight away. When we come back, we'll summon you with that cook of the day and also all the international observations and wedding day for our front this morning. Yeah, so. The American girl, she don't enter inside the studio to come watch the work kickstart with the Ogbongeji. So don't go anywhere. When we come back, we continue.
5: 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I say nothing when they cool the pressure. 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
0: Correct person, correct greetings to you all. And I drive from the 2.7 in the on top show. My name is Christian Ogun, Fiju America, aka your better picking Fiju, the voice that make your belly sweat. As a matter of fact, like this, 30 minutes of balance for top six, the time of Bungen used to reach as a dot team. What's that in time inside the motor to knock you news? Before we go match enter inside the full news, we put like for some of the news we carry show that. A day for Nigerian, you see, Oga Presido, Oga Bola Ahmed, you don't approve 5 flights to bring Nigeria back from home after attacks on top of foreigners for South Africa. You see, they on top of the news, say court, they cancel 110 billion naira National Assembly money for vehicle and the allowance scheme. Now you benefit money. Inside Akata News, they say Russia and Armenia, their relationship don't worse for inside the political changes. Inside Sport News, they say Nigeria athletes don't continue to shine abroad as Ofili, Nathaniel, and Enekwechi, they impress with Nigeria. Now, some of the news, but this one make a match thinking the break with the cackle for me. Not go anyway, I'd come back.
8: 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Oh, okay, news,
0: all right, the correct person, I'll come back more than match enter inside the full news. Inside full news, they say federal government don't extend or carry go from the screening exercise for Nigeria, them we will return from South Africa till the 10th way down for inside June. This was a follow fresh attack against foreigners, people from other countries with the for inside South Africa. The Oga on top of foreign affairs say more than 500 Niger them, they don't already pass screening through joint body exercise where involve a Niger High Commission for Pretoria, South African authorities, police, and immigration officials. The screening will help determine the final number of people who will return before travel arrangements complete. Government reveal say President Oga Bola Ahmed Tinubu don approve a 5 evacuation flight. Now the flight will bring a comeback where airpeace go operate with the first flight expected will be said to carry about 270 passengers from Johannesburg once all permits and approvals. It don't wait till it don't ready. Inside another news, the Federal High Court for Lagos don't declare illegal. What did they declare illegal? The National Assembly spending of 110 billion naira on top 465 vehicles and support allowance for lawmakers. They say this thing not follow law. Justice Yenlin Bongoro Iriru say the way they take by the vehicles not follow due process and describe the spending as not clear at all and it day against a public trust. Say too much, the money too much. The court reject arguments about legislative independence. Say separation of power no fit protect any legal action at all. And court get power to recheck how they spend the money will be say meant for the public, meant for the people. The judgment will come for case when it be say social economy rights and accountability project. Sarah put a stand on human rights. They still direct Nate Presto, Oga Gosu Akpabio, and Speaker Tajudi Abans to make sure say future of a National Assembly spending follow clearness, follow seriousness, accountability, they responsible, and may they follow the value of money rules. Don't be they go to spend money yaga yaga. Inside another news, the federal government do announce plans to recheck and remove contractors where not they perform well on top road projects across the country. The Oga will sit down on top work. Oga Devuma, he took this one during inspection of the Maraba Kefi road project. He praised the contractor where they handle the work What you want to say, government, they're not going to tolerate companies or whether they deliver at all. Oga Umahi said the project will serve as a pilot project under President Oga Bola Ahmed Tinubu order and go give and go include CCTV cameras, solar streets, lights, and modern system to monitor the highway. He still encouraged the use of cheap and more effective engineering method for future road projects. That will not end there. President Oga Bola Ahmed Tinubu don't come aside. He don't assure we Niger say federal government no go surrender to terrorism or to bandits or any form of criminal wahala at all. Say criminal they threaten us, say we not go, say they not go surrender. As they speak to Oga George Akume during the 2026 Democracy Church service for Abuja, Oga Tinubu say government know the challenges or where we they face and they for work to improve security and bring back democratic benefit to the people. The government still put out for we Niger body, especially to young people, to reject wahala, to reject hate speech, bad belle talk, political thuggery, agbero matter, fake information as the 2027 general election they come for front. Call on political leaders and other stakeholders to promote peace, join body, and the betterment of in the country where we do so. Inside another news, National Association of Nigeria Students did not begin 90 days a nationwide check of projects with Tertiary Education Trust Fund that they fund. This one are concerned, so some projects and now they don't abandon and they delay and not restart that potentiary institution. NASA set up special committee to different universities, polytechnics, and colleges of education to shook eye on how they use the money, check the quality of work, and see what they do in the life of students. The student body say after 90 days, they go submit reports where go presido as Ministry of Education and other stakeholders to improve cleanness or seriousness or responsibility and better monitoring of education projects where they use money to they do on top of the country. They won't really shook eye for inside that area. The last one inside the Niger is Press Govo Ogabanje Sowolu. Govo is down top in Lagos State. Taiwo Yedele and other top business leaders that go online the Invest Lagos Summit 3.0 will go hold the 8 days down for inside June to the 9 days down for inside June for Eco Hotel and Suites Lagos, Victoria Island. The summit will get topic Lagos Business Gateway to Africa. It go bring together government officials, investors, industry stakeholders, to discuss opportunities for technology, beauty matter, energy, manufacturing, finance and money matter, and the development of Lagos. Organizers say the event, the main coconut to attract local and foreign investment, build strategic partnership, and showcase Lagos as one of the Africa's top destination for business and innovation and creative growth. So now say they drop the matter on top of this very gist, waste down top Lagos State. You know how they go? Make a machine break, make it tackle for me. Monday stay, not go anywhere. I come back.
8: 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Ogbonge news.
0: All right, to great mess now. Come back again. Ogbonge news. The run so and the voice of Ofejo the Tutorial here. Inside Akata News, they say Armenia relations, their relationship with Russia, either was reached one of the lowest level for many years. As Armenia, they try move close to European Union and reduce they depend, that they put body on top of Russia security support. Armenia government almost withdraw from collective security tertiary organization. This is a military group of countries when they say Russia, they leave. They don't almost come up body. After the matter, so after then, they know they satisfied with Russia. They handle 2023 Nagorno Karabakh crisis. Wahala. Russia on the outside, they report they don't apply pressure through economic and politics. That they include a threat into energy supply, trade restriction, and alleged interference for Armenia, their internal affairs. That is they go for inside Armenia, they talk now, say they apply pressure on top of them. Even with the wahala, Russia still get a military presence inside Armenia. Why Armenian authorities say they don't block some alleged groups and soldiers some plans to take over with a link to group will support Russia. They show say struggle for influence between the two sides, they still do a thing, they continue. Inside sport news, Niger athlete Ella Onujewo, he don't make a strong professional history for Lone Star Grand Prix for Briang College Station as she run personal best of 49.47 seconds and still set new meter record. Another Niger sprinter, fast short runner, Favour Ofili, He run season best of 22.15 seconds to finish third for women's 200 meters behind Gabby Thomas and Keala White. Ezekiel Nathaniel in winning own event with time of 47.363 seconds just narrowly beat Trevor Bassett by 0.002 seconds. For Russia, Shukwebuka Enekweshi in win gold for short puts for inside Zamtsky Memorial with throw of 21.27 meters. Meanwhile, Rosemary Chukwuma finished fifth for women's 100 meters race with time of 11.06 seconds despite her slow reactions he starts. So, Naso Nigeria athletes take carry shoulder, they throw flying colors on top sky inside this sport news. On top qualification news, our very own Nigerian actress Regina Daniels does celebrate Papa Bedio with a message from for her to show appreciation and pride as his daughter. As part of celebration, she surprised her papa with brand new luxury car for front of her family and friends, and the moment does go viral for social media. She sits at Kamamao with her Daniels, say yes, he make a celebration day special. While the fans they praise the family as their joint body day strong and the gift when he give her papa. So and the news will not be called the motel, but this one has stayed hot on top Nigerian news, Akata News Sports, and the Olification Tory. Before I come back and leave you, make we touch like some of the news we drop for you the month as it is hot. I drop news say President Bola Tinubu he don't approve 5 flights to bring Nigerian back after attacks on foreigners. Some people will not come for South Africa. Stay inside the news. I drop news say court don't cancel 110 billion naira National Assembly vehicle and their money allowance. Here they say that their money so they spend on there so you not follow at all. Inside sport, inside Akata News, I just say Russia and Armenia relationship is not worse for inside political changes. On top of sport news, I just say Niger athletes don't continue to shine abroad as Ofili Nathaniel and Inekushi they impress we Niger for that side. They throw shoulder on top of flying colors matters they do way. So and the news then be this one. I tell all the greetings, give you a journey for this Ogun Genesis this very time. My name is Christina Ogun Efiju America, aka of the type of Efiju, the voice they make your belly sweat. You know, so now get out what's at the past, Gary, last year, for God through that I deal with you. I see that between the spirit, right? And they leave you for the interval, beautiful and wonderful, but please, animal laugh, laugh on top of the morning. Oh, so, yeah. No touch your dial.
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15: Brother, I know what you're going through. I understand there's a man you get planned and you won't do many things with those around you. You try, but the pressure, they drown you. You feel bad when you not follow through. All of the aspirations and the dreams we don't come through. Such is the life of a man. You carry all this burden and it's killing you inside. 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You know if you do this life on your own. You get friends and G's, my brother.

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1: 737. 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Patrick Okeme takes on Otave Ayinda. 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
5: 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I take your go right about now. 8:09. Me we waiting 7 o'clock. We waiting. Stand attention on top of the waiting on top of the matter today. Yes, on a Monday, the number 8 day of the month of June 2026. Money runs with the biggest B and E in the industry. International observation. Yes, so many things there. What they do? What they observe today? Yes, so we kickstart the matter from National Best Friends Day. And this is some of now some bad character. I know some people feel understand what your best friend be. Because you know, so I be keeper any small thing. Can I have 2K there? Can I have 3K there? You don't pursue all the people supposed to be your best friend. Come on. But anyway, National Best Friend Day. Now today, yes, so National Cancer Triver Day. Now today, Raise Unity Day. Now today, World Ocean Day. Also now waiting. Now today, National Love Your Skin Day. Now today, World Brain Tumor Day, and also today we get Eat Flexitarian Day. Now today, National Name Your Poison Day. Now today, also moderating start the matter with the very first one with the our front. Yes, they say moderating National Best Friend Day. They say get together with your best friends, or maybe it may take a little time to do it. Get in touch if they don't do it, move, come up from where you day, and they may do it, strengthen your connection to that one person where they always do it, call, or where they call you when you know, say truly, if you say I am fine, it's different from I'm not fine. You understand? They say life, no go do it, no go be the same without best friends. Yes, for those who get best friends, you get me, you know, say there are the friends where that can be counted on, you know, during time of need and both normal moments, you know, say the ones who we love. What would they laugh with? Where they support us and where they do it? Where they cherish us? I say both in good and bad times. Say this day all about to do it in celebrate those people. If you say, if you look back, they did there. If you look side, they did there. If you look right, they did there. If you look your front self, they tell you, the waka come close. We day with you. How to do it to celebrate National Best Friend Day? They say, thank a best friend today. If you get one best friend, carry your phone right now as I follow you. They talk, yes, but you say, I not say I get stubborn head, but then you still decide to be my best friend. Thank you. You say, why you thank me today? Well, today I'm waiting National Best Friend Day. Another one, the same is surprise your bestie, your best friend. Surprise them. If not the same workplace on a day, if you do it, if you buy one small gift, carry go give her. Maybe you don't get one. If I be female, woman, no man, you get one cloth which you don't need eye for your wardrobe. Just carry on food. If you know, if you don't get enough to buy outside something, carry on food, put them inside. Make sure you wash your mo. No guys, smell clothes, go give person. Carry and put inside in small bag, you know. Make carry and gift and cost.

0: See, take it. I know you don't hide this clothes from my wardrobe. Take. Oh yeah, take them. I do think I dash you because say, today now waiting world national best friend day. They say keep it simple, you know. Celebrate the celebration. They say it can be as low key and as flamboyant if you desire. Say a small picnic at the park when or something, but then if you just buy them, go pick your best friend from work if you did drive and pick them from work. Buy small, if by around that time 6-7 now, so yeah, go don't come outside. If you buy a moon and buy small drink, moon and just they celebrate them and then take them from afar if you know they're very close to them. Like me now, I get best friend, and if I finish, I go do it. Send a text message, say, I'm gonna thank you, and thank you again for being my best friend. Well, that one are all on top of the best friend matter, you understand? So, we go do it. Enter the very next one with the Lucas for our National Cancer Survivor Day. Yeah, so they say National Cancer Survivor Day. They celebrate individuals who don't face cancer and don't continue to live with the strength and purpose. They say a day where they make room for the whole person, not just the diagnosis. They say, and they do it to the and they recognize the life after cancer and how if it takes day rich and complicated, funny, frustrating, and deeply meaningful at all the whole matter, you know. They say unlike the survivors, you say which way they focus on the enduring the disease. They say Trevor, they do it emphasizing and embracing life fully after the cancer diagnosis. You know, survivor can sound like the finish line is the only point that matter. They say, but then Trevor this way, they say they suggest something more ongoing, you know, building a life that feels like one's own, you know. Even when there are scars, side effects, new limitation, or lingering uncertainty, Oyibo, yes, I said this day that will do it in honor those who know do it in, not only overcome cancer but also inspire others by living actively and positively. I say that does not mean constant optimism or pretending every time everything is fine, but then you know, say, okay, truly I get this thing, and then by the grace of God, I will overcome, ma'am. How to celebrate National Cancer Survivor Day? They say, may organize a community walk. Yes, basically, now waiting most of them, they do be that what I don't see. Organize a community long walk. While on the walk, when I go to tell myself stories of the best parts. Maybe you get one time, while I want to hear me hook you, you cry, you shout, nobody did or somebody did. They say, calm down, calm down. Just they tell how the thing don't they do you from one side or the corner or the other. They say also a storytelling evening, you see, after you do the work finish, a storytelling evening where you go carry mic, you go face like but I say, madam, now your turn, or you talk your own story, how it take start and how it take they go right now. They say create art together, you know, find way to do a thing, make sure everybody get engaged in activities and all of that. They say prepare and share a meal. Yes, prepare me share food, if you cook food, if you be rice, swallow, anything where you know say you not get side effect. Yes, just make sure say you do them. But then plant a garden. Yes, the same way you plant a garden. We're not all on top of the matter. Nine be that one. On to the next, World Oceans Day. Yes, they say we are tied to the ocean, and when we get back to sea, whether it is to all sail or to all wash. So we are going back from hence where we were, where we come from. That one are waiting, waiting the right. There they say 60% of the ocean they covered with a blanket of rich, vibrant blue, as say from the depth, and once they come life on the earth, and they say they continue to house an immense amount of life. That one are the animals then with the inside water. They say this blanket is the world ocean. And then they say they serve as one of the most popular vacation spots in the world, and they play vital role for the economy of countries worldwide. They say across Brene Deep, massive amount of cargo cross each year, and then they say still they do it to serve as primary thoroughfare for trade. World Ocean Day, they celebrate the ocean and the important role where ocean they play for our life. Without no say any small vacation like this, they don't go countries where we say oceans might be one of their tourist attraction sites, you know. So as if they give economy in own partner, so it they help the ecosystem then for those animals where they inside them where they survive inside. Now, how to celebrate this day? They say visit the ocean today. Yes, make sure say you not go close. If you not sabi swim, you not fish out. No be Nigeria FM tell you. Just go. May look out for my father. Say, hey, take picture. Check him. Turn back. If you not sabi swim, if you sabi, I not to go far. Yes, because ocean different from sea. You get that? They say host a beach cleanup. You know, carry one of two of your friends. If it be only you two, you go. If you see dirty for there, try to do it. Clean them. Make sure say you no be where boys go. Myself. Can't they disturb you and all of that. Learn more about ocean, you know, so use this opportunity to do a thing to learn more about ocean. Well, that's that all on top of the ocean matter. On to the very next one where they look me for eye. What brain tumor day? They say, when a group of abnormal cell, you know, collect together and they say they grow for the brain. Say that they refer that one as brain tumor. You know, which they call brain tumor. They say now, abnormal cell will come together. They can grow for one certain part of the brain. That's something that they call brain tumor. Say medical advance over recent decades. Say you don't wait to meet that. Say the survivor of brain tumor diagnosis is much likely that in a year past. You know, they say the survivors this current time. They say you don't rate don't wait to increase past the recent time. Why? Because say so many people don't know one or two things to do on top of the matter to keep people for that situation alive. So what brain tumor day I seek to do it to improve public education about brain tumor and show support to those who don't get how to observe what brain tumor day. They say may learn about brain tumor, you know, may you get yourself familiar with brain tumor. I say getting information is an important part of honoring what brain tumor day. Important information and education feed within help you prepare your friend, family, and community to be able to do it better, support one another if such thing occur. You know, like the TED talk, if you do medical profession, say they don't get documented over 100 different distant type of primary brain tumor. We say if you use educate yourself, say each year approximately 94,000 Americans basically they say that they receive a diagnosis of a primary brain tumor. I don't know if they do it here for this country, although it is frightening, but in most cases a brain tumor diagnosis does not necessarily have to be fatal, as the survival rate can be very high, especially for those under the age of 40 years old. I believe so. They do it with the year down, and they say may do it to share stories and experience, support a brain tumor charity if you fit. So on to the next one in my front right now. Not really to get much time again. National love your skin. If you don't love your skin, who go help you love her? No, tell me, if you don't love your skin, who go help you love your skin? They say, you know, say your skin, say now your body biggest protector. So your skin are your body biggest protector. So National Love Your Skin Day, they do it, they celebrate the care where the skin truly deserves. Say this day, say you know, they're about strength or beauty face. Say they're about treating your skin with everyday care, like washing your skin gently. Say make you they make sure say your skin they moisturize. Just as me, I always rub cream for my skin palm, yeah, and to make sure say it did very much, you know, they're very strong, and to do it to keep them safe from the sun. Like if you know say you they wear clothes where they exposed, where most part of your skin go day it go day shown to the sun, carry sunscreen, I mean a sun rubber that they call them sunscreen, you carry and rub for those parts, so as they come they go they do odeshi, you know, go enter the skin. They say this simple action if you help you avoid your skin dryness, skin irritation, and long-term skin damage. He say, those we don't take for the game. Talk say even a basic routine support strong, healthy skin. It is not about say they do it, they chase perfection, but it is about giving your skin what your skin truly need, the food where your skin needs. So people they often overlook the role says where skin they play for our health. Say this day they do it, they put touchlight on top of the basic fast. Say taking a few moments each day to take care of your skin, if you do it, if you boost your mood and build your confidence. Now you don't know do a thing, you don't know. If you take care of your skin for a day, you go build your waiting, your mood, and your confidence. He said the goal now to get flawless skin, comfort, protection, and personal well-being. Say National Love Your Skin Day. They invite everybody to do it. To slow down and appreciate what in your skin they do for you every day. How to celebrate them? They say create a gentle cleansing ritual for your skin. Yes, if you sit there as this morning, you never enter the bathroom. As you enter now, make sure say that sponge will strong, carry and throw away. Get a very soft one, you know, gently wash your skin. Gently, like I said, talk and wash your skin. Make sure say all those dirty weight on the inside, those holes with the, our skin, they come out. Then the thing will go get fresh energy with the antenna. Apply broad spectrum sunscreen, like I did talk. Yeah, so just make sure saying that the one way they perfect for your skin. No, because no, and not feel waiting, and not feel shout. Use nourishing moisturizer for your skin. You know, drink water throughout the day. Water safe, they also help your waiting your skin. According to they say, keep water bottle close because sipping often keeps cell, like the cells for your skin, pumping and then. Skin supply, you know, say they do it, they keep the skin hydrated, right? They help keep your skin look fresh and comfortable. Give your skin a rest from ash trend, you know, not the entire sun up and down, you know, and all now in be that on top that one. I don't know if I still get any time. Well, today in history, make a waiting enter that one. I believe say so, you don't do it, you don't learn one or two on top. Yes, international observation for Nigeria. Yes, so what is today in history? We did, they say for 2022 for Nigeria, the former Lagos State Governor and the national leader of the ruling APC, yes, the ruling APC party, Asiwaju Bola Ahmed Tinubu, they say he emerged as the presidential flag bearer of the party for 2023 election for the Eagle Square, Abuja. They say Tinubu defeats his close rivals, Vice President Yemi Osinbajo and the former Minister of Transportation, Rotimi Amaechi, who put up a good fight for the ticket. They say for Nigeria again for 1998, yes, so General Sani Abacha, the same military dictator who ruled Nigeria as head of state from 1993, died. Say Abacha's seizure of power was the last successful coup d'etat for Nigeria history. Say they say that the widest power with an unyielding attitude, and they say in rule say na hereditary and unprecedented disregarded for human rights with the political assassination and summary execution of descendants and their opponents. They say Abacha was considered one of the 20th century most corrupt dictators. They say in death bring about the Nigerian Fourth Republic a year later, and he was succeeded as Nigeria's head of state by General Abdusalami Abubakar. Well, now all on top of the matter, 9 billion one.
1: Oh yeah, now yeah. So time don't reach for us to close the shop on top of the early morning ginger. When we come back, it will be straight away into waiting the win newspapers. So don't go anywhere. We can come back.
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2: Okay, Worship, now the title of that song. Asik, Money, Ike, Ashake, and DJ Snake. Now the both of them jump on top that one. 11 minutes. Now you don't ask, Lebu come up from the end of 7 o'clock, June 8, 2026. And of course, the time got is Monday edition of Morning Us. Now you can listen to with the biggest P and E
3: in the industry.
2: Time down is for her. So to shook our leg, enter inside waiting the newspapers. Well, with the touchlight, the headlines that we leave for our front this morning. And of course, we could just take the headlines from the news. We both start on Friday night, Saturday, and Sunday. And then we go include this morning, early hours of this morning news too. You know what to do? The moment we don't disarm you with the headlines, so you want to talk to us, the number to take with us now?
3: 0810013-0349.
2: Oh yeah, now maybe we're sharply entering inside Middle East before we carry our helicopter back into the country. Israel military don't even say Iran don't launch a second wave of missile towards their territory with sirens. We don't disarm across the country. They say this strike so follow Israel attack on Israel, follow Israel attacks on Iran. After explosion, they report the explosion, they hear that for inside Tehran, Tabriz, and for inside Isfahan. The tension, they say, it kickstarts after Israel strike the southern suburb of Beirut on Sunday, killing at least 2 people and wounding at least 20 others. Iran being launched this wave of missile at northern Israel following the attacks on Beirut, accusing Israel, say they repeatedly say, hey, they say, how can we get ceasefire agreement? But you people are violating its outcome. So they say now, as a result of the fact, they say Israel been violated the ceasefire agreements. Now, why then they even strike back? U.S. President Donald Trump, he reportedly talks, say, he said, he don't urge, say, may then use restraint during a phone call with Israeli Prime Minister Benjamin Netanyahu. As he, they tell the Financial Times, say, Nahin, they call all the shots. Nahin, they call with it. Nine, they call all the shots. And also, based on top of the other attacks where they happen, it gets one message from Iran with the IRGC and other military officials. They say the attack on Israel itself, saying a warning shot. They suggested they deal with a controlled escalation, but they know they clear of waiting fit happen next. Then you get the Palestine armed group put on the yarn. So they commend the Iranian response to Israel. And of course, they say this one, they come after one brutal aggression against the southern suburb of Beirut. They say the point they use this one reflect the highest ideals of unity, solidarity within the nation. They shall yarn one or two SNI waiting SNI Mura. Of course, they say they also do some evacuation for one Mahashaha. Thank God. Petrochemical special economic zone. Now, in the talk, say they don't try to evacuate some of their workers from that one particular site following the air strike where happened for Karun Petrochemical Company. One more before we come back to our own dearest country and Nigeria. Oga Netanyahu, the talk say he won't do one security cabinet meeting for 11 a.m. local time. Based on top the hostility will don't increase with Iran, according to the multiple Israel media reports. The Times of Israel and they can cite one unnamed official where reports say, well, na narrow meeting this one will be, and a just only small group of key ministers na then go attend that particular meeting. Maybe come back to our country.
3: Anyway, welcome back. To waiting to our own country news. Yes, and I remember CS Minister. They kidnapped the sister together with that the twin where she carry with her. Yes, so they don't finally do it. They don't regain freedom over the weekend. Yes, so operation of the Nigerian Police Force. Not waiting, they don't rescue the younger sister of the former Minister of Power, Chief Adebayo Adelabu, and her two children after a late night operation on Saturday. They said the victims name now Olaide John Paul and her 12-year-old twin son Peter and Paul. So they say John Paul and her children, they say that they adopted on June 3. 2026, while on their way to school for Ibadan or your state. They say the adopters the victim from resident before intercepting and whistling them, say they carry them come out. Then they confirm this development for a telephone interview with the Punch. Yeah, so why did they give the credible source Yan say the victim they rescued during operation for Ibadan? Well, the source, according to it, Yan say yes, they were rescued in Ibadan. The kidnapper kept the victim at Oleyo and left some people behind to monitor them while they went to lodge in her hotel. The police duty track the vehicle which they used for the operation. Say they killed two of the kidnappers and they rescue two others for the matter. The video, I believe, say,
2: So Ima, did you see the video?
3: I see the video.
2: This particular kidnapping where they kidnap. So I know since they are the regular terrorists, not the regular bandits, because the regular bandits know they carry people go 3-bedroom flats.
3: Congo keep them there.
2: Now inside forest, they carry them. When we say under the sun or in the rain, Nigeria is ours. Nigeria we serve.
3: Oh, computer building.
2: They don't do that. And another thing, you get another talk when the workers say. Some people they talk say be like say Sunday Igbowo he also help, you know, say now one of the instruments where we say they make sure say they take the rescue this Aga Adelabu and Aga Adelabu sister and sons. But because of that talk we call the worker now, the Oyo State Commissioner of Police get one or two things to talk, you know, based on top of the fact say people they talk say Sunday Igbowo involved in the rescue operation of the former power minister's sisters and kids. Where is my let me start again.
4: There are rumors going around that Sunday Igbowo has hands in this rescue operation. How true is that?
5: I'm not aware of that.
2: Okay, so you hear the commissioner of police now straight to the waiting. You know, so the way he take even answer. I'm not aware of that. Well, we thank God, shall say they don't see them rescue. But I don't lie to you, that particular video, it be like wait, it be like season film. The way the whole action for Bio Gugu arrangement will happen for inside them. But I just hope, say, as they don't, you know, rescue these people. Made them put that effort to make sure say they rescue those children and the teachers where we say then do it in they kidnapped also. I'm still talking about kidnapping. You remember the former director of defense information, Major General Rabi Abubakar,
3: yes,
2: and your wife, right? We talked to the kidnap I think last week. So now updates now don't they? Was it last week or last 2 weeks when they kidnapped them?
3: Last 2 weeks.
2: So now the updates now where they come out to be say this abductor so we kidnapped them. They don't they demand the release of 3 detained fighters and return of livestock allegedly where they say their security operations where they seize. Say now the condition where they go take use release this couple, the husband and the wife. So this demand is there for inside 1 4-minute video where they released by the kidnappers and where they obtained by Sunday Punch on Saturday. The video showed the retired military officer and his wife in captivity days after they kidnapped them for inside Katsina. So for the video, the wife of the former defense spokesman, she did speak Hausa and she did beg the Katsina state government, the traditional rulers, the community leaders across 5 local government areas, say, may they shook Mato, may they intervene. May they facilitate the release of the detained bandits where they with them. The names of the bandits where they arrest Nasani, Aminu, and Nasiru. Say because they talk say that the only way we say they go release she and her husband and to make sure say they release those bandits where they arrest. According to her, two of the men were arrested in Jikmishi, and the third one was arrested in Kano. She come here and say compliance with the demand. Now you go make them release them. He said, our appeal is for the authorities and community leaders to assist in resolving this matter so that we can regain our freedom. The retired general, we speak briefly for the video. They also tell stakeholders say may they embrace dialogue and peaceful waiting and peaceful engagement. Sunday Punch Kongada say a notorious bandit commander, Kachala Muhammad, where reportedly operating part of Katsina, they don't contact the relatives of the retired military officer shortly after the kidnap. The contact allegedly conveyed demand sent on the release of detained associates, blah, blah, blah, blah, blah. But the way to say they let us know, we say, updates don't on top of their matter. And they talk, say, some of their bandits people, where they kidnap, where they arrest. Mm. Those people, will be say, I tell you about their name, those three people.
3: Yes.
2: So they have to release them before the waiting, before they also release she and her husband.
3: I get that.
2: You never also finish, yo. Imagine, do see. This generation, I don't even understand. Now, everything we they turn to cruise. Some bandits, they do life for TikTok on weekend. As hey God, this generation, I like, I don't even understand.
3: You see, people, they difficult for them to catch
2: you get.
3: And then they figure out who use AI, take use the president voice. They generate something.
2: We don't tell everything to cruise. So for those who don't know, bandits them. I think this weekend, now they do TikTok live. They do giveaway of 50 million naira.
3: I see. Where everybody's
2: 50 million naira.
3: People can't even talk.
2: The comment section. Now he shock me and it is discouraging. When our Nigerian youth, some of them, they go to the comment section, they say, Alpha, I want to join. Make we the day together. Another one say, can we be friends? I want to join you people. Another one say, we can't wait to see you in Ogun State. Shagamu to be precise. Another person say, when are you coming to Ibadan? Another one person say, please come to Osun State. Another person say, na talk go reach Asaba. Another person say, I beg, bros, how much to join Una? Another girl say, hi, handsome. Are you single? Another person say, my friend. Another person say, Nigerians. When are you coming to Ilorin? Another person say, Alpha, AJ. Have you joined? Another person say, come to Anambra. Another person say, I hope you are still coming back to Ogbomo Show.
3: The return.
2: You get Alpha, road clear. I be no clear because I want to have it tomorrow morning.
3: Update, I
2: mean. Another person say Alpha. We they turn everything Nigeria to cruise.
3: You will get one where I see. I don't know when I from Twitter and I see when somebody they pray say they're not gonna catch you now, but they won't.
2: They pray for them, so they don't go catch them. Because of the money and Nigerians, plenty of them, they submit their account number.
3: Yeah.
2: If they submit their account number for bandits, then say, make them credit them. Make them credit their account number. You see, this generation, they don't know what they done before us. Because now that same money where they take use, give you, when they kidnap, you will pay more for your ransom. Because I don't understand the kind clues where we say we they get for this part of the world.
3: This our online people where they monitor. Is that not enough? They online for more than 30 minutes.
2: Do give away.
3: You don't even need 30 minutes for this intelligence to detect, find where these people did. You don't need more than 30 minutes to detect where these people did.
2: Later, because they shall say, make international community come help us. If they even go to this kind of thing,
3: they don't go. They don't take us serious.
2: They are serious people. Very, very serious.
3: It's easy to carry individual. These people are killing lives, destroying properties.
2: Some people go say, now hunger. Hunger, they make people do some certain things, but not be this kind thing. Now, hunger suppose use you do. Well, we still get more updates, or we will go soon back. But when we come back, they say you get 416 Borno residents where they collect freedom.
3: Our after people number 416.
2: 416.
3: Yeah, there are 330.
2: Different abduction. Don't be the same abduction.
3: Sure not be the same.
2: No, don't be the same. Let us hope say don't be the same. My brother, my sister, 416. How can 416 people be kidnapped?
3: How like they pack them?
2: You get what? Even if they told me they pack them like a sardine.
3: How? Which motto now? 14 trailer.
2: 416 people. Now you don't collect freedom.
3: And
2: they
3: pass road where no. Police no day the state. I've been an owl. Anyway, most same market will they come back.
2: Yeah, welcome to Nigeria.
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2: Hey, hola mi posi. From Alafuko. He said, good morning, beautiful Becca, and answer me, my laugh, laughing. Now, no one talk about the nightgown with the mother wear and the action film. No even action. You're laughing, positive.
3: You know the action there?
2: The boy, they almost laughing. One of the sons.
3: Now, the
2: one with the
3: up.
2: Hey,
3: I don't know where that one the eye put. If I just say,
2: action movie. Hey. Well, welcome back from that break. Before we back break, yes, we don't give you it. Based on top of the 416 captives where they kidnapped from Ugochi, now community for Isa Gwoza, local government area of Borno State, where they talk to terrorists, they free them. So terrorists, they are so from the innermost part of their mind, they say, oh, you have been with us for long, but you have collected your freedom.
3: They go.
2: Confirming the development of Punch Metro yesterday. The president of the Borno South Youth Alliance, Samaeli Akegama, now he has said these kids captives them, say they released them on Saturday. Previous report from April 10 indicates say Bosya being there in communication with the press and serve as the middleman between the terrorist group and the affected victims. Hey, he can say this Bosya them now then secured the release of all the 416 women and children, all the negotiation find 60 women and children. They say that they're happy, that they're grateful. I say through efforts and persistent cries and long discussions, the results are now being seen. Kegama called the call on federal government, the Borno State government, and the relevant local government authorities. They made ensure proper screening of the released captives. Efforts to take obtain reaction from the State Commissioner for Information, and Internal Security, Usman Tah. They say they try their possible best to call, put across to him. They say the phone will ring, but he no answer. they say, if you remember, say na March 4, Punch Online report say group attack a military base in Fagushi, where they burn operational vehicles, disperse security forces, clean an unspecified amount, number of people, and abducting several others. Well, we go still ask the question, in a rational country,
3: bah.
2: How possible for 416 people to get kidnapped without security agency
3: in
2: knowing their whereabouts?
3: In one day.
2: Because since they don't talk about this kidnapping, we never hear say there is an underground tunnel.
3: Exactly.
2: Is there like an underground tunnel where they carry these people?
3: You know the city, and I said that local area, and I in one day.
2: So
3: you won't tell me, say, no police checkpoint
2: nothing.
3: Anywhere. for where they won't carry these people, I mean, they don't carry them. Now from inside forest, they don't come. Where they want, they match them, they go. I just, they try, I mean, a tipper, they take.
2: Like, I don't know. I mean, they put one cloak for their body where they say they're invisible.
3: The way nobody see them.
2: Because how can...
3: 400 and...
2: 400, the number, they scary, man. This number is very, very scary.
3: Beg please. If 460, Abby.
2: 416.
3: If 416 people turn against the terrorists, they're not going to step on them till all of them die.
2: I wonder.
3: 416.
2: Well, you know, say for this information, now somebody go ask, did they mention paying ransom? Well, from the information, we did not hear about paying of ransom, but we didn't know. But kudos to the operation, their personnel, the Borno South Youth Alliance mediator, and all people will be saying that they involved. But they didn't mention if there was a ransom that was paid or not. Congratulations to them, to the
3: 416 free,
2: like, I don't
3: and the community where they're free.
2: I don't even know what to say, because some certain news could invest you.
8: Good morning, Nigeria FM. Good morning, Beka B, everybody. You see, all this our some of our Nigeria with the send their account number, all that appreciate the bandits. Because they do give away. No blame them, because the corruption starts from our leader, Gongon. The corruption starts from our leader. Because this country now don't turn to playground where we say children go to play ball. We no sure understand anything. Including the leaders, none of them wish we go fit talk the truth. They go have to give us fake news every day, every day. Okay, they talk to the release former minister Prince about what they kidnap. Okay, they release them. Where are the band? Where are the kidnappers? We kidnap them. They just give us the food, the people. Give us fake news every day. Where are the bandits? Yeah? Where then they? Where did why did not arrest them or kill them? But you know, some people full inside prison. Even people they drive for their feet, all of them full inside prison, suffering for nothing. But we are here, we're coming here for. Boko Haram, now we don't know the person who they lead this country. We're gonna lead Boko Haram, but they are playing Islam.
10: Better, Imam, good morning. And everyone listening. You see, Nigeria police, I've always seen it, and I know it. Either Nigeria, then just the security that they hold. Both DSS, SSF, police, and all of them, even inclusive of the paramilitary. If they want to work, they will work. You understand? If they want to work, they will work. And I can tell you for free that if they want those children in bush released unharmed, untortured, or where they're not going to move, they can do it. I'm telling you. And I believe that they are trying to do it in a way to say they're not going to injure those children. They can do it. So this is the only catch one or two bandits. Let me say they may make them more. They get information. You know what you were? Soldier people for bush, for all those Maduguri and for all those bush. If they won't strike, army go withdraw. 1 hour time they go strike. So some of all these things they are coordinated activities. I beg God go help us for this country. But I'll be say, no, no, Nigeria happened to you. When they carry you, because they carry you, just be security conscious. Know how you make calls, and that's the way they give bandits their number. And for most part, you know, it's all this digital bank, now they're going to give bandits, all this OPAY, all these people, now they're going to give bandits. I know it can also be your number. You know, some people, now, it's not their fault. Now, waiting the government don't turn us to, just to survive, anything to survive. You understand? By the end of the day, you see, say, this thing will not be another means of getting money again. Boko Haram will collect money from the rich. But when they spread for the poor, are you telling me that the Nigerian police and other people, they cannot catch this Boko Haram people? It is well, you know, most about this thing, now for security vote, they will send the security vote. You know how much they will drop for the security vote? It is well, it's my prayer that Nigeria does not happen to any of us. We should keep safe. And God will help us. And a good morning.
3: Anyway, welcome back on top of that one. Yes, so right now, NAF dot waiting, they don't deploy surveillance so aircraft to waiting to track the adopted or your school children teachers. As the Oyo State say drone no day now. So now they call Kuku say me will carry helicopter. Helicopter go make sound very well. They go quick see the children where they do waiting, they hide. right now. They say the Nigerian Air Force, yes, now don't wait in, don't continue to provide area surveillance support to ongoing efforts where they aim to do rescue the teachers and the pupils where they adopted from Yawatu and the Ahuru Esinele community for Orire local government area of Oyo State. Yes, yes, for statements by the NAF spokesperson, yes, so in name na El Commodore Eimen Eje Ejo Dame Oguns Oyo State Govu Sheyi Makinde disclosed this on during one visit by the representative of the chief of the air staff, Air Marshal Sunday Kelvin Aneke, and the Air Officer Commander Air Officer Commanding Logistic Command, Air Vice Marshal Abubakar Sulai. Okay, Abubakar, sorry, Sule, on the 5th of June. Yes, according to the waiting to the statement where they review by Makinde, they said they now probably don't wait to don't deploy an air surveillance platform immediately after the adoption. They reported after the adoption, they reported. Okay, more continue. As both of you take the shock, now some stuff at the shock. More continue. They say they do it, they provide critical intelligence to support search and rescue operation for the kidnapping matter. Moduchi continue. They can show a very good map of Oyo and where the aircraft they and where the district they do it, they cover. The governor yan say the intelligence they do it, they generate from the digital data they don't generate from the surveillance mission, and to do it, continue to assist security agencies to do it, track the development and coordinate efforts towards securing the safe release of the victim. Well, now Yan say Makinde appeal to patience and support from residents. I say they do it, they assure them of all necessary resources don't they put in place to do it to ensure the successful resolution of the situation. I think on Yan, according to him, what he commanded the CAF and NAF for their swift response and substance support, noticing that the Air Force made the surveillance platform available while Oyo State's nearly acquired area assets are still being assembled at the NAF base for Lagos. Makinde further explained that the state acquired the platform following consultation with the NAF to ensure access to maintenance support, engineering expertise, and pilot training. He expressed confidence that the asset will significantly enhance security operations across Oyo State and neighboring states once fully operational. The statement released on Sunday partly read, speaking on behalf of CAF, Air Vice Marshal Sule conveyed the solidarity of the NAF with the government

0: people hand. The neighborhood retailer, yeah, that Baba Banji, Daddy Dami, and the rest, where they sell around you, say now them and together with black market sellers, then and then they do it, and then they sell 2,400 naira. So if you don't want to buy for that price, look for gas station where they sell for lower and cheaper price. Maybe if you do it, maybe if you buy your own.
1: It is well. Okay, maybe move to this next one. And of course, this one, some people will see him as a very good news. But the question now will be say, who go do it? Who go do the implementation? And if you remember some time ago, well, you know, saying that Serap, they always questions of certain things where they happen for inside the house. When I say the House, Senate, House of Representative, as well as of, yes, House of Senate, House of Assembly, I believe. Yes, and the rest of them. You know, say that General Assembly, I believe. And based on top of the fact, say, at some point, Sarah be questioned a plan where National Assembly gets to spend 110 billion naira on bulletproof cars and others, you know, despite the situation of waiting they happen for we country. But news where they reach us now, they come from one court in Lagos, the Federal High Court in Lagos. We don't declare unlawful the National Assembly controversial 110 billion naira expenditure on vehicles, that is on motor and allowance them for lawmakers. Odin say this spending so say it violate procurement law, constitutional obligation, and the public trust. For one judgment, we Konde delivered on May 6, 2026, Justice Yelim Bogoro, Con rule say the planned expenditure of 40 billion naira for the buying of 465 motor for members of the National Assembly and 70 billion naira in support allowance for the newly elected lawmakers. So he breached provision of the Public Procurement Act, the Code of Conduct for Public Officers, and the Oath of Office where they inside the Constitution. The suit where they mark FHCLCS 1606 2023, a way they instituted by the Socioeconomic Rights and Accountability Project, aka SERAP, against Senate President Godswill Akpabio and Speaker of the House of Representatives Tajudeen Abbas, on behalf of members of both chambers, Justice Bogoro can direct Akpabio and Abbas to make them ensure say all the future buying and expenditure of public money by the National Assembly, say, may strictly may go alongside with due process requirements and may they make sure say transparency, accountability, and value for money there. And according to one certified true copy of the judgment recently obtained by Seraph last week, the court can hold say the scale of expenditure and the failure to demonstrate compliance with due process render that procurement unlawful. So shall I call the long story short right now? This particular high court for inside Lagos now, dot talk say, may they not do this buying this 110 billion money where they want to take use buy motor inside them, they want to buy bulletproof motor for themselves and they put 70 billion naira to support the newly elected lawmakers. Say, may they use them based on top of the economic situation of the country. Now only them, the economic situation
0: they face.
1: Not be all of us they inside this matter. When we say that they tell me they collect 70 billion and I make them use and hold their side. We when we say with a shout every time Nigerians
0: where they pay the tax, where they generate the money.
1: The minimum wage where be 70,000 naira only.
0: NLC they fight make increase go up to 100. They never approve that one.
1: A lot of states see they find them hard to pay. Whereas then they won't buy motor, bulletproof motor, and at the same time use 70 billion naira outside based on top economic situation.
0: We no fight.
1: But my question now be say, as this high court now don't talk this one, say they don't void them. My question is, can you actually punish yourself? Who is going to do the implementation? Ima, who go do implementation to make sure say this thing will court?
0: I got solo court now.
1: You don't forget that in this same country, a lot of things, if you say court, say, do this, do that, we hear it, they know they will pay the court. Hello, reduce the volume of your radio set, please.
2: Hello.
1: Good morning to you.
2: Hello, good morning.
1: Yes, sir. Welcome.
3: Talk to us.
2: Well, Doma, I by name is Destiny.
3: Okay. Talk to us, okay, Destiny.
2: Yeah. So,

0: to say something about the Nigeria matter, please.
1: Did they hear you?
2: Carry go.
0: So what I'm trying to say here now is that about the kidnappers. So all those things that they are doing, please, is not good, which is very totally wrong and is not good. So straight to the point, all those children that they kidnap, how are we going to save them? We have to do something about all those things that they are doing. And the government people that we have, which is our presido and all those our BB chairman that we have, instead of them to help us, they cannot help us. And what is the meaning of that? And we are trying to help ourselves, and they don't want to allow us. Is that fair?
3: No.
0: Please, let us be ourselves. We have to strong for ourselves, please. Nigeria is a Nigeria, we know, but Nigeria cannot stand for us. So we have to try our best and keep trying our best to fight for ourselves, please.
2: No, yawa.
0: Thank you. No. So that is my what to say, please, ma. Thank you.
3: No, yawa.
1: All right, we go soon close the shop based on top of that. But for those who still want dropping their voice notes and messages, you want to let us know what you feel about the headlines. Don't worry, we go soon come for the spillover by 8:50. I bet call number for them.
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Niger FM 102.7 in the city of Lagos and beyond. That we started giving out this beautiful Monday morning. On top of the show, my name is Jude, and I say good morning again. We'll start the sport story today with tennis, and we will say congratulations to Alexander Zverev as he don't finally land the Grand Slam title where they threatened to escape from her as he beat Flavio Cuboli for his own game to win the 10th French Open final in 5 sets. The 29-year-old German secured his first long-awaited major triumph with a 6-1, 4-6, 6-4, 6-7, 6-1 victory over the 10th-seeded Cuboli this weekend for Paris. After him losing 3 previous Grand Slam finals, second-seeded Zverev become increasingly tight against the opponents where they play for the first championship of his career. Meanwhile, for the woman version, teenager Mira Andreeva win her first Grand Slam title as a Polish qualifier Maja Chaulińska then deny him a fairytale French Open victory. Andreeva, 19 years, fulfilled the potential where she get long as she win 6-3, 6-2 over the opponent will get 500-1 outside chance before the tournament. The Russian 8th seed Andreeva are the youngest woman to win the Roland Garros since Monica Seles win him for 1992. I will move to the Super Falcons camp to see what thing they happen for that side as the Super Falcons head coach Justin Madugu he don't talk through about what he's taking I see when the Super Falcons beat Senegal 2-1 for the international party game where they play for Raymond Stars Sports Complex for Ikeda, and he admits yes, then win, but work will see plenty for ground before the 2026 Women's African Cup of Nations WAFCON. Remember, say Nasrat Oshua line convert first half penalty before Tony Payne can give Nigeria the 2-1 commanding lead after those people can equalize at just one goal for 86 minutes to reduce the deficit. So the two sides go meet again today, will be June 8th, for the second match of their friendly doubleheader as the both nations continue their WAFCON preparation. And we enter inside the spots where people know they to talk about short put. Nigerian Chukwue Buka Enekwechi deliver a commanding performance to claim gold for the men's short put for the prestigious Znamensky Memorial for Russia, reinforcing his standing as one of Africa's biggest field athletes and one of Nigeria's most dependable performers on global athletics stage. Enekwechi dominates the competition from the early rounds, showing the consistency and control where don't become a hallmark of international outing. He gradually built pressure on top of the field before he concealed victory with the best throw. For inside athletics, Olympic 800m champion Kelly Hutchinson he run his personal best for the Diamond League for Stockholm, but he not enough to beat Audrey Weru. The Swiss athlete stunned Hutchinson by winning in a time of 1 minute and 3.98 seconds, the third fastest women's 800m time ever and fastest for the world this year. Hutchinson competes in her first outdoor 800m race of the season, narrowly finished behind the British record of 1 minute 54.33 seconds, while American Roisin Willis finished third for 1 minute 57.56 seconds. Another special will get reality shocker na Amanda Duplantis as the Swedish pole vault star suffer his first defeat in 40 events. Hutchinson Shah being the target the world record this year, and the 24-year-old Briton smashed the world indoor record for inside February. So we could talk football now, because plenty things they happen for football World Cup they reach. Feyenoord don't officially separate from their manager Robin van Persie after 16 months in charge, despite to see him carry the reaching second place finish and qualify them for a spot for the Champions League. The club board talk say it's not too pure like that, because sometimes it is sharp, sometimes it's not sharp, say they don't want that kind of performance. The decision make a swift end to a managerial tenure which starts for February 2025 when he collect the work from Brian Priska. And when they play party game yesterday for Podoibo, their Christian Eriksen of Denmark collapsed again. This one against Ukraine, but later in con day conscious that according by the Danish Football Association, the game they stop him for 65 minutes when even before Yakata for ground collapsed and abandoned the game after with the 34 years old. He used his own leg waka come up for the field. So the former Manchester United and Tottenham midfield star, they've been put implantable cardiovascular defibrillator ICD inside in chest in heart when he suffered that cardiac arrest during by the time of Euro 2020 match against Finland for 2021. Denmark national team doctor Morten Bosen contact to say Christian they do well and him using in leg waka come up for fish. Be all of an asiam. Say, as he see things they happen like this now, say the pacemaker, whether they call that where they chuck inside the heart, he respond very, very well as he's supposed to be. Say, in briefly, they unconscious, but sharply regain consciousness very quickly, and very quickly, now in the Russian.
Say now they could just go undergo further examination for the hospital to determine what had been caused the thing to happen like that. Thing is supposed to happen. The ICD allowed Eriksen to resume his playing career with Brentford for 2022, 8 months after he suffered a collapse for Euros before Incon spent 3 years with Manchester United. But after he joined Wolfsburg last summer, he played 34 times for the German Bundesliga club during by the time of the 2025-26 season. And they make a 151 appearance internationally for Denmark when it collapsed. So Real Madrid do their election yesterday, and the results don't come out. According by the Real Madrid board, they announced say with the 100% of in-person and postal votes where they don't count finish, say the candidacy headed by Mr. Florentino Perez don't win an election for the president and board of directors of Real Madrid. This candidacy, that is Florentino Perez, he gets 21,741 votes, which represents 65% of all the votes where they count, while the candidacy of Mr. Enrique Riquelme, the challenger, gets 11,814 votes, or 35% of the votes where they count. So congratulations to Florentino Perez for keeping in position, and all the board members, all of them, remain where they. And they're still with Real Madrid. The Real Madrid did set to join the race to sign Portugal midfielder Mateus Fernandes, 21 years old, following the relegation of West Ham from the Premier League. And Brighton don't reject Tottenham Hotspur's bid again for their Netherlands centre-back Jean-Paul van Ecker, 25 years old. They reject their offer last week, and this time again they carry another set of money come. Now those people say, who be this? They say, we don't come back. They say, we don't want to have money more. Now they go. And then Toriwa come up from Manchester United Domot. They say Harry Maguire defeat allow him to leave Manchester United this summer, despite an in-reach agreement over a new contract just a month ago. A 33 years old being carried biro and paper. Cha-cha biro and cha-cha paper write a new contract for inside April to extend his stay for the Old Trafford club until 2027 after he not the out of contract for summer. Meanwhile, Inter Milan don't make offer for England midfielder Curtis Jones, 25 years old, but currently, I said the money they bring in not reshooting Liverpool the reason to sell the guy for. Because Liverpool self, they get new manager and they did a rub head to see whether Mede Kukuma leave the boy to play for the club again. And for inside England camp for the World Cup, Thomas Tuchel, he don't confirm saying that Declan Rice and will be England vice captain for the World Cup after the midfielder and his Arsenal teammates land to join preparation camp for inside Florida. And with that, Real Madrid and Florentino Perez don't win the election again to be president of the club, but Bayern Munich president Herbert Heiner don't rule out the sale of their French international Michael Olise, because rumors don't dey for ground since Madrid and Perez could come back to come bring money to collect the 24 years old boy. That boy, so Olise don't manage 53 goals involvement in his 2 games for Bayern Munich during this time of the 2025-26 season, and he don't be subject of interest from the Spanish capital. But Bayern Munich president talk to say they never make any offer. Say, but making just tell Perez, we just win president say making not just wasting time. Come, because Michael Olise no they go anywhere. Bayern Munich not be club where they say player anyhow. Money not be our problem to take money. Come to the boy. He talk say if Florentino Perez won't make an offer, no problem. He never make offer here too. Say, but making save himself the trouble. Say not even 150 million euros. Say even if he like maybe 129 million pounds. Say they need to sell anybody given. And they talk say if one door close, another door go open. But sometimes if another door open, the person go using hand close them. This is not the case of Arne Slot as Liverpool. Poshuan come out just recently, but as a Poshuan come out, now Fulham looks so sure. Our own manager don't go. Arne Slot can help us whether he could win Premier League again as he win with Liverpool. And so the man talk say, Efian, I don't sign anything. He still pay them as Liverpool Poshuan. So we talk about a little bit friendly matches where them play, because nowadays now friendly matches are going into the World Cup. All the teams where they play for World Cup, they stretch their leg. Why some where they prepare for other competitions self, they follow the stretch leg. So Argentina beat Honduras 2-0. Goals coming from Lautaro Martinez, who scored with penalty for first half. Then Giuliano Simeone can score for 55 minutes. Denmark and Ukraine game, they abandoned the game because Christian Eriksen collapsed off field, but later regained consciousness. Italy beat Greece 0-1, and they still collect red card inside anyway. Croatia, they go World Cup for the first time for their life. And so far, they do well for international friendly matches. 4-0-9, they beat Aruba, while Afghanistan lose 0-2 against Pakistan. Oman beats Mozambique by 4-1, while Kenya take the same scoreline at 4-0, beat Lesotho. Liechtenstein and Cyprus play. Cyprus beat them 2-0.
Bangladesh and Maldives finished 1-1. Kosovo beat Andorra 3-0. Croatia finished in Slovenia 2-1. Morocco win the lead Norway 1-0 before Norway called equalize. Martin Odegaard. Ecuador beat Guatemala 3-0. For inside Euro under 17 finals, Belgium and Italy play 1-1, but after penalty, Italy win the game. So some of the interesting games that they go play today, starting from 7:45, we get Netherlands go play against Uzbekistan, France go play against Northern Ireland, while Mauritania go play against Niger. For women's friendlies, because women themselves display their own alternative, Nigeria go play against Senegal, or Senegal versus Nigeria, even though it's in Aremo, they go play here, Equatorial Guinea go play Haiti, Ivory Coast go play against Cape Verde Island, and we get other games too. For the under 21s, Ukraine and Japan will play Belarus and Kazakhstan, Norway and Finland, Italy and Albania. And Brazil don't carry eraser, clean the name of one of the person when they go World Cup for them, that is Wesley, because of wound you when he get when he laps, and they don't call Manchester United bound midfielder Ederson to make him come replace him. Roma defender Wesley been waka come up for the field. They cry 15 minutes as Brazil wait there for the group of Scotland beat Egypt 2-1 for the preparation of the match, and they can go do scan sharply and find out say the 22 years old be like say in the wound well, and so he no go fit play for World Cup. And DR Congo final World Cup warm up game against Chile, they say now behind closed doors they could play because of this Ebola outbreak where breakout for the African nation. The match they could play them for the French city of Orleans on Tuesday, that's tomorrow. They're supposed to play them for Spain before the local mayor signed a decree where prevents the match from taking place there as precautionary measure of the disease. World Cup host United States requires squad and officials to spend 21 days outside of DR Congo and symptoms free before they could allow them enter inside their country. And Thomas Tuchel don't want his team, that is the England national team, say experiment time don't finish after they play two different teams for each half in a low-key friendly win against New Zealand for Tampa Bay. Serious hit day for the match. And now say the clock they tick down on the opening game against Croatia for Dallas on Wednesday, June 17. He say time for play don't finish. Now a serious business and we did from here onwards. So now here we go, match break finally on Top Sport Portal for Nigeria FM 102.7 this beautiful Monday morning. I'll go come back again for evening time to give you the PM version. But for now, I don't pick race come out to leave. Becca Blitz and Imola Flav for morning runs. My name is Jude. Make on a get on a better day. On a good morning this morning.

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2: Girlfriend, the mini baby. 1, 2, 3, 4, Cartier. 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
0: And the polo, and the polo. 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
1: Fresh Prince of Bel-Air. 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
0: African girls get it. 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
2: African boys like it.

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0: If they put their back, people they eat.
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0: God! Jesus great! People with wickedness! People don't just sit! Sit down for grand!
1: God! Jesus!
2: That bros too they shots.
1: You
2: cover your way to your so it's a wake-up call. You where you they do it. When you they buy food from outside, the shop, you they buy food, you say I'm not cooking. I'm not see now. This one way we say we know now. My own question where I ask of him. I beg, because if you put cacao for salt, it's supposed to smell. How come they mix that with the akara? And you where you don't smell them at all at all. I mean, you talk to the garnish and with the thyme, curry, maggi, onion. The garnish and where you know to just say so you don't know say you they chop kaka with the akara. So when they fry the kaka, it look like akara. Hey God Almighty!
1: Yama.
2: You need to be. I need to wake you up, bro. I eat from outside. Yeah, person when they shout them, I am. If they buy suya every night, you. We don't know if na dog meat in the chop. We don't know.
1: No, dog, you go know.
2: Eh?
1: You go know.
2: Until you chop dog meat before you go know if na dog meat in the chop. I remember once when they talk sometimes to say, they say somebody, when they say suya for night, they don't know say that one. So now, I think it was the time of human being meat.
1: Soka.
2: Nobody even does soka. The one where they arrest. When they chop human being meat for that, when they arrest around that, we should decide. Somebody should remember, don't forget the name. They arrest man like this too. People where they buy suya, the woman meat they say, they chop and they say, this meat is sweet. It's sweet, it turned to carnivorous animal.
1: Hey.
2: They chop her. So even in marriage, they say, you. If they chop suya, so let us hope so.
1: No.
2: Ram meat and
1: ram meat.
2: It's a cow.
1: I know what ram meat
2: tastes
1: like. I know baby where they buy suya from. Legit people.
2: Hey, but the guy is legit.
1: In
2: like this, the guy get license.
1: Where you don't see that? Where you don't see that lantern? Lantern, I'm believing.
2: You always sell him, man. You get lantern too.
1: No, nah, advance one. And again, any about you look like we get two face. Where they get like about you tell you post your bag.
2: Ah yeah, let me.
1: About you tell you post your bag. No bag for
2: you. You dey buy Friday am and Friday.
1: No, another.
2: You know where they buy for that venue. Wait till be the one.
1: No, na boy the yam. That one now for my person with this sign here before now. I know they do that kind of thing. I don't like bright.
2: Everybody need to be
1: the way I see. I know they like him before normally. Now my younger brother and I like that. Nowhere we won't go.
2: Yeah.
1: We dress up. That boy go branch that place.
2: Yeah.
1: He go buy before he go move. Mm. So one day now I can see where they say those cheeky, you know they say some cheeky where they do like skeleton
2: mm-hmm.
1: beside that. Now they can say, nah. Chicky we get this thing like we don't die for like 2-3 days. No, now that they use now I just carry the thing. I just send that and give up on the Instagram. So the lucky living you got meet that weekend. I'm gonna go now because your favorite guy they call you. He said go for
2: all daddy couples where I see for inside food. I know I take Jimmy. I remember that time my mama sister.
1: Couple
2: we go seven. Yes. Yes, we go to their house for that time for inside the court 2 times. So everybody and they get like 8 children.
1: Hmm.
2: So plus us, so we will be 4. You
1: that's
2: understand?
1: Tough.
2: So yeah, so they go the mama mommy don't finish. I'm so sorry that I'm giving this information. They don't finish and everything. And so you say I'm rich for us though. They don't serve everything. You know, Michelle and don't pay. Ah, that's my own meat pass. Other people meet. I can't my sister. Oh, I see two. I see my other brother. Yeah. That one too. I see my. I see.
1: Meet girlfriend.
2: He get wings. I don't see like three. I don't see like three. I say ah. I don't go talk. Now me one chop three.
1: Who pinu put a woman?
2: My brother.
1: Ah.
2: As I carry the other, I just see the that leg of talking.

0: the way I shot that. Jesus! My brother has to not chop again. They are food, don't get cockroach, but they need not eat it again because of the courses I need. Since that time, if my mom is saying, let us go to a big mommy for a cartoon break, I'm going to say, I know they go.
1: We'll chop or what?
0: I know they go. Why? That because of the cockroach. So imagine that I see cockroach for food. Why are the things some people that they shop cockroach normally?
1: Hey.
0: Yes. See all those Chinese people. Because it's time when you're in the gym.
1: Talking about this, you scream while they chop. So you get one year, we now Igede, so we do New Year festival now, like our own Christmas.
0: Yeah.
1: So from our own side, because I have great papa and a farmer, so now which we celebrate more. Like you go even get Christmas Igede about clothes than Christmas clothes. Mm. So that year, they called it. I never see me they kill chicken head finish. Me they put them inside plate. I never see them before. I don't know what to make them. Can decide say that year they go put them. I don't know serve that food.
0: Mm.
1: I said they chop my pounded yam. They go. Now so I don't lie give you the chicken head. If
0: they wink at you,
1: I must bless.
0: But that one a chicken now. Why they run for chicken head?
1: See that dead chicken now. If I see dead chicken head,
0: okay, dead chicken. And I didn't kill them. Where does my man know? They know our plate. Remember, they don't eat chicken. That head, and they monitor them. They like the eyes of you. Yeah, you have it in you. You would then
1: have to be head of fish. I'm not the chopper.
0: You're not supposed to be buying suya outside. The way they eat.
1: Suya not be head, and it's not
0: mutton.
1: Beef, beef.
0: You know, beef or beef pieces.
1: No, beef or beef.
0: Even for restaurants. All these restaurants where we they go.
1: Mm.
0: If you see their kitchen, really because we know they see now the we know they yeah, see the process. Fine
1: parts,
0: now the results we they see. Mm. If you see some of this restaurant, you see their kitchen where they cook. There was one restaurant where they here in Ikoyi.
1: Mm.
0: I don't want to mention their name. It's close to Mobility Station.
1: Mm.
0: That and they don't know now. The restaurant beside them, it gets one canal.
1: He did talk go far. One
0: for year, for day year. Year.
1: One day year. What we say now in front of her, they park mighty dirty.
0: Oh, Jim.
1: You uncle, they wonder, say, how people they pass through this dirty, this smell, they enter here, go buy food. Uncle, they wonder, on our nose, no day. I mean, no, I mean, get personal issue. I think
0: people don't forget, say, cleanliness is there to godliness right now. Nari mango, where I chop, I land for hospital.
1: Ah, thank God.
0: Or Nari Adalumo, where I chop. 2 weeks now, you have spent for us, so I know how delicate my stomach actually be. How delicate my stomach be. So, everybody need to be careful because I can't just imagine say, I chop that kind of akara with kaka, chop her with your gege bread.
1: No.
0: Oh, Jim, I can't just imagine.
1: No.
0: Somebody says, but someone is eating now. Good morning, Imana. Beautiful lady, make not allow me throw up. Gift from satellite. Hello, gifts. Now, why will they give you this gift of information?
1: Exactly.
0: Good morning, Nigeria friend. Becca, please upload the video on your Instagram. Somebody like this gift now go shout. Say, why did you post it?
1: I know, upload.
0: Becca, may I change this water and Kovoku? You know, sharp. Bros, bring your own. Then, they're supposed to flog that woman to death. No, at all. We just need. So they careful, Sha, for waiting with the eat outside because people they desperate to. AY from my two. Another voice note today.
2: You will better kill yourself. Ima, on a day, as I talk about football time, you see, that place now, which I don't know the person, okay, now why it come, I think that's Calabar. Yes. So, thank God, now, Kosovo State. So, thank God, because people will not chop. Go on chop bread burger. You know what the kind of bread burger we say? You go open bread, you go open akara. Hey God, oh man. And again, Ima, you thought you know we chop head of fish.
0: Chicken,
2: head of,
0: chicken.
2: Head of,
1: fish too.
2: Head of chicken. See, I'm the Swiss pass.
1: Yeah,
2: I won't be head of house.
0: You know what they chop?
1: I'm the head of house, head of state, head of everything.
2: But we have got head of meat for you.
1: No.
2: About get only a rough one. You go chop.
1: Why you go give me a
2: no be chop? You no be chop head of fish. Yeah. You see, like the, as we hear, they say idea protein food there. Nah, nobody chop.
1: They lie for you.
2: They chop. They chop head of fish.
1: They lie for
2: and
1: you.
2: Head of
0: So
2: head of chicken. Head of chicken is sweet. They sweet very well.
0: So you know they no fit chop head of goat. Now they
1: go for another one. Don't even like that.
0: Oh my God! Yeah. I love the tongue. The tongue, the ear. Oh, very, very nutritious. Oh, nutritious, nutritious. Oh, the qua nutritious. The tongue of goats or the qua nutritious. The ear of the goat is very sweet, very, very well. Ima, you dey miss. You dey miss. There is nothing yama yama about it. You know, they shop in Shewu, you dey miss.
3: Good morning, Nigeria. Allah, the two of Najos for my morning. I just the top bread and a canana and use very cheap coke, they step and down.
0: Hey, yeah.
3: Tell you all of you only so.
0: Hey, yeah. Oh, sorry, eh?
3: And I should say this thing, Ari.
0: Yes,
3: Kaka in Sakara. Now, can they even make me, in fact, I don't chop you.
0: Bros, we don't mean it. You know when we said that the headquarters of information, we just say when we give you the from the. Bros, we are sorry. We are sorry. But just make sure that place where you buy the akara, the woman legit. You understand?
1: Open the thing very well with your left hand, though, in case you go see. something like ketchup there.
0: I really ketchup.
2: Becca, Emma, DJ Flash from Baria. I will come up for that matter. I beg. Just come up for that matter. I beg. Maybe we went on that one. Okay. No fear, I say. I beg. And then DJ Flash from Baria.
0: DJ Flash, because I'm a Democrat. Somebody say, Emma, what about dogs? Say, so you don't chop dog before. Are you a vegetarian?
1: I don't chop the long.
0: You don't chop. So now you go stand there and say, you.
1: Now peer pressure.
0: You chop a bit, you chop a
1: bit. Peer pressure.
0: Yes, sir, yes. You chop a bit, you chop a
1: bit. I don't hear that.
0: You don't hear that.
1: First one.
0: You chop a
1: bit. That I don't
0: hear that. You're so much
1: receiver. I don't people need to see this back.
0: Hello.
2: Yeah, Becca.
0: Masa.
2: Yeah, now this thing is a cover. Becca, I will say, no chop me. Bring and come, I'll make a head to
0: You don't get
2: Ima,
0: problem.
2: Ima, you fall me oh, because I you go say you know the top head of fish. Now the top head of fowl. Even the leg, I know the chopper. Mm. Oh yeah, the
3: even
2: the
3: wing self. Which one are they fine for that place?
0: Chicken wings.
3: Which one are they fine?
0: Ima, like what that. Is wrong with you? How can you not eat chicken wings?
3: Which one are they fine there? Not bone did there.
2: Chicken wings.
0: You know they chop chicken.
2: Do you know how to fly?
0: Oh.
1: No, not with that type of wings. We're not in there.
0: I don't understand you anymore.
1: Like,
2: no, but
1: still in the chop there.
0: Now,
2: but this thing when I talk about it, they funny because I heard the one where you say somebody they even pour this thing like their urine into something. You get for my area one time like that. So it's not only in other states. So they Lagos, they everywhere. So be careful the way you eat your food outside. Be careful. Monitor the book away you go, where you go chop food. So, Becca, thank you.
1: Okay. Thank you so much.
0: Thank you so much for this drink. I bet maybe go drink water. When we come back, yes, we will come from food on top of that one before we call on Yabba. So, I don't worry about our own food clean. I will not be put rubbish for inside our own food. When we go come back, no go anywhere.

0: pay attention. Ever wonder where to get the best clothes? And the station that will put you on the know and to call your own? Yay! 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Lyrics and rhythm be busting out the speakers when it comes to entertainment. Of course, we then deliver, feel the vibes in the air as we then go into space. Many people join the race, but not the meet up the pace. And they wonder why we fly high on information, no matter the situation, bringing news across the nation like, yay! Yeah. 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
1: 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You can't resist. Everybody say, Becca, Becca, Becca, Becca, please. 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

0: Welcome back from that break, and of course, because here at the headquarters of New School, and at the same time, with the back the old school music too, join so that you could enjoy your day with us. 6 minutes now, and I don't dance club come up from the hands of 10 o'clock Monday edition of Money Runs. Better leave Ima Laflaf and T for Taiwo. The three of us, we sit waiting, we sit and gum with you. Time down the almost ritual for us to close the show up or top the way come up segment so that we go enter inside kitchen. Call on Iya Basira for her to serve us correctly. Yeah, because you don't come with us, we suppose make sure say, your stomach, they okay. So before we go, our water be on ground. Who will first even start with like this, Nima? This water. Which that woman, we said that. They said, may we not remind them again.
1: That woman. We'll start with that woman. Followed by, who again?
0: Landlords.
1: Landlord, yes.
0: This thing, landlord.
1: But now landlord first, followed by that woman.
0: Okay. After that first. One, go.
1: That guy will not go to tell us if my organ ain't never come shop. We go put on there, we'll no pump plenty water. Sha. We'll put on very small one.
0: Okay, and that guy then, when they always complain, say water no sharp. How can water be like if they say water no sharp?
1: We go pump another
0: How
1: one.
0: Do you want it to be then, sharp?
1: I don't know. I'd say I go talk something there, but I don't know. When I noticed something for as I go enter a go, but that's a celeb bus stop. As I come, I see one Marwa, they do as you say, you won't cross the road. So me, I just wait the chill because I don't want anybody may stress me. I can see another Korokwe, they move the reverse back, you know. I can't see, say maybe the two of them they also for passenger. All of a sudden, one car just come before you know the car they try wait for them in the pass. One police officer just come down from the Korokwe, enter the man. He just you don't even care if to know who the person be, he just open the door. So as me, I just entered the keke with me, I went the front. Now I'm going to try and look waiting. They just carry the guy go once I made park. For you know, last month people said, come, enter the same scene. You know, as police, they try talk to the guy. Last month said, they hustle the guy from the side. Now I'm going to ask the Moruag person, say, waiting be this one where they happen. Say, I notice, say, he say, yes, so again, I said that they do. If they won't stop motor, where they won't collect money for him. And, you know, so those that particular keke and Korokwe, now their job with that. They go do as they say they won't cross the keke, go do as they say they won't cross road. Why the Korokwe could they reverse come back? Two of them go come block road for you when you know if you pass. For you know,
0: so now, private motor 9 they enter.
1: Now,
0: like
1: private
0: that.
1: Motor 9, I see.
0: So now, where we say you, now you know, say, I don't think say you don't go to that side for a long time until that weekend.
1: Yesterday.
0: So the people where they live for that side,
1: the keke guy. A lot say of people, so they do.
0: And we got a lot of listeners who they stay for that for side. Way I think they suppose report that kind
1: that
0: thing.
1: That's yeah.
0: But unfortunately, when something done the girl, they see us as a new normal.
1: She's not supposed, not supposed to be. To be so. Because I noticed her, my sister, the car they come from Osho the Express. He not violate anything what I see.
0: So that's just because they won't collect money.
1: He not violate anything what I see. That place no be stop and search. If they try climb, they go into the rest side. No be stop and search area. Now where you say you're not even supposed to delay at all because any small hold up, you go enter the road. You know, so why we say that they enter people motor? Now they say that guy even nice. The first say my motor, you know, I no lock and you enter. And I lock and say they carry the go.
0: You know, say this one, I remember, make me remember that woman who I shall they take use. You know, they carry me go where I know. They don't they carry me. They go to carry most of them go where they know. Hello?
2: Yes. Hello.
0: Good morning.
2: Good morning.
1: Good morning to you.
2: Ima, that's who you talk. I don't observe this thing before.
1: For that same area?
2: No, this one happened for a gay.
1: Okay.
2: Yeah, I just passed for side of the road under that bridge. So nothing like say he commit offense. Because the people was like that. And it was those black man and police now, they don't need to, which is a failure to them and his fault. He said they use corruption and they operate. Before you know that, so they call the guy, you call the speak one useless grammar, don't carry phone now, call the snap. So that many people say, okay, this is the evidence. At the end of the day, maybe like the guy gives their small money. Now, so they leave the guy. So I get here.
0: Which is not
2: so. So, don't think you talk. If maybe they can see the world that is about me, I can testify. That time I did say Sandra before I call me. This one happened for here, I get gay. Under the bridge there. And I think they have phone. The owner of the motor, they put that. Oh, they're not the apple. Okay, now don't you think that not in apple. They don't smack the guy. One don't enter. They say, okay, where they go from? Maybe they can go one corner, go call them one.
0: And you know, do anything.
2: Police and last man is a failure to the force. If they like, let them come for me. I did it. They are failure. And the man, God bless, not only the like they have for me. They have for go father now. Father for a gig here. That father. You go to where police and last man, they operate like, say, maybe they don't even consider their uniform and their life.
0: The main thing where they're supposed to do for those, they're not doing.
2: And now, what is the name of the police? I'll tell you this kind of matter. I go, yeah, matter with you. If you get one way, Apple today, yesterday, people will tell you as the Apple. Yeah, but then they will open now and get your place. You call broke. You usually call this an ordinary, your passenger member, not knowing that those police and last man don't lock up inside those one of those vehicles. Yeah, it's failure. They're a failure to the force.
1: Anyway. Thank you, sister.
0: You are a failure.
1: You know, when
0: meet, no, you go make them on.
1: Nah, it's just a maybe. You know, when they come out, when these police people come out, I come to us, the reason why they use Korokwe and they say, now if they don't notice, say, thief, they've so particular area, for those people not to identify them, if they won't go arrest them or catch them, now they use those unidentified boss, you know, boss where you know if you know saying a police they call. But for area where peace day, nothing they happen. You're not supposed to be like this. I beg, if you officer where they listen to us right now, because no, if not that area you they operate, mona stop that thing because you go get the day where I go pass, I'll record that thing, everything. But because I can't later discover, I say nobody even me, I ain't get interest for that matter. The innocent guy wears suits just inside the motor. Last month they try hold him from this corner. Police did the other side of the motor. They try hold him. It not just make sense at all. Later on, I will pray make the country great.
3: Good morning, Ima and Beka Blaze. My name is Mr. Akobi from Ilasa. Ima. God bless you for this observation, this news where you carry come down from Sele. Those people, that's what they do for that place. So they don't turn that place to their office.
1: Can you imagine?
3: Every day, that's what they stop people for there. Police and join with last man for that place. And he gets some other boys where they sew uniform give.
1: Can you imagine?
3: We don't know whether they be last man, whether they be tout or anything.
1: But then they collect money.
3: You go see if you go there, anybody we won't go there. Now, may now observe them. When I go see police, last man, and other people they wear one kind of uniform, all of them they join together to arrest private vehicles.
1: We don't do
3: so
1: anything.
3: If you try and stop a second for that police, they will jump at you, they will open your door and arrest you. They'll be telling you to go and pay 30,000, 40,000. So those people, that's their job. They are there every day and night. Now God and about them day before when they cause accident that claimed the lives of a lot of people. So they ran away from that place and stay at Selena. That's where they are taking their food. God bless you, Ima.
1: They cause accident will claim the life of three persons because of this beggy tiffy tiffy stealing from people where they I don't understand. I beg DPOs for that areas because if not they in support of these things, I'm gonna tell na people made them stop because it's not really good. The day where it go happen will be say on another fee that they made that they not come. Last month for that area, because I noticed now waiting, I don't say I enter motor. I take my time, watch, I observe where. And I know they do any work. All of them pack themselves, including women waiting there. Yes, I remember, I know her face where, because one part of the face like this, something do there, I know. You know, when all of them just stay, when I no control motor, nothing when they do there. Now the moment where this motor just park, where police don't enter, if you see wrong where they run like person where they talk say, first to reach there go collect 100 million. If you see the way they tell run, they go. Why police they ask the man questions where you're not supposed to ask? You know them they this corner, they try to tell the man may wind down. One they go check his plate number and all of those things. What did he do? Nobody talk him. And no, because actually the way me they actually talk him because I know far from that place. So if not there among the police, where they among people they practice this evil thing. Muna better stop now. Muna better stop.
0: And the people where they live for that side too, make you continue to the ladder.
1: Muna better
0: on
1: stop.
0: Every platform.
1: I beg. Because, see something, Muna they talk am.
0: Because social media, whether we like them or not, it is very powerful. Social media they powerful. We have radio to get your own power. The rest of it. So love them. Maybe continue to love them as much as possible, so that all this kind and yamayama thing where they happen, we go fit, you know, stop them for inside our country. Yeah, now the report all day ready. Let us pause. So who will go start with now?
1: We'll start with landlord. Yes, first that woman, police, Lasma. Collect landlord now for this one. Landlord.
0: Meet other person.
1: Oh yeah, yeah, yeah, yeah. Police, stay for front. Collect them. Mm-hmm. Do your job well. No, they do magu for the job. That one for satellite and select. Yes, yes, yes. Yeah, last man. Muna come front. Mm-hmm. You concentrate on what they tell Muna come do for that road. No, to the beg money. Mm-hmm. Yes. Mm-hmm. Oh yeah. Collect. The woman where they put what I know call the name is Akara. Use of collect. Not they do bad things. We won't cook food for people. Cook them. Yes. Oh yeah. Collect. Not move. Mm-hmm. Not move. Not try that thing. Not try them. Mm-hmm. Mm-hmm. Oh yeah. That guy will not agree with Zoom work. Oh yeah. Use of collect. Start to the go work now. Oh yeah, everybody come together. Oh yeah, one big one. No, hey, another one again. One more. More close the chapter on top that one. That's okay.
0: Oh yeah, now not be only that our Koboko also they on ground. So this set of people too, now then we go do it.
1: Yes, so
0: them
1: first start. Landlord, collect, caretakers, collect, house managers, collect. What is it called them? Garden keepers. All everybody within charge of our agency for Lagos, collect them. Everybody. Collect. You never do. For your ESI, then maybe your word. No, they tell landlord bad things. Send me the increase assessment whenever we stand. Police, oh yeah, confront. Whenever we go outside, you do your job well. Collect. You go do your job well. Yes, maybe I ask people for money for do the campaign. Last man, enter. Mm-hmm. Oh yeah, collect them. Yes, collect them. Mm-hmm. Mm-hmm. If it's just Allah, you know, they will resign. Not they use citizens to collect, they make more money. That's it.
0: All right, now from there, we'll close the shop right now. And when we come back, yes, it'll be time for us to kickstart with our Niger food done ready. Here, Basira done there on top standby to carry us on top that level. No go anywhere. Money runs still day on. But please, and a laugh. The both of us will still super glue with you.

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1: I come breeze, I go manage to chop up before I realize that the other second round, third round, fourth round, I never still stop. 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

0: sabi jump out in my mother or my girlfriend's food.
1: Ha! No be so.
2: I know.
1: Na food go kill you. You think say na play when I say that the way we are dead.
2: Waiting door.
1: You know they okay.

0: natural, you don't kill boy. 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
1: Where the woman?
2: In the inside.
1: Woman, are waiting till they give people chop. Where they cause all this waham, kasala, oyame
2: for chop. Oga, sir, truth of God, nothing where they put, but the food where they cook. Now God, they make them good.
1: Now which can talk be that? So now God, they cook the food. Have you inside the food? Now be juju you the food. In fact, they suspect sinner, you wash food. 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Well, to confirm my, me and all my maker chop small. Give me fufu nothing there, plus that's support they drop. Try, correct. This food sweet, not be small. She una no go verse if I still order for more.
2: Officer, no worry, now the food be this.
1: Oh yeah, people, make una go. Case dismissed.

0: All right, yes, welcome back from that break. And of course, you see the On Top Nigeria FM 102.7. Money Runs, my favorite program we be on. Becca Blizz, Emma Laugh Laugh, and T for Taiwo, the three of us will see Shungum with you right here. And because you don't Shungum with us from 6 o'clock to this particular time and minute, I will suppose serve you some correct letter. Hopefully, you will like one or two out of the waiting, out of the menu, where we get for you this morning, okay? Mm-hmm. Oh, yeah, don't forget to, as with the summer, you did menu, we know they knock past twice. But wait till the food wait there on ground first before we let you know other details. Well, we get our white rice. Yes, we get white rice and a vegetable soup this morning. And you see, this vegetable soup, so, I thought the way we say, it makes sense, it sense make, because we make them with love. With a place, we come from a place of love. We make them with our fresh spinach. Some people now pumpkin leaf they go use, but we are now spinach we use, and of course we put our tomato pepper blend, our protein, the beef, the chicken, and fish they inside this same particular vegetable soup. We put our small palm oil because we don't want to make it get too much palm oil, and we put our grounded crayfish, our salt, our black pepper, the Maggi. We also put that one too for there. You know, and if you do it, if you pair this, our white rice this morning, you pair them together with this, our vegetable soup, just to say, a balanced diet, you won't shop. So that one, I'll be the number one way on ground. Number two, you see this number two meal. Oh, I remember the first time I chop them. I love and die. Now, somewhere around you, the lag. Now, here, I buy them. Now, here, I somebody take me out that time. Now, from there, I take chop them. But I say today, this morning, we must carry again to come give our people. Wait now, they talk about pineapple fried rice.
1: Mm.
0: Yes, pineapple fried rice. So today, if you want deliver unto you, we go deliver inside that room of pineapple. We don't go carry and put for inside plate. So see the way we say it be like this, Ima.
2: Like this.
0: We go come for you. Now, so we will come serve you this pineapple fried rice. And this pineapple fried rice, wait till we will take you to cook up now jasmine rice. So not be just your regular rice, jasmine rice. We put our pineapple chunks inside our vegetable. We can't put our protein inside. What about the protein where we say we put? We put our shrimp. We put our diced chicken breast. We also put some other vegetables, mixed vegetables inside. The peas, the diced carrot, the bell pepper. You know, put everything where we say you go make your mouth. You go make. In fact, with the seasoning, not be only just Maggi. We even still put soy sauce. We put our soy sauce. We put our fish sauce also inside them. Our curry powder, you know, and of course, salt and every other thing today inside this our waiting inside this our pineapple fried rice. It's not your regular fried rice, you know. After that one, we can still put egg. We beat egg. We fry and put them in that. Oh God.
2: Oh, Mary.
0: Ima does the salivate. Unfortunately, you don't eat already. But Tai will never chop. So Tai don't get look this our food. Say, oh, mom.
2: There's nothing for you.
0: No, this is the perfect pineapple fried rice for you Monday morning like this. So let me be the other stuff when we say we put after, you know, we mix all those ones together. The chicken pool, the chicken breast, you know, the bubble, we still mix them together. We can still put grilled turkey, you know, by the side for you. Just because we love you. Because if you know they're there to listen to us, we don't go there yet to do the waiting, to do the work. And for those lovers of Ogbono, Ogbono soup, we did not forget you. So we get Ogbono soup also this morning. And you see this our Ogbono soup. Now, fufu, homemade fufu made from a place of love. Everything are made from a place of waiting, of love. So we put our fufu together with this our Ogbono. And how we take make, of course, we put our Ogbono seeds, palm oil. You still put ugu leaf. Some people, they will still need to put either efirin or basil leaf. That one, the optional. But we put our grounded crayfish, our smoked prawns. We put them. Smoked crayfish. We put them. I said not the crayfish. Smoked catfish. Now, here I won't talk. Smoked catfish. That one day, our dried stockfish today, our atarodo Ide. Our onion, now the red one we use. Ide. We can't see small locust beans for inside this ogbono soup. So if now this ogbono soup, now it all they say, it all they enter your eyes or your mouth, don't they do, you won't taste them. You know what to do? Yeah, that means you go pair with our waiting, our fufu this morning. It never finish, yo. We can't still go Ijebu day this morning to go carry the ikokore Ijebu. We go carry and give you. Also, if not that one, you won't shop. And of course, ikokore, where thing they take you is make ikokore. Now, what I am. Yes, what I am. And when they say something, they're super delicious. Now, this is our ikokore. They let you know so. Where thing be the ingredients? Where they for our Ijebu ikokore? Somebody don't they say, Becca, talk to me. Talk to me nicely. Tell me what is inside it. I am what I am salivating. Where? Our waiting, our what I am there on top ground. They call them Ishu Ewura. Mm-hmm. And of course, we can still put our seasoning palm oil broth. Where we say we garnish and with plenty assorted meat and seafood. We also some different seafoods. We can see this assorted meat. We get our shaki. We need by where? One more. Where we don't cut all these things into small size. We can still put smoked catfish, aka panla. We still put them into smoked fish. I mean panla rather. We put them inside them. My brother, I don't say you got the salivate. But you see, this our kokore, you know, complete if you know put that effing inside. We also put them effing some they call them scent leaf. What will be the English name of the kokore? Some they call them water yam pottage. Some they call them water yam porridge. Anyway, where we say you won't call them, no problem. But now food where we say they chop from Ijebu Ode of Ogun State. Yes, they chop and well. And a correct food where we say it makes sense. And now healthy carbohydrate 9 day inside because based on top of the water yam. And this water yam soup, you get other minerals like iron, zinc, phosphorus. So you see, say you get phosphorus. So now all those things where you go get for your body when you shop and do that. Then the last one, if you don't sell this food, it's too much for you. You want something light, so we get our fish and chips. And this fish now, croaker fish now, we take use make this fish and chips. So, and of course, we put our potato where we take we turn into chips for you. So, let us know which of this menu you want waiting, you want order for. Once again, white rice and vegetable, pineapple fried rice and green turkey, odono, afufu, ikokore. We can still get fish and chips. The number I will be telling you go take you is calling to let us know which of these menu you go like to order for. It never change. Now still 081-00-130-349. Once again, 081-00-130-349. Don't forget to we don't the lock we pass it two times. Call. The moment we call you like this, you do not pick. Just know, say, we are going to carry this, your food, and give to somebody else. Somebody, they ask, Becca, this your ikokore so. What am I going to eat with seeds? Some people, now yesterday, ever, now in the good day, they use chop them. But you can also chop them like that without any other side. But if you want side, we get cold tap, and we also get cold eba. Where you go take, you chop them. But if you don't want both cold eba and cold tap, you feed chop them like that. Okay, very very simple as ABC. Once again, 081-001-30349. Start with the calling, sending your messages, dropping your voice note. We get less than 20 minutes. We get just a few more minutes rather before we'll do it. We'll close the shop on top this Naija food is done ready. We are sure you say as you get chop this food like this. So now prayer you will do it. You go to pray for Ross. Good morning to you. Hello. Hello.
2: Hello, good morning to you, the elves.
1: Hello.
2: Yeah, you loud and clear. Talk to us.
0: Okay, 081-001-30349. Now the number Where he said you go take his calling, sending your messages, dropping your voice notes. Let us know which of these many menu you want order for. Hello.
3: Hello, Becca.
0: Yes, so the caller.
3: How you doing?
0: I did. Good morning.
3: Good morning, sir.
0: Good morning, sir.
3: How was the weekend?
0: We thank the Lord.
3: Becca.
0: Hmm?
3: Listen, okra soup, very hungry.
0: Okra soup. Now you go make that one for your house, man. You know there are many menu this morning. You know there are menu.
3: Okay, let me listen.
0: Okay, no wahala. Somebody they ask, say why we don't get beans and bread today. My brother, you get one woman where they sell beans and bread close to your house. So just branch and please make you buy. Hello?
3: Hello?
0: Yes, sir. Welcome. Good morning to you.
3: Hello.
0: We hear you.

0: Hello.
1: Yes, sir. Good morning to you. Yes, sir. Daddy caller. Okay, maybe people enjoy that song once and for all because nah, no one just talk now. Nah. You will talk. You will call. You no talk. No problem. Maybe Barbie, when we come back, we continue.

0: All right, yes. So based on the matter on grant, as the widow, they promise Shoma, they give her assurance. We said we they give you assurance. Say our food, you go chop and we go belly food. And at the same time, you know, go be food, we go make you purge. And we know they put rubbish inside our own food. We know get akara today because you say you know what, well, no problem.
1: Get a ketchup where you don't like.
0: Now why we don't do akara today?
1: Yeah.
0: Because now so did the year, just like the year. So let us know which of the food you would like to order for white rice and vegetable, pineapple fried rice and green turkey, colour soup and fufu, ikokore and cold eba, fish and chips. Maybe they look when I say cold eba. Now, what did they take you strap correct with that? Is it that code by about yesterday or pap, code pap? Now, what did they take you strap and do that? Good morning, Becca Anima. I go like that of bottle soup with fufu. Erica from Odofin, no problem. Good morning, Becca. And how is your money going? I beg, help me with that fries and vegetable with so many distractions inside them. Back in our audio, I be hungry. Mommy Kosi from Olodi. No problem, Mommy Kosi. Good morning, you know, Rebecca and Emmanuel. Hope you guys are doing well. It's been a while, though. Yes, so Mr. Fozzie, long time. Pick up. Please, I'm going to need the fufu and a bowl of soup and official. Hello. Good morning to you.
2: Randy Becker.
0: Yes, so Daddy.
2: Hello.
0: Daddy, call.
1: We hear you. Talk to us.
0: Daddy, call. Good morning, you. Becca, Anima, please, I need that vegetable soup and white rice. Rashida from Agege. No problem, Rashida. Our helicopter, they call me to for Agege very, very soon. Hello?
2: Hello, Auntie Becca.
0: Yes, so Daddy Kola.
2: Hello?
0: Daddy Kola.
1: We hear you, Agami. We hear you. Talk to
2: hello.
1: Us.
2: I don't know.
1: We hear you. We don't hear you. Now this cell phone just is answer call now. So now your network.
0: Daddy caller, when you call, just talk. We don't hear you. Hello, good morning to you.
2: You don't hear me.
0: Yes, so.
2: Yes, you hear me.
0: Are they hear you now?
1: No talk. Yes,
2: good morning.
0: Good morning. Why your phone though? It sound like that.
1: Now because you're on the radio, it echo.
2: Oh no.
0: Sisi Coco. Hello.
2: Yeah. Hello. Yeah, tell you me like this.

0: give me. Man, they chop the meat. They chop inside. So just bring that beggar. They wait. Bring two cold water. Put in that rice plenty. In that rice plenty. And then they just want small food. And they wait. I was going to talk. And then they salivate.
1: Oh, yeah. Salivate. 08100133034. Now, let me tell you what I do. As you can't shake your head for me, so yeah, I beg that to you. No, what I do, I say salivate. 08100133034. And the talk's in a place where now where you walk, now that's where you shop. We will cook them now. Pineapple fried rice. Now, me, I order for myself. Yes, you see that pineapple fried. Now, wait till you say one shop with that. I may, let me put my mouth for Mike now. You're the high talker. What do you want to order for?
2: Rice.
1: Pineapple fried rice.
2: Yes.
1: You don't chop them before, have you?
2: No.
1: Ah! Let me take your missing. You never chop them before. Can you talk to your dad? Cooler. One full cooler of pineapple fried rice. Now, you let me collect. Call your Abasira, collect that from your Abasira, come here, you will see, which one you want, juice, apple juice or water, or
2: pamike?
0: Pamike. No, pamike.
2: Apple juice.
1: You like banana, make it, make it, what it do.
2: Collect everything, maybe you don't finish,
1: we get dessert too.
2: What in
1: of course, ice cream, cake.
2: Please.
1: Yeah. Now, let me get this money.
0: If you make this order.
1: No,
0: I will blame you.
1: Let me tell you what Lady J is ordering for. No make mistake. This one not be physical food. Now, Lady J, So she says she wants pineapple fried rice. One cooler, Gori, shall we? One cooler. She said, make them do collabo. Apple, coconut, yo, then I've made them mix everything together. I made it total exotic. You understand? Made them bring her. She comes to what they ask. Enjoy. Cake and
2: ice cream.
1: Biscuits to the water.
2: Everything.
1: Lady J, your men's business. Everybody, Hello, Mayday.
0: Do you copy?
1: Do you copy? Mayday. Oh God!
3: Good morning. Wake up, please. Good morning.
1: Welcome.
3: Me, I want that rice and grilled chicken. Make a tie it up with me. I don't want to wake up, please. Make bring her.
1: My brother has to even come close to you. This is a tie. What make you bring her? Hey, Nigerian food. Yeah, Basira is very active and screened. There is quality control and quality assurance. This is Koya too much.
0: All in the name of saying that people bring your food quick.
1: All in the name, let people know. Say we know they do dirty kind of service. In my way, why they be physical like
0: that? Get out of here.
1: People mind that no. Another thing is making a please. I'm not allowed to enjoy you. We don't allow enjoy now. I just been saying I made the arrangements. So now I'm for there. Now you go collect this money. So I bet when we go do enjoying, then when we go enjoy, when we come back, it will be time for us to say bye.

0: Okay, if you want to enjoy yourself, make the enjoyment the 100. You know what it is?
1: Mm-hmm.
0: Yes, now our food can make sure your enjoyment, do it in a complete. Ima and me. Okay, Ima and me and you, sir. Bring on the collab. You are busy, and I really got the airport off now. Good morning, Nigeria FM. You still didn't have what I can order for. Monday morning like this, I didn't like Gary. And suya with ice block inside. Don't worry.
2: We'll because think of about you, that.
0: We will enter inside Lapo place next week so that we can carry Gary Jebu. You know, that way, so you put more in your mouth like this. Oh my, your teeth go.
2: I don't do this kind of thing.
0: I beg get that. Now that will try and come meet you. Oh, yeah, and I thought it's worried for us to do a thing to pilot come up from inside the studio because we don't make a promise and we need to fulfill the promise. 9 more minutes, I remember before 11 o'clock we start at attention. And of course, we hand you over to the one top team. Oh, the first voice of Nigeria FM, Gordon Aruwayo, and Lady JJ, the star the one of Nigeria FM, our helicopter. It's the moment you know what that because we're so to know. So, to ready. So for those who don't order food, we are away on our way for you. My helicopter with the car will come meet you.
3: Your roof no whole grand. What the law?
0: This helicopter said, "Ah, Ima, what the yala no? What you going to do?" All right, so just know, so the moment you don't hear that sound, no, so we've already reached the roof of your house to do it to deliver that particular food. So I started asking, so where would they go?
2: Would they go deliver food?
0: And from there,
2: they go our house.
0: Okay, so see you tomorrow for the Time God is Tuesday edition of Morning Runs. Where do we go, Ayirasta? We will go our house.

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1: Yeah, man.

Still on me, still I'll be dreaming. You never resting up out of the dream. Mind my business, you know be money though. Don't call my phone. We run for energy. Stay on your business, you know be money though. Don't call my phone. We run for energy. Stay on your business, you know be money though. Don't call my phone. We run for energy. Stay on your business, you know be money though. Don't call my phone. We run for energy. Stay on your business, you know be money though. Don't call my phone. We run for energy. Stay on your business, you know be money though. Don't call my phone. What's up, my man? I just money, money, money, money.

0: I'm a people, they're not showing for my hand, when they're really for my hand. My money don't for my hand, shot, you
1: want it by my side. 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I need help, do not know.
0: But now we party all night, views on me. Them that will be hating on me, still on, still I'll be doing my. They are never rich, I'm out of free. Mind my business, we don't be money though. 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
1: facing asking, I'm chasing pain, but no time for love.
0: What's up, my life? Money, too money, too money, too money.
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0: What's up, my life? Money, too money, too money, too money.

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0: 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Welcome. Ekabo, Sonokudo Zwa, how the weekend be? How every day waka? How everything they perpetuate, within the shell, within the sub. I don't even know how I want to describe myself. I still tire small. I get very nice weekend. I get very nice weekend. But first of all, make we welcome Una to another Day on Top workshop. With the first voice, Godwin Arua, Yopmo Ali Dije, the Telugu one of Niger FM 102.7. But Godwin Arua, you step out. But he goes soon. Sorry, I belch. He goes soon. Come back. So make we no come to complain. Say we just the carry music, just the give Una back to back. But I should say, from somewhere in the back of my mind, Una enjoy the music. Yes or no? Ajoko. But welcome. How your weekends go? My weekend day very quiet because I go Godly Parenting Conference. Our guest will come on Tuesday and it is worth them. Now, one of the best ways I don't spend my Saturdays and I really enjoy them. I meet people, I network with people, I meet people, you know, people from my church self, I meet them. And one of the keynote speaker, now one old friend from Dante, I don't know, say don't go Canada in the last 5 years. But in now, one of the major speakers, it makes sense. Die. See that conference now. Conference will be say every parent we want to develop a beautiful relationship with their children need to attend. So when come 2027, God keeping us alive, I beg, no miss. That's this confirmed conference because it did really, really beautiful. So that's how I spend my weekend. Yesterday in that church, go church. Spend time with my godson Shikena Agoas. Unfortunately, now on Saturday when the rain they fall, they say thunder. When the thunder strike, he blow something off, come off our transformer. So the last 2 days we no get light for our every other place get light, but our estate no get light. As I yesterday they say they work on them. I hope say by the time I reach us, I don't work on them finish because reunion they start today. I beg. Because the way we don't see those clips where we don't see, don't show say go out, go blood, go pay me. Some of them say you get gen. You know how much for be. That one I talk another time. 11 minutes past 12, 9 time we talk. But we get a guest from Multi Choice at 12:15. We're going to talk to us about the FIFA World Cup 2026. So that one go shell it from 12:15. So gum your ear. You wear one. We want to find out more about FIFA World Cup ahead. Come your ear from 12:15 and then we'll go follow our guest Ian when that time he reach. Okay, before I do something not nice, I know introduce the song we've been playing. Papa Ute na Afro Soul and Mickey Mind, Chill 77 and UNAPS na sing the song. Now surprisingly the song na in French language. Now in French language, but what in done they confuse a lot of people that say then think say Papa Ute na Christian song. The title Papa Ute's na Dad Where You De na song about growing up without an absent father. Your papa been there, but somehow circumstance, things happen, life happen. And na Afro Soul track, and they say who write them na one Belgian Rwandan artist where name be Stromae. So that na the soul background of the song. So no be gospel song. So all those people they do skit where they put because one particular one where they very popular, they show say na heaven angel they sing this particular song, they worship God. So as the angels they sing, nine sita ko enter con they sing Papa Ute. I know say before them pursue sita come up from heaven, he be the chief choir master. So he's still there in body, but in mind because of waiting in get for mind, the pursue and come out. So he just enter con the shop Papa Ute. You come take Papa Jesus come pursue and come out. Now to let you know, I think say na Christian song, but not be Christian song from the background where I just see. And then people come, they confuse them because they say hallelujah. So I come on to say, if they say that, where are you? Not if they say hallelujah, but well, now music sometimes, some things, they enter as it be. Well, that's not just the background of this particular song, Papa Ute, but I love the song very well because it gets very strong lyrics, even though they sing them in French language. Okay, well, we're quiet because in a few seconds now we'll get our guest from Multi-Choice right here on Nigeria FM 102.7. We're going to talk to us about FIFA World Cup, maybe what to expect, the thing to look out for, and every other team we need to know about the World Cup. But in the meantime, may Timmy talk to us about this new song we're in trouble in call Brotherly. Enjoy with the comeback, don't go anywhere.
1: Brother, I know what you're going through. I understand there's a man you get planned and you won't do many things for those around you. You try, but the pressure, they drown you. You feel bad when you not follow through. All of the aspirations and the dreams we don't come through. Such is the life of a man. You carry all this burden and it's killing you inside. You get company, my brother. You know if you do this life on your own. You get friends and G's, my brother.

0: call on me.
1: If you need help, make you call on me. No carry the burden alone. That now be how Baba God designed each and every one of us to carry. It's not, you know, say me carry burden alone. You get a certain level of burden, we go carry alone. But when it comes to the issues of life, sometimes you need somebody to talk to. Ready from Timi Dakolo. No worry, I go play and make it so that we go enjoy her. Welcome back. Like I tell you, now we get our guest from Multi Choice, Rotimi. We're there for Inside Nigeria. If I'm going to concern, we're going to talk to us about the FIFA World Cup 2026, waiting we need to expect, waiting we need to look out for. I know a football person, and I don't talk to him so many times. I know be a sports person, and I know the shame to talk to him. All of us get our strengths, and it should be that. So yeah, I beg, adjust the mic. All of us get our strength. We get where we tranga giddy, but we get where we they shake. But that no means say person no sabi anything. But we go all get the information we need. So Rotimi, welcome to Nigeria FM 102.7.
2: Thank you so much. Happy to be here.
1: How you doing?
2: I did Kangbe.
1: Okay. And you come all the way from Multi Choice.
2: Yes, please.
1: Yeah, because with the countdown to FIFA World Cup 2026, and actually the countdown day on.
2: This Thursday will start.
1: It will start. So they say now record breaking of 10 African countries: Ghana, South Africa, Senegal, Cape Verde. Hope so I pronounce them well. Cote d'Ivoire, Egypt, Algeria, Morocco, Tunisia, and the Democratic Republic of Congo, DRC. Now them go they participate for inside this whole tournament. And they go kick off on the 11th of June 2026. And it go they hosted across Mexico, Canada, and the United States of America.
2: Exactly.
1: And they say these matches, they go play them for major cities, which include Mexico City. And they say the competition it will conclude with the final for New Jersey on the 19th of July. So, with all this background, we don't carry take rub your body now. This question, I say, this 2026 FIFA World Cup, they say it will be the biggest in history. They get 48 teams and 104 matches. So, what do Nigerian viewers go expect from Super Sports coverage?
2: Go expect the best coverage you don't ever see for World Cup.
1: Okay.
2: Ever. Of course, every year, we always give better World Cup presentation every time World Cup broadcast. But this year, could be like none other. The kind World Cup broadcast we won't give our viewers on top Super Sports way they for DSTV and GoTV. From 11th of June till 19th of June, fans, football fans all over the world, they will enjoy nail-biting sporting event for will be FIFA 2026 World Cup. And then we don't call them everything can wait. Now be the slogan we use.
1: Everything can wait.
2: Everything can wait. Even work go wait, even food go wait, even sleep, most importantly, because most of those games, some of them go they play during the middle of the night. I will expect say when people come office the next day, if you see them, they doze inside traffic on top third mainland, make you know too well. And because the person don't go follow supporting team where they play for World Cup.
1: Okay, so at the same time, make the orgasm no vex, say they sleep.
2: Orgasm, everybody sleep now.
1: Everybody go follow. Okay, well, thank you for that particular information. So we'll go to the next question now. Say Nigeria no go be part of the tournament, but Africa will get a record of 10 teams who will compete. So how Super Sports they build the excitement for the Nigerian fans, even though Nigeria itself no the inside.
2: Now, you know, see the team paying person.
1: Yes, so, yes.
2: As Congo knock us out on top penalties, but you know, like when both people go talk, they will say it is what it is. We will still go support our Ghanaian brothers, our South African brothers, all the other African teams where they World Cup. You know, 10 Africans they did this time. Africa never win World Cup before. Maybe in our time it is. So Super Sport, we go to broadcast all the games where African teams they play. They expect all Nigerians. We could go watch those games, support them, Mo Salah them, go support them, our Ghanaian brothers them, you know, their youth and all. Make everybody just enjoy the winger games with it. This FIFA World Cup. Of course, even before the World Cup starts and during the World Cup, when games new day, we go to show old classic World Cup games. Some of you don't watch for DSTV or GoTV, you will see all that time we play USA 94, we will then beat all the big countries we did all over the world. Then we beat Bulgaria 3-0. We show all those games on top our special catch-up channel. Don't just make people the ginger, make people wet their appetite as World Cup become.
1: Okay, so we did plenty matches, we go shell late at night or for early morning because of the what did they call them now? Difference in time zone. The time zones, they're different. So how Multi Choice will help fans enjoy the World Cup conveniently?
2: Okay, been get one app where we they use watch, what they call DSTV Stream.
1: Okay.
2: On top DSTV Stream, you get opportunity to say, even as a match where they don't play already, if you go catch up on top, be like waiting they call video on demand. If you go that app, go select the game we say you miss for middle of the night because you won't sleep. If you go watch them later, or maybe you just won't watch a bridge version of the game. 30 minutes after a game has finished, we go they put a bridge version of the game or the full game. Put them on top of that DSTV Stream. So if you use DSTV Stream, take catch up all the games where you no get opportunity to watch because you didn't sleep. But we expect to you can't sleep. Walk up, they go on.
1: They sleep. Bomb,
2: monkey, we monkey. You must watch the games now.
1: I feel. Well, you don't even talk the campaign slogan where be everything can wait. So how this everything can wait fit capture the excitement and sacrifice of say people they watch the World Cup live.
2: See, whether we like them or not, football na life. You know, you talk, say, you know, you be football fan. You know, say, even yourself, you don't first apologize before we start this interview. But me, I even like them so because I'm the first person you go see inside this building. We no be Arsenal fan. Because all the Arsenal fans, they don't make us tired and be small. Like we say now, everything can wait now and be our slogan for this particular period. We know, say, football na life for some of us. Life naturally shifts around it. We know say it would be very difficult to pause life because now if football don't come now, you will guys begin to adjust yourself. The time where you supposed sleep, the time we supposed chop, the time we supposed even enter traffic, go hook up inside, hold up. You know, we expect make everybody plan their life around how they will take sacrifice other things to be able to capture the excitement of World Cup life on DSTV and GoTV.
1: Okay, well I don't hear that one, so I trust you will not get so much to look out for. Therefore, as for sports piracy, we don't remain a very big concern. Why is it important for fans to watch the World Cup through legitimate platforms like DSTV and GoTV? Why?
2: What we know means for it. Piracy is stealing. If you they watch sports or content on top platform, we know be the legitimate one. You know different from person where they do bandit or person where they do oil bunkering. Now one on the same thing. So we they try say this thing no be just because of the people where they do the broadcast, the people where they even they play football. The reason why transfer fees they big like that now because the people where they pay for broadcast rights and then they fund all those clubs. The people where you know don't produce something, we don't do something. We they talk to make everybody use legitimate means, watch World Cup, so that everybody can make their money the right way, including those who are in the ecosystem of the World Cup and sports in general. So we are enjoying and we are, you know, we they tell people say it is very, very important in order to sustain the game, in order to create jobs across creative and media industries, say make all fans continue to enjoy major sporting events on a legitimate on a legitimate platform.
1: Okay. And well, I hope to go fit finish this is our interview before we enter market. Well, we don't talk about sports piracy. You say not stealing, but now we're not winning before. Yeah, we say nativity jankuliko na in that one. Okay, so with this FIFA World Cup this year, that one means say customers go pay more money to fit watch them.
2: They will go pay more money. Now just 6,000 naira for we'll be saying that DSTV nine that they use for house.
1: Additional 6K or
2: if
1: normal.
2: If you pay on top DSTV at all before you get DSTV for house.
1: Mm-hmm.
2: The cheapest bouquet is 6,000 naira.
1: Okay.
2: If you pay that 6,000 naira, you go watch all the 104 Ubunge games.
1: Okay.
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1: Okay.
2: Uh-huh. 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
1: Thank you. All right, so time on the go. Say time not be anybody friend. So before you come out, anything we would like to talk, any last word you would like to leave with people?
2: Whether we like them or not, Nigeria Super Eagles will not qualify for this World Cup. But we get other African countries where this work. Nigerians, as we like to the struggle reach, Nigeria no the carry last through, but we'll be our brother's keeper. We they talk say make people go out, go support other African countries for this World Cup. We could go look what they will do. Make them make Africa day proud.
1: Okay.
2: We could go support them.
1: Well, thank you very much for coming. We go to enter inside market in a few seconds. So well, just want to say
2: follow you enter market today.
1: Thank you so much for coming, and then shout out to everybody. Watch the match. We enter market. When you

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thing we don't do. When then they ask the movie this one. Una never never see John D. Una must to feed the ball. Anywhere we enter the no money matter day. Anywhere I day, everybody one day. But we see the grind even on a Sunday. Or more than more to feed the ball. Anywhere we enter the no money matter day. Anywhere I day, everybody one day. But we see the grind even on a Sunday. Or more than more to feed the boy. And I don't know who they bamboo. And I don't know who they bandit.

Anywhere I did, everybody want it. But we see the grind, nobody matter. Anywhere I did, everybody want it. But we see the grind, nobody matter. Anywhere I did, everybody want it. But we see the grind, nobody matter. Anywhere I did, everybody want it. But we see the grind, nobody matter. Anywhere I did, everybody want it. But we see the grind, nobody matter. Anywhere I did, everybody want it. But we see the grind, nobody matter. Anywhere I did, everybody want it. But we see the grind, nobody matter. Anywhere I did, everybody want it. But we see the grind, nobody matter. Anywhere I did, everybody want it. But we see the grind, nobody matter. Anywhere I did, everybody want it. But we see the grind, nobody matter. Anywhere I did, everybody want it. But we see the grind, nobody matter. Anywhere I did, everybody want it. But we see the grind, nobody matter. Anywhere I did, everybody want it. But we see the grind, nobody matter. Anywhere I did, everybody want it. But we see the grind, nobody matter.

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1: Yeah, man. Which one you say? Which one you say? You know, if you try to see like
2: me, oh, like that.
1: Shake me. Which one you say? Which one you say? You know, I can't give me your heart.
2: Oh, Lily.
3: Barry.
2: Nice to meet you. 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

0: They love my Fuji, this no be Fuji moto. 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I'm the life of the Faji, Ulogo West Fago. 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
1: Ordinary Love, Ordinary Love, now be that one we just play finish. 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Okay, you know, inside workshop, the hottest midday show for radio with the festivals. 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And we welcome you again, enter brand new edition of Workshop for this week. 3 days before World Cup will start, I did very excited. Football fiesta, every day we watch football, almost every day. Over 100 matches, almost no small team. Thursday, sadly, Nigeria no go do there, but now they miss out. No, me, I go enjoy myself. I did plan to enjoy myself to watch World Cup from Thursday. Okay, so we don't get the guests there. We don't come out for multi-choice. We talk about World Cup and how the people go to watch World Cup and how they don't prepare to host everything. Right now, we won't give it a one or two gist, you understand. We consign women with it for inside entertainment. If I primarily we won't talk about Ira Star. Over the weekend, we see event where Ira Star go. And the way she dress, she wear pants and bra, can't wear net on top. And so people can't criticize and say, waiting she wear, not really makes sense. She can't talk, say, in her own words, I go still wear worse. Now waiting she talk, I go still wear worse. Singer Ira Star don't assure critics of her recent affair. Lady J, don't see waiting Ira Star where you be woman. What do you think about that?
2: Nah, it don't make sense at all. I understand people say, okay, oh, you be entertainer. No mean say you go naked yourself for the whole world to see. So waiting can't be the use of the net where she can't take
1: cover the pint.
2: Waiting go there. Everybody don't go come out everything, make everybody see say you did naked.
1: You know, if I tell you, you're not gonna believe. You know, say when I see that outfit, it irritates me. Instead of the thing to attract me, it actually irritates me, really. I like women where they covered up. I like when women wear clothes, we cover all her body and she's still fine. And then he, let me help me, give me imagination. Make her imagine how you look.

0: Drive Me Crazy Like That, that is the song of Everything O'Shawn, Canadian-born Nigerian Jamaican artist. And of course, he called that one Drive Me Crazy, the latest jam we just dropped, that we just enjoy from Niger FM 102.7, original Niger station. In fact, now about 2 weeks ago, O'Shawn dropped this jam. So the song is relatively very, very new. Before Drive Me Crazy by Everything O'Shawn, you hear Zion by Tenny and Olamide. Before that, also, we carry you go back in the days, give you one of the songs of Wizkid, where you feature Effia inside Daddy Yo. And of course, I want to jam play for your listening pleasure. More great music they come for front. 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Now here be the headquarters of Afrobeat. Now here also be the new school station. We carry old school for back, like Mama Way Back Became. So you go hear music, where be hits, past hits, present hits, even the future hits, all of them will be playing for you to enjoy. Whether an Nigerian artist, singer, or African artist, it no matter. As long as the music sweet, it makes sense. Now hits and you like them. We will always make effort to play for you for Niger FM 102.7. 1:15, 9 with the time, Monday, June 8, 2026. The first voice, 9 the Yan. My name is Godwin Aruwayo. And I'm here, my partner, Lady J, assembled one of Niger FM Day Studio. But the DJ doesn't enter one meeting. Now, that's not only me there for now. And time done it all, we'll give on our trending gist. So, what is the trend? Marco Code the trend. Gist Lover the trend. On a Monday, the trend. Nigerian student leader the trend. All these trends are very funny trends, though. Marco Code the trend, Gist Lover the trend, on a Monday the trend, Nigerian student leader the trend. Now those ones, that may be the ones who won't give her today. So I'll start with Marco Code the trend. So you get this lady where they cook food normally. She they cook food for different places, and then she go they give her to people to eat and all that. So she go Marco Code now this place where they for Tomelan Bridge. If they drive for Tomelan Bridge, they go. If they come from mainland to island, and they come from Anthony Bagada drive towards Owuru, they come towards Ikoyi. That's shanty. You know that place where you say, by the right hand side, if you look to water, like say one look towards New Guinea, like you go see all those zinc and all those shanty where poor people they live. Now that place, I mean Marco Code. So this lady and her friends, for the video, she says she don't go there one time, go cook food, where she share, give the children. So this time she carry her friends when they go there, go cook. And so they can't go cook. She said, stir fried spaghetti, then go cook there. Even though I'm normal spaghetti, me I see it in red. Stir fried, no, the red. Stir fried, they be like fried rice. First of all, she call and stir fried. But what it make me they laugh that the comments will come for the video where she put how she cooked the food. They come, so she is the going there. The first, they don't put the pot. So they cook them in batches, like three different batches, because of the quantity of what they want to cook, so that they go finish. You know, if you cook everything once, she use shower fish. First of all, I hate shower fish. Shower fish, they get plenty bone. Now, you won't give children food, you go use shower fish, cook up. How the children go take eat the fish? My own children, my children don't even know say fish, they call shower, they exist. I hate the fish. It get bone too much. As an adult, if I know if you sort out the bone, some people get strong teeth wherever you grind the bone. Money, they eat shower. The bone too much. She use shower fish. First of all, when she won't come fry the fish, she first put oil, come put water inside the oil, come put the fish come scatter. Come say, she make mistake. She will not put water in the water. She put. I don't say if people fry things like plant. Some people don't fry potato or some of those things. They put small water inside so that the water go cook. So that the water go cook the potato. The water will cook the potato, after which they will come as they fry. So I know too dry. Well, this one she don't make the mistake. When she come put, by the time she cook finish, now the response of people that make me they laugh. You understand? So. As she don't cook the food finish now, see what people talk about. Somebody say, my people comment response. So the response from Chikeze Anna says, sorry to say, but you don't know how to cook. Anna basically say, Metro Niger say, really? Princess Pito say, you know how we cook, that content you they do. Another person say, this girl ought to be sued for food poisoning and crimes against humanity. And just no one, and be that person handle. Another person will be another message. Mazi underscore claim say this is scattered because the oil was not hot before she poured inside. This one, Ben Ogunleye said the government couldn't even help with sweeping or sanitation of that surrounding. Maybe there is shortage of broom or motivation to use it. Another one on Chim might say, why do people fry their protein without cooking it first? Oh, this one on the athletic question. But normally, if you want to fry fish, don't need to. Because fish didn't take before it's done. If you boil fish before you fry them, the fish will not survive. You understand? Another person, it's in your body. Say that food no go sweet. Shower fish that has too much bone. It serve like that for kids. Another person say, no be this girl. They do chop content eating from one location to another. This one, Nathan under for Pfizer, say, you have something to say, but won't do anything. Cheers, girl. Keep it going. They can't hate, but they can't walk. Sad humans. Okay. Another person say, how many of una even make any effort? Somebody else call. Another person make comment say, this is dangerous for those kids. No cooking safety. Just wuru-wuru cooking. Somebody else said, the content session is annoying. It's the thoughts that count. But shower fish. They go say, a beggar has no choice. Well, shower fish. If fish go hook those children for throat, he won't hook them. Those kids are going to purge. According to Sheila 121, say those kids are going to purge. Honor underscore 00 says something where you supposed cook at once. Olodo. Okay. Mr. underscore Osung say that's more like feces in the water. Stop that. Arike underscore 20 say this is beautiful. Mitek say Lavala, she can't cook. So basically, you know, people reaction to the food, that make me they laugh. Okay. So she go, I think she do the little she do. She go cook, give the children food. Those children, if you never see food, eat for days. What then I shower? My mom called, the only reason why I say I don't like shower, said she use shower because of the bone. Children, if you know, if you do bone, I might think that. But in terms of she cook and all that, well, how hygienic my cook won't be. The place is, that's what the place be. You understand? And whether the food sweet, whether you know, she said the sweet food are going to her video. You understand? So she make effort to feed people that the most important thing is that. Now, why Makoko the trend be that? Okay, so, Gist Lover the trend. So, why Gist Lover the trend? So, Gist Lover carry Gist, like three different stories that Gist Lover don't carry in the past. Now, I make Gist Lover the trend. I'm gonna wait first. Pause first. I want to make one adjustment for this console in a few minutes. So, I make adjust the one music. I will go there on why Gist Lover the trend on the Monday and Nigerian student the trend. Trending Gist now, what they do for Nigeria FM 102.7. No go anywhere, they come back.
1: Hey, yes.

I know that things can be difficult, knowledge can be hidden, people are deceived. I know this, but your daddy is your daddy, yeah. I know this. And you have to keep on moving on. You've got to keep on moving on. Yeah. Your daddy is

All right, Black Fab and DJ Neptune 90 on that one. Keep on moving. I'm the title way. Just enjoy from the headquarters of Afrobeat. Our name is Niger FM 102.7. My name is Godwin Arowayo, the first voice, 124. I'm the time. Beautiful Monday afternoon, June 8, 2026. By the way, since today is June 8th, my birthday is June 28th, which means 20 days to my birthday. I think my birthday is on a Sunday also. 20 days to my birthday, so I don't begin to receive gifts and pledge now, okay? Money, gift, aeroplane, moto, house, phone, wristwatch, shoe, clothes. All of them, weekend stay, and receive every gift, and then they say no. You understand? Yes. And by that June 28th, I will be 48. You understand? And today, na June 8th. 20 days to 28, where I go to be 48. Ah, see my rhyme. Oh, God. Stop now, Godwin, stop. All right, so we'll just conclude with trending gist, okay? So we'll come back. Gist lover, the trend. Why gist lover, the trend? For three reasons. Number one, so gist lover post waiting, say, human rights lawyer, talk. Human rights lawyer, which is, what's that name, sir? Deji Adeyanju. So gist lover, I say, President Tinubu's daughter visits the wife of our late client in Oyo State with two bags of rice and 500,000 naira. We insist rice is not the solution to insecurity in Nigeria. The Tinubu-led government has failed to recover the body of our late client so that his family can give him a proper burial. What is the issue with this family and rice? Barrister Adeyanju, they ask after President Tinubu's daughter, they say President Tinubu's daughter visits the family of the late Oyo mathematics teacher, where then key, where bandits key, where then cut in head. They say she visited them with bag of rice and 500k. I mean, this is not President Tinubu's daughter anyway, so now the president's daughter and I go visit. I don't see anything wrong with the president's daughter going to visit the man, but rice and 500. Maybe if you don't look at that poor family, you know. And now the problem, that's why if election reach, they won't come meet the people, they will come with rice, they will come with Gary, they'll come with noodles, they'll come with 1,000 naira, 2,000, 5,000, 10,000, because of poverty. All right. So he carry rice, go visit the man at 500k. What if 500k won't do to him, to a woman, where then cut his husband neck, cut his head, come on. What if 500k won't do for her? But nobody should be president, nobody should be governor, nobody should be government official. She be private citizen. Somebody could say, but she be the daughter of the president. So, well, if she go there, let's assume say she give the man 5 million or 10 million. People go complain. I don't really know. Me, I don't even know what's in there appropriate. My mom be saying, maybe people are in authority. Why this thing will be an issue now? Because her papa now the commander in chief. And so the box stopped at the table of the father. Because now the same thing the papa tell Jonathan, and they went and kidnapped those cheap boy girls. The box stopped at your table. And so if they kidnap somebody for the country, can't kill them. Then the people go blame the president, obviously. And so if the president daughter can't go play coordinate visit, now good thing, but on behalf of who? By herself, by her parents, by the government. Who she go on as? She go as her own personal self or she represent the government. Now, I wish they go ask. But Nigerians don't they used to rice. During COVID periods, now rice will discover for inside warehouses where they store the nuggets, rice and noodle. They won't do campaign and rice. They won't do election and rice. It's a rice. The democracy is also that rice so crazy nowadays. Somebody don't want to say that rice Nigeria. That 500k no there enough. The state, man, if not from our personal pocket, okay, now personal money, nobody will determine how much you give. But the state government and the federal government need to compensate that woman for her husband when she don't lose no amount of money if you bring back the husband, but maybe 500k. But if he said that she don't have the private citizen, not the show concern, which is not bad, but I don't know, people will always talk. As long as I'm a president's daughter, Kwama must always do, you understand? Now, one of the reasons why this lover the trend, another reason why this lover the trend, you know, I post video of Nollywood actress and Ned Woko, former wife, Regina Daniel, we give her papa moto, we worth 50 million naira, or give her 2 million naira cash for him birthday. That's another reason why this lover the trend also. Then we see, under the this lover trend, we see where Chike Bouncer, they push one guy where they interview Chike in a very funny live show. Chike the worker, the guy come there, Chike say, oh, how your performer? How you say, woman? The bouncer come to push, and some of these bouncers, some of them can misbehave, sha. Normally, they supposed to get sense, don't know, say, Chike the worker, the guy hold microphone, now journalist, or press, whatever. He can tell me, ask the question.
Not be saying go come they go push and want. So one they overdo sometimes, you understand? Bouncers can misbehave sometimes. Also, the follow come. When I say the follow come, all those hangabouts where they follow artists, where they say, don't be them be the artists. They'll not get the talent. Don't be them get the talent. Don't be them be the artists. When they're loud pass, they can misbehave. All those riff rats where some artists they carry join them, they can misbehave also, talk anyhow. They go, carry them go green room of event, they go chop everything, go they drink everything. Not be them be the artists, so they're going to make useless demands on behalf of the artists. And anything they do, I don't always blame the artists because the people they're around you, they say reflection of who you be. Now you carry them, come there. Some of them, they talk anyhow, they unruly, disrespectful. They're going to gauge their artists, make their artists look as if their artists, they left where the artists never even reached before. Very disrespectful set of human beings, especially the hangabouts. You know, this one follow this one. Maybe their manager, some of them, their manager said no get sense. But you go see manager, maybe like 6-7 people there around them, hang about. Which role do they play? I don't know. They'll not be downside, they'll not be backup singer. They just follow the artist up and down. Those guys too, they misbehave. One day we'll go talk about this industry behavior of artists where they carry crowd follow, but they will get little or no value to the event when they invite them come. Funny enough, all these artists, so most of them feel like say disrespect come with being an artist. They feel like say disrespect being proud or arrogant come with arrogance. They say arrogance come with being a celebrity. It not come with being a celebrity. Arrogance, you don't need to be arrogant. You don't need to be any arrogant. Now this office where I did when Bobby Brown and Ralph Tresvant, Ricky Bell, Michael Bivins, Ronnie DeVoe, BBD, and Bobby Brown come here the other time, and Johnny Gill. If you ask me who be the biggest celebrities, so I don't ever interview, man. And then Bobby Brown now. Bobby Brown, person who I watch is a group. But they come here now, even with their security and their bouncer, I mean, they don't misbehave. Some bouncers, they okay, some bouncers, they behave well, but some, they misbehave. And the way this guy push this journalist, it don't make sense. Now, that is why G's Lover the trend, but all these hangabouts, I will talk about them one of these days. All the play artists, where the irresponsible way artists, they carry hangabouts, people will not be backup singer, not be anything, just follow them call. All that, when they dream, they're going to smoke cigar, every kind of thing. Disregard every other person. Forgetting, say, nobody then get the green room. Other artists, they share the green room with them too. Very, very disgusting behavior. Behaving as if disrespect and disrespect, I want to be that word. Being unruly, you know, come with arrogance, come with the territory. I know I agree, say, because you be an artist or you be a celebrity, you need to be arrogant. I know I agree with that one. Anyway, and then one final reason why G's Lover the trend. So G's Lover the trend because fans, they discuss about the blogger role and what the blogger do the time where Alex Okubo been there alive and all those accusations, they accuse him and all those things that time. Now, basically, why G's Lover the trend be that? So I don't know why G's Lover the trend. On a Monday, the trend. So somebody asked, which of this one be the best combination on a Monday morning? Akara and Ogi, bread and beans, tea and bread, pap and moi moi. Small emotion you like first. Akara and Ogi, beans and bread, tea and bread, moi moi and Ogi. Tea and bread. See, you really be like tea and bread. Then somebody come post, one guy post on Twitter at Cali Fields, he posts, he said from 25 kilogram to 50 kilogram, eating Kaduna Northern pizza after today's workout, weekly gym due, paid in cash. So the guy show himself when they work out for one local gym, well, Iron Day. So he don't carry for him, move from 25 kilograms when they carry 50. And they laugh because the guy said from 25 kilogram to 50 kilogram. Yeah, they carry 160, 170 kg for gym. So he moves, saying the carry from 25 to 50 kilograms in the celebrator. Can say weekly gym due paid in cash. Can't put the food when you eat there. Now somebody can say, guy, try to shave your armpit. How much be shaving stick now? If you see the hair within the guy armpit, eh? He said, try to shave your armpit. How much be shaving stick now? Then another person can say, going to the gym on a Monday morning is a sign of joblessness. A local gym for that matter. Get a life. Your mates are building their income this morning. Your dear building muscle. This one I don't agree. Nothing wrong with somebody going to gym on a Monday morning.
the health they very important too. And so almost see Renu. Wow, the heavens don't open up. See the rain. So I don't agree on this going to gym on the Monday morning, because I mean people they go gym on Monday morning now. Some people they go in the morning, some they go in the evening, some they go in the afternoon. And it depends on the kind of work a person they do. But if you get your own work, your own business, you get somebody waiting the shop or the business, so you can get like 1 or 2 hours when you spare. They can go gym, no matter. I don't believe say because on Monday morning, no law say person if you go gym. Yeah, they go gym on Tuesdays and Thursdays and Saturdays. You know what I mean? Say, I remember those days where they stay in Ikpaja. Well, I see they do morning runs that time, 6 o'clock. I don't come up from my house like 4:30, 5 o'clock for Ikpaja. I don't reach office before 6. When show don't finish by 11, I don't drive, go out. I go not reach my house before 12. My neighbor, they go to say, I don't get work. Sometimes I go not go work, come back before my neighbor see me. So maybe I don't come back like 11:30 to 12. I can't come outside, I go see my neighbor in the afternoon, go to that. So then they ask me, but you could see for their eye, like this guy, which can walk this guy? This guy they walk. You know they go. So I'm going with the teacher, baby, be a boy. When I don't finish by 11 o'clock, what are they do? I found out that they could see me around the area. One person I call someone the college one time say, excuse me, don't you go to work? You see me around 1 in the afternoon, I go by something. Say, sorry, what do you work? Don't you work? Is it night? Now I got to like they work for radio. That my show they finish 11 o'clock. They start 6 a.m. So I say so before now, I wake up. I don't go work. Come back. People they look me like say I don't get work that time. Some people they look me like say I be a serious human being. So somebody dead gym in the morning on Monday. No mean say you don't get which thing they do. You understand? Not everybody gonna do 9 to 5. Thank you very much. Okay, Nigerian students they trend. Well, one guy when they say that they claim to be Nigerian student leader. He said, no Nigerian student can say that they are not enjoying Tinubu's policies. Every student will vote for him in 2027, self-proclaimed student leader. So the guy dressed for traditional clothes, unnamed leader, he praised the NEL fund program. And then we done disbursed over 183 billion naira to nearly 984,000 students by early 2026. They said the team covered their tuition fee, don't provide upkeep allowance, supporters, they highlight the reforms like fuel subsidy removal, as to deals to end strike and increase education funds since Tinubu take office in 2023. Critics don't counter the talk with recent school kidnappings, fees hike of 100 to 150% inflation, and youth unemployment amid polls where they show say Tinubu approval at 30% in May 2020. So now back and forth, people they go like the president, people they don't like him. You get students, any student where don't collect NEL fund. Now fund now like na student loan program where if you don't get money to pay your school fees, they will give you money to pay your school fees. Then say if you don't graduate, come to work, they pay back small. You get children when they say qualify, people with their parents, then they make up the particular amount of money. People like me now, because I do office now, they collect salary. They don't know if you give me now fund, like if I became now fund, they go say me I be big boy. Even though I be poor man in this country, relatively. You know, so but people that children not enjoy the nail phone and they pay their school fees and students, naturally they could not say well, the president they do well because they see money collect. But once we're done discussing Nigerian politics now, who they chop now in the talk say the person they do well. It'd be like when Delta say governor they talk the other time say now Delta say they collect the highest allocation from federal government, then they delay their money, they pay them as at when due. And the man say president wife now Ishekiri woman will be come from Delta state. So Delta State must vote for the president because president our in-law for Delta State. And they say our because me I be Delta State. And then he say he be Urobo man. No Urobo man go vote anybody else than president because him as a Urobo governor don't deliver. I don't tell the same thing vote for president. Now, everybody they talk about see what thing he don't do for our side. So we go vote for them. Our side. Our. So everybody they use what thing that they benefit from the government to determine whether they go vote for the government. The general question everybody supposed to ask, how good overall is the country. The fact say if they benefit you for one angle, what about other people? How many people they enjoy what you they enjoy? How many other people they enjoy this way they like? Guess so if it is better for your side, what about the other side? You need to every Nigerian need to balance everything. Check insecurity. You there a particular state, the state safe. What about states where they kidnap? What about the bandits they? Where headsmen they kill? Where Boko Haram terrorists, ice swap, all those things they? So anybody who want to talk about whether government good or bad, you need to put everything in the proper context. But if somebody say, well, students say, well, this one is talking about, say, students go vote for president because of NEL fund. What about students will be say, because of NEL fund? You're going to ask yourself, why NEL fund even exists in the first place? Because some of them, their parents don't pay school fees. What do you mean their parents don't pay school fees? The country, harsh. Abi?
The parents don't pay school fees. It's not like all these people say they won't go do votes. You don't see the kind of thing where they do for all these primaries where they do. They share one key. Get one, some women come and say, now 1K, then give them, only 1K. They see me, they come vote. So, Nigeria are very complicated. Like they talk, say, if they explain Nigeria to you and you understand, the person don't explain and where. You understand? So, now student body just, self acclaimed student leader. I don't know who students in the lead. But they don't say the guy, now you see the guy talk, shall see. Students go vote for president because say Nell Fund and all that. I don't tire, I think they catch me. Most stop. When we go break, come back. When we come back from this break, today and Monday, we go do entertainment juice from 2 to 2:30 before we enter Las Gidi Alpha. In the meantime, enjoy more music. 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This is the song of Chike and King Maddie. Your loss.

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for a nation, you could start with classes. To perfect any skill, you can start with practice. 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
3: 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Iblis and Tyrannus. I'll be waiting with the name, sir. Tyrannosica. Tyrannosica, and I be that. We join Iblis for that jam. You are worthy, of course. Ace tune too. They inside that particular jam we just enjoy from Niger FM 102.7, the original Niger station. Before then, we take you back in the days, give you one of the biggest songs for inside the federal government of Nigeria in those days. My Car by Tony Tetuila. And I remember Tetuila performed this song in December last year. Yes, in December last year. Tetuila performed this song last year for December when we carried go on tennis event for Teslim Balogun Stadium for Surulere. When he performed for that show, yeah, he performed My Car that time. And of course, Tetuila is a legend any day, any time. And before that Tetuila song, My Car, you hear Got Me High, He Got Me High, yo. The song of Mr. Mehdi. 2:15, 9 minute time, Monday, June 8, 2026. He did workshop with the festival, it's Godwin Arewaya and Lady J. And of course, one giving us some entertainment. Just don't forget, like I talked today, I'm May June 8th, which means in 20 days' time, it will be my birthday, because my birthday is June 28th. So today, now June 8th, in 20 days' time, it will be June 28th, it will be my birthday, I will be 48. See my rhyme now. See my rhyme. And then, but before then, it gets somebody where our former accountant, Benjo. So he got one of his friends picking where they celebrate birthday today. He said, tell them one maker, just surprise the guy. Make I just tell her happy birthday from Benjamin, our former colleague. So I will obey him. I don't get choice. I go do one. Make I call the boy name. Make I check the message they send me about the boy. I go need to give him happy birthday. Kenny Ace, that be named. Kenny Ace. I'm be the guy name. You know what? My first thing being just say I won't. But when I go do the call, so that in one listing, okay, I go back. That I go do one by 2:30, so that I go feel listening. All right, I don't send the message, okay. But in case you celebrate your own birthday today, and since they talk birthday matter, happy birthday to you and that special person within your life. Your husband, your wife, your boyfriend, your girlfriend, your fiance, somebody who means something to you. Happy birthday to you and that particular person. Entertainment G so one given right now. Nollywood actor Nkem Owo, aka Osofia Talk, say he no plan to be actor. Say nah, say it just happened. Say, but fame and being a celebrity, it don't rob him, it don't make him deny him some kind of freedom when he's supposed to get. Okay, Nkem Owo, of course, nothing now Osofia did call him. He say he no plan to be actor, say he start out as script writer in the right script. Before they come and encourage them, say, Baba, enter acting as, enter camera, and I say you're going to begin the act. He say, celebrity status, the limit in freedom. Say, you get some kind of things where, you know, if you do, where you do before because of saying the celebrity now. Of course, you can dismiss concerns, say, social media popularity, don't they replace acting skills. In C, say, talent, real talent, online fame, no fee substitute. Real talent. Now the truth be that, and so I remember 2024 December we'll be there together for Baramatu Kingdom for the Berekuku Christmas Carnival. Me, Nkemowo, Patience Ozokwo, Peter Dochie, all of us. I did that Baramatu Kingdom that time when we go for Berekuku Christmas Carnival and all that. We did together and all that. Come on, my guy. They do me one to him I don't really like, so him and Patience Ozokwo and the one we was past now, what's it been name? The old man, Peter Dochie. Since that and now I pack all of them for one corner, Parkwell, Moro, by the way, I mean a legend any day, any time. And of course, Gabriel Afolayan don't talk the reason why Yoruba films, they get more attention. Gabriel Tor say in no day surprised by the growing attention to Yoruba language films. Alright. He said Yoruba language films don't move well and don't popular because of the years of hard work where filmmakers and actors don't put into Yoruba film. He said every role and learning experience, it requires different preparation and approach. He said the creative people, they're supposed to focus on their work and make audience they judge them. I don't really know how big. In fact, if you ask me, I go say before Yoruba film big pass as it be now. I don't know the last time why I remember year of any big Yoruba film. Did I even see any big Yoruba film in the cinema? When be the last time anybody told you they watch any Yoruba film anywhere? Since Netflix and all those things on. So in those days, people they see, I mean, when did they see films for CD and all those things? You go say, okay, they watch Yoruba films and they watch some of them for African Magic, especially if people they watch African Magic Yoruba. And hey, if you see Yoruba, because you get African Magic, you get African Magic and Osa too. But the kind of name and fame when Yoruba movies they make in those days, I don't understand which angle Afolayo they talk about. I not see Yoruba film popular like that as it be before. Maybe not just me, but I don't really think so. I don't think so. King Madi, musician King Madi, she and her label, the war, he done the deep memoirs. Both sides now don't claim victory for the court case. Okay, King Madi and her former label, JTON, and her current representative, KFMD, they don't issue conflicting statements over Lagos court ruling. As the singer Spotify dispute, they continue. JTON talks, say, Lagos court don't grant injunction where they restrict King Madi from using the music where they tied to disputed contract. Meanwhile, KFMD, our new management, argue said the court confirmed said the singer get right to choose her own management and release new music. Both sides publicly they dispute the meaning of the ruling while the main case they await trial. Now the problem why they get for this country be that we say anytime they bring judgment from court now, the two people where the court where the thing they. Because first of all, for court, so judgment to offer case to go court, it means that two people get different, they track something. Now for judge to interpret, 99% of the cases where they come up in Nigerian courts currently, you go see, say, when they come out, this one goes in that me win, this one goes in that me win, this one say judgment not for me. This one, now you make PDP get two factions. Now you make Labour Party get two leadership. Now you make issues see there for ADC. Because people know they ever agree, say, court don't judge for this person, make I come on my hand. No. Even Supreme Court go give judgment, they argue. Shemin that Supreme Court give judgment for Labour Party when the two will they claim victory. Shemin that Supreme Court still talk for PDP when they get two factions. Why be say these judges, nothing just do, give small judgment in plain English. A is for apple, B is for ball, C is for cat, D is for dog. E is for egg. Egg, they hungry me. G is for goat. They go say, according to session, this, subject to, now onto this, confuse us. The way judges go use mouth describe egg, you go teasing a stone that they talk about. You can't need to get lawyer. And then lawyers say they have matter. Lawyers go come, they interpret and go different angles. One lawyer go interpret saying that party A win. Another go say that party A B. Now in the apple now. King Madi, they claim victory. He labor, they claim victory. But judge give judgment. Okay, who will go believe now? But I not ask me because I don't be learned fellow. You know, some people when they go, when they read law, they'll say we'll be a learned fellow. Now then be learned fellow. So they better go look for better lawyer you go interpret well. Because anybody will flaunt court judgment. Now then no. But the most important thing be say, judge give temporary judgment on what they're going to do currently. Pending when the case start the trial, so we'll just leave it like that. But I don't know in Nigeria these days, Labour Party crisis, the reach Supreme Court judgment come out, they still don't know who win. Same thing with PDP, another party. So judges need to the right. Maybe what the judges going to do now is like what this one, okay, in simple English, judge will just say, we go start the case so time in December or next year. But before then, King Madi, any music where you get, use them. Lagos label, come on your hand till that time. Or you go say, any music where you get King Madi, come on hand. Lagos label, now you there in charge till we do the case. Simple English. But if you read that judgment now, and I go no say, eh? You go understand why lawyers, they call themselves learned fellows. Anyway, we'll leave it like that. On that note, that they go break. When we come back, we'll go enter inside. Last Gidi, how far between 2:30 and 3:30? I want you one, I want to talk. Well, Last Gidi, if I'm more now, I want more now react to the story about President Tinubu's daughter. We go visit the wife of the man with the mass teacher with the head for your thing. Come give me 500k and rice. what do you think about that gesture? Just react. Send message for WhatsApp. And one of the things that Devil has given the alpha, that let us know what you think about that whole scenario. Say she go visit, can't give the man rice and 500k. Lawyer Deji Adeyanju don't talk, say, why be saying rice all the time? And what do you think? President daughter visit person with and kill the husband, give her 500k. What is your opinion? Let me know. For well, let's give the alpha, we'll discuss that between 2:30 and 3:30. Other things they will go output, but we'll just start with this one first. 08100130349. 08100130349. If you drop your message there, we'll read them out. If that voice note may not pass 30 seconds, maximum 40 seconds, we'll go read them out. All these messages were there. Yeah. I don't know which topic they talk about, but start from that top one. First voice, I see you for boat cruise with those actors. Not true. We then inside boat. Now boat carry on. Ah, now boat carry on from where you go Baramatu now. Now like 1 hour. We then on top boat. Glad to know I got going in today. Now my late elder brother son birthday. In on now June 14. May he so rest in peace. John from VI. Amen to you, John. Amen to you, John. No use line finish us now. Hey. Thank you. Is it good? Now God. Now God get power. Now God get power. God win the political. Are greedy. Some are not doing good. All I have to say is let's vote 2027 wisely to avoid consequence and regret. This sticks to them. I don't know. You forbid punctuation. They write by where foul use like the scatter caca for grand. Good afternoon, sir. It's raining heavily here in Sweden for the past 30 minutes. It's raining for Ikoyi here too. All right. But we'll go break.
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seen ever since. 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

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We have to farm in the rain and farm in the sun. 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Further than the waves of Jericho.

0: Break Down the Walls of Revolution, I mean the title of that song, the song of the late evangelist Sonny Okosu, and of course Revolution, I call that. So I remember when I grew up in those days, if we see Sonny Okosu in those days, when our parents did get album big, this big what on a vinyl did they call them, this big small day, this is our intern, you wonder which they talk record, you know record, that record they be round, big circle like this record, they go play it, they go put it inside the record, come carry the pin, put on top, they go come, they play music. So the record, the pack for the record way, this on your costume. You go see, I mean, he hold one big spear, like person you want to attack tiger, something like that. Now be in artwork. When I the record cover and all those things. What's it be? You remember how Sonny Okosu album cover be those days? Like where you hold one spear for those big record, like say you want to attack one tiger or something like. You remember?
1: I think so.
0: Yes, like something like that. You hold shield and. You know, so I don't remember record in those days. This one, no, the one of
1: Taiwo.
0: you know, big record they go put inside. What did they call it? Not be vinyl, did they call it? What did they call it? Record, those big records. And the man had a bag, go get a plenty for house. It was different. The world don't move.
1: I want to ever walk away because every now and then, they say pin the spoil.
0: Not true. Pin. Yeah, that pin will carry put on top. The
1: pin don't spoil.
0: They just carry the small pin put on top. Then the thing will go round and round. After that, we'll go into that disc man. When they get disc man, we're going to put cassette inside disc. Ah, oh, God, we don't old. What if we said old?
1: Are you old, though?
0: We don't old.
1: Brother, you need to go 50, so. You know, you're ready at 48.
0: 48. Excuse me, 48. 48. That 50, we need to plan the country where we go travel, go do the birthday. Because Maldives, yes. I think Maldives. So everybody get 2 years to prepare. Begin to keep money aside for one account. For the 50th, yes.
1: 50 years,
0: the Maldives. And in 2 years' time, we're going to jump with it. In 2 years' time, we'll be 50.
1: That's good.
0: Yeah.
1: That's good.
0: Thank God. Okay. All right. So, 2:34, 9 minute time, Monday, June 8, 2026, workshop, 9 day with Government and Lady J. And we'll do, let's give it a half hour. Someone just tell us, what do you think about the report of the visit of the president's daughter to the wife of the math teacher for Oyo State, when they behead, when they kill. She give her 500k and rice. Just react. What do you think about the first president daughter go visit him and all that? Okay, so, and now someone, good afternoon, Mr. Godwin. These politicians are very wicked and heartless. Imagine giving wife of the teacher the beheaded 500k with bag of rice. And they go see carry camera, join body, do video. Like, say, now help the woman. It's very shameful to my own is let's get our PVC. But what's in there from Lagos Island?
2: All right, buddy. Good afternoon. I don't think that people say the best election for this country now made the road dance or made the play trap for the old candidates. Or else, Ringi Ringi will still be. I'll jump from here.
0: When the road dies, so this guy will be president. That one. So I hope the experts are rolling dice. Oh, if the INEC chairman go be somebody, where I that go well, man, you go just roll like me, favor somebody. You understand? Okay.
3: So Godwin, good afternoon, gentle sticks. For the president daughter taking 2 bag of rice and 500,000 naira to the victim, I think the family of I think the president's family, they are obsessed with rice. I think so. They're really obsessed with rice and. Maybe they are trying to introduce a book in the letter future. Maybe letter or for future. Maybe the title of the book will be The Rice Kimono Project. I think that's what they're trying to do. Because it's really funny. Medicine after death. We see rice on you.
0: One person saying that rice jiria with a. Good afternoon, Papi. Stereo record player. The person will call me Papi, Go back to that person calling Papi. Now, a person with no Mirish house. A piano taker for me, solo. I didn't tell them they call me Papi for school, Tigger. Only person with no me for command secondary school. I know they call me Papi. And person with no me because they call me Papi. See, I know because my football sense too much. They say this guy, I play like old man. Person with no, they play for years. Some guys, they call me Papi. You understand? Because Now, so I good reach for secondary school, they call me Papin. Some they call me Papi. Then for university, they call me Effenberg. If you don't know Effenberg, go Google Stefan Effenberg. Now, former Bayern Munich captain. I nine lead Bayern Munich to win the Champions League in 2001. Playmaker, fantastic midfielder. I play for German national team also. Then they call me Effenberg when I did school, because if I want to play midfield, they play like Effenberg. But yeah, I'd be plenty. I'd play anywhere in defense, anywhere in midfield. But my favorite position is central defense, or center half. But now, person will know me for command. Anyone when they play ball, I didn't know they call me Papi. So I don't know take away. They call me Papi. I mean, a mistake. Take guy, you don't know that they call me Papi. Let me know. Good afternoon, Papi. Stereo of the God player. Mm-hmm. All right. This one, right? Big plates. Yes, now those big. God, we know. I enjoy this. It's a big plate. Then, God, we know. I enjoy the show. Well done, Yemi for Julie. Yemi, my love. Yemi, my lover. Yemi, my love. Now, your assistant boyfriend, your assistant husband, you know, you're real husband. You need to be talking. Maybe make him not go to listen now. Go to. Just say, God, you don't know too much. Yeah. Only start sending him message. You know, I love you, baby. Mm-hmm. Have a great day, and beat your husband for me. I hope you kiss her for me on your. Help me kiss your husband for weekend. You understand? Mm-hmm. As you take care of your husband, I'm happy. Man, take another voice though. 08100130349.
4: Good afternoon, Atile. And good afternoon, Mr. Godwin. I'm Atile DJ. Mr. Godwin, 500,000 naira with a bag of rice, two bags of rice. Is it for the burial or for what? When anything happened to a poor man in this country, just another thing entirely. Because if a rich man, they can't even try it to go with 5 million naira. It's just, they cannot even go with 5 million naira. But when you come to a poor man like this, they bring 500,000. For what? 500,000, is it for pure water? For burial or for what? Or to take care of the children who have lost their father in service of the country. That is very embarrassing. May God just help us, Chief Omorile.
0: Good Chief Omorile, thank you very much for your message. Good afternoon, Mr. Godwin. Now, legend you be. Thank you very much. You don't put your name, Sha, but thank you very much. And they go break right now. When we come back from this break, we'll continue. Now, let's give the alpha what they do right now. And will someone react to the fact, say, the report come out say the president's daughter visits the wife of the mass teacher who then killed for kidnapping. Can't give him two bags of rice and 500k. What do you think? Maybe she go there as a personal private citizen, but I'll be president's daughter. Might just go show my own compassion. I me personally, I don't see anything wrong in her visiting the woman. 500k too small. At least if you give her like 5 million, at least for, because president's daughter for Nigeria. Anybody be president daughter, not be a poor person, no. President daughter is not secure the bag. Moreover, your brother ain't the sponsor. Your brother ain't get guys who be city boys. You not city girl. You understand? So if you call your brother, say, tell you city boys, so the men and contribute more, go see. You understand? 500k, that's chicken change, man. You understand? So the money too small for me. The thoughts, no bad, but money too small, and then if you carry rice, join 5 million, go say, okay, just carry food and other things. Nobody rice, other provisions, go add football. 500k too small. But what should I think? 08100130349. 08100130349. If a private citizen go draw, I don't get a problem. But the fact that the daughter of the presidency, you know, some people go react, saying, you'll probably be president when I get money. You know, my just dash people more to recently for APC leader. So, those vehicles now want tens of hundreds of millions. For those vehicles that they give those people. So you understand why people they say, why you go give 500k? Because we know the company where you, the family where you come from, eh? Now don't secure the bag, forget. You understand? All right, 08100130349. May your voice know no past 30 seconds, maximum 40. And if you want to drop message, drop on there. Let us know what you think about this thing where President Doctor do. We'll go add one or two other stories when we come back from this break. In the meantime, enjoy more music. Matthew, when I go back in the day, some years ago, like 5-6 years ago, more than 5 years ago, and then dropped this jam. Now, the song of super producer Sess the Problem Kid, the Fisher Adekunle Gold, and my man reminisce for this jam we call Original Gangster. Enjoy him.

0: Man, let's go back. 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
1: 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I don't know what you're saying. I don't know what you're saying.

I'm going to go to the hospital.

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0: 26 Kefi Street off Aolowolo Dikoyi. Anytime from 9 o'clock in the morning till like 4 in the evening. I beg, make sure that between the window of 9 and 4. No come too early before 9 because I don't, if you don't meet somebody there, and then after 4, office we don't close. So between 9 and 4, so from 9, 10, 11, 12, 1, 2, 3, come anytime, just call your name. Call your name already there front desk. Then I say your pikin wins on the children, they won't come collect. And when you reach the reception, introduce yourself, they will give you your pikin gift. Congratulations. The people that will win gift for to win the 2 tickets each to go funny, the stalker show. Okay, so King from Yaba, Ayobami. So King from Yaba, congratulations. You don't win 2 tickets to go the stalker show with your fiancé. You say you won't go with your fiancé. Then Ayobami, you also don't win 2 tickets to go with your baby. All right, so congratulations to King and Ayobami. Tomorrow again, we'll give another 2 tickets to somebody to go the stalker show for Eco Hotel. All right. When I enjoy Gragra Express with Osama and OTB by 4 o'clock, today na Monday, Nollywood Monday, and of course, they will tell on more things what I need to know for entertainment and all the things we're on the break for Nigeria. But stay out of trouble, like with all this talk. No drink and drive. Avoid trouble. Tell them if you find you trouble, tell them God bless you, walk away. If you know if you walk away, if you need to respond, make sure say you go get lawyer before you go police station, go do your own case. But no take law into your hand, no slap person. Some people don't send me to die. He go slap her like this. Now, that place where he go slap, now in the brain, not the weight based on the intuition, he go fall die. They'll say, now, juju, he take kill him. And Nigeria, they need to investigate. So, if you say they don't go destroy house now when they catch kidnapper, all the DNA and forensic evidence don't scatter there. So, if he slap person, the person die, they'll say, now, juju, nobody go do autopsy to know whether in brain the touch of person, no slap somebody. And if they insult somebody, watch who they insult, not go insult soldier. Or go insult soldier wife. Also, your husband, you understand? So, just avoid trouble. But I mean, you're hungry, in your house, you pray, may God bless you. May you walk out for your street, you're hungry, they find who go give you small things. That may you they prison, they wait for Nigerian government food. Trust me. One of the worst things that can happen to any human being anywhere in the world that today inside Nigerian prison. If you not be billionaire, we get more time, you know, you get plenty money to spend to live a comfortable life. Even at that side, if I say you see even inside prison with all those smelling body and smelling whatever. Now your money go come to the buy convenience where if you take just take your own hands and relax. So you don't have to avoid all those things, please. If you don't believe me, go ask Emefiele, former CBN governor. The Emefiele of CBN governor and the Emefiele where they go court every time and they'll be two different. One be like the man shadow. You understand? So just avoid problem, I beg. Now they like to talk about this plenty that nobody will come send message they call. Now God in a bed, help us get lawyer, help us get this person, help us get that one. They don't arrest my brother. Avoid trouble now. All right, now the headquarters of Afrobeat today, and of course, we'll be new school station. We carry old school for back. We'll give now some great music before graduation. Let's talk about ladies. Again, anything you want to talk before we go?
1: No, everybody, stay out of trouble.
0: But we'll run through these three messages we did before we play music. So, we're giving our music from Nice to Baba, all of them, they for line up for you to enjoy. R&B get bad mouth too that year, not true. Bad mouth, not part of the collocation, even they do get bad mouth that time.
1: Continue with your bad mouth, sir, Mr. God.
0: He laughs.
1: No, well,
0: okay, thank you very much.
2: Oga Godin, you say why I put your God at 50 collect my boy again.
0: No.
2: I need to know where, but I don't do okay now. Let me check on my back. Thank you.
0: Check God bless okay. You. Message.
2: Thank you so much. God bless you. I'll come tomorrow.
0: All right, come tomorrow, go and collect them, and they will give you your gift. On that note, I want to enjoy more music from the album Grass to Grace. This is not the song of the legend himself, living legend for that matter. Two Face Idibia, aka 2 Hour. He called this one. For instance, enjoy an Niger FM in the 102.7, the new school station. We carry old school for back. Gee.

Ina moto, alite abosyo. 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Alaoye, alaoye, for the thing where you see, that make you alaoye, alaoye. 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For instance, say mini ballet of Nigerians. Share good respect your own stance. Share go create the scenery for better to think.

But them go respect baskets for instance. But them go look for just the play pranks. 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But them just they use it with freelance. They're looking at the people's assurance. Repentance, knowledge, and plans. They create a man.

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My name is Peter Okoye from P Square. 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
1: Yeah, man.

0: Just cry for upstairs, fall down, brah. They say, man, now the children, oh, child, now y'all touch me. They got naked there, you know? So I don't know. Now this is what they said, they take out with a pinch of salt. Benefit of the doubt, the devil said, thrown out of the window for this one. So I don't just want to give them room for that benefit, because if that one from beginning, the video ran, then the end of the video ran, what message are they trying to pass? Is that, people, they run this matter for security, they work? No, nah. The one where people really want to know, now, those children, where they out there for inside bush, white never still use the same alacrity, where they take, bust in this ex-minister, kidnap sister and the twin children. Man. Good joy to you. Welcome. At last. You're welcome.
1: Thank you, sir. Thank you, sir. Thank you, Pat. Thank you, brothers and sisters.
0: But, Judge, you know, you, I don't know that you watched the video of the kidnap rescue things.
1: I see. This is like one of the like the rescue part two.
0: It's a Lollywood, though.
1: Wait, the person will record that to me and they look and say, wait, video that. Why not use that power? Take video that one. But wait, okay, just goes, okay, the wrong kidnap, man, just go station myself. Okay. That place or that house where they put those people now. Okay. I didn't enter the video.
0: Now police, police people, that full battalion of police enter the place, with gun, bulletproof, and everything.
1: But who be the person we fall from ceiling?
0: Now the one of the people where they catch that the kidnappers now.
1: He go hide.
0: He go perch for his head ceiling. He perch, that be say he perch there.
1: Baba man, Baba, that in the video. It's just no be waiting, they go just look and say.
0: The funny thing is that you cannot.
1: How come to be waiting? Wait. How come you reach that man on chap chap?
0: Let me ask.
1: Out there. This is never clear. To me, you never clear. Me, I don't really take him like anything. I just look and say, this one I try to be like.
0: Anyway, maybe we don't lost me for no cause. We don't show. Now, over the weekend, we talk about, and this is one of the things we happen there. Over the weekend. And don't forget to say today, Nollywood Monday, what you could say, I probably say by 5 o'clock, we'll bust it enter inside latest jams, which is what you would call Tierra Bar. And by 5:30, we'll go enter inside what you would call Nollywood Gist. But then again, for you, both how the weekend go? You know, say this, now the we don't enter summer, so a lot of things don't happen right now in terms of shows and all. How your own weekend can go?
1: I know today around anyway.
0: You travel?
1: I'll be travel. Okay. So when I come back, I go worry now. I tell you now.
2: Go secure the bag. I'm man, I like as you go this worry. You come back now. You can't call radio.
0: Just leave Bojo.
2: So drinks on us.
1: I go call wrong.
0: We know say whether drinks on you. Bojo get 1 billion now today. You can never know.
2: Are you serious?
0: Ah, you're talking. I say you don't know.
2: The joke is on you now. Tell me this matter now. I'm happy to say eventually they can't call you. Because I remember when I call and say, go back, you talk. You say, after you don't hear from those people, you say, yes, they will call. Don't forget, the June now, we did.
1: They don't pass now.
2: Yeah, how did the show go, sir?
1: Went well.
2: You bless you.
1: It will pay me. Baba no show. This man,
2: what
1: are
2: you talking about? Invite you.
1: No, they did now.
2: Bondi. Okay.
1: Because they say it's about the table day. The table day, yeah.
2: No problem. What's when you go there?
1: They
2: do you
1: well. They pay me. But they don't do what we discuss.
0: Because it's really your view.
1: They do.
2: They do.
1: They do well.
2: Baba, today we go enjoy. I tell you that, you see you now. You have been relegated
0: to the background. Maybe I have to take this water out. Welcome, man. Welcome.
1: Sad, to say no money talk about before for black.
2: Yeah,
1: I will black.
2: Solomon, go join.
1: But what it was for that matter. That way, in fact, to leave or look on grip again. You see, those Navy people do for Junior.
2: That's how you lost.
1: Camouflage, you lost, Robin. That way, they carry me anywhere where they go. Augustine, you should come and pick you.
2: But it's sweet to me.
1: As
2: I don't tell you that. I don't tell you that.

0: Vous restez du Dutch Bros.
1: Bye bye.
2: Let me say enough cup holding. Enough cup holding.
0: No, don't do cup holding side like that. Just say
2: you or your own personal pill.
0: My personal, those officers then. After that, later they just say, come over, go do our cupboards. For the way you're going, you know, say the like the commander. Now this in Muslim, you know, they take. Okay. So those were organized and they use that ID looker. Okay. You know those guys, they lose everybody want to I savvy, I've got to the light, so maybe then. So the performance, they don't bring the no.
2: They were impressed.
1: This one don't pass microphone, Jason. Thank God, we'll talk to you.
0: This is how you put my pack.
2: Sweet. You fly go. Now you fly go.
0: Now when are they come back?
1: Even if they give the budget flight money, better motto. Even if they give us flight money,
2: you don't know budget finish.
0: Now I fly come back.
2: We start the matter just now. I just said that the same.
0: I see the master
2: not surprise
1: you.
2: Bojo,
1: pepper
2: now.
0: You know, serious.
1: Bojo, you're welcome, Sha. This is how he talks like this. How to go where?
0: Thank you. No, I entered that Saturday evening.
1: Okay.
0: Saturday evening. So, after there, immediately I come back, I get one.
1: Go show again.
0: Run around. Now one guy went for a friend. Now you know the guy. Now he's supposed to know those comedians. Now saying this one.
1: Yo. No, I didn't say that. I'm not looking well.
0: This is my sister.
1: You have to hang out for people.
0: No, you're my sister. I tell you now.
2: I'm not saying anything. As she says, yo.
0: I'm not going to see you.
1: But where Bojo come from?
0: Okay.

0: Left, right, spin that.
1: Circle getting smaller, pressure getting high. Everybody watching when you step inside. No cap, no lie, it's your time to shine. If your feet don't lie, then you certify. From the block to the glow, we collide. Different styles, but divide.

I go container. Okay. Thanks for your concern, I care manager. 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Underrated, but I'm still cashing out. 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
1: Yeah, man.

Sabi money, but I will find you. 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
3: 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Osama, OTB, both joined there for Inside the Studio. And of course, we're going to talk about our over the weekend matter. I don't talk about Bojo and Tokyo. Of course, Bojo and Tokyo, we cannot be here on Nganga. Tough, no. It's tough. University, you're on for the matter.
4: I'm not like the weekend, eh? You fool, we tick. I start with on Friday. I go club. I'm not lying. You, I go club. I go enjoy.
3: Yeah.
4: I don't see it.
3: But when you enter club, which kind of people you see? Young people are there. You see young people.
4: Of course
3: now. I went to the club. They have to go now.
4: Yeah,
3: you want to see your shoot for there?
4: Me are young now.
3: Say yeah. Although me I'm 25, but then again, well, Udali, I would tell the same people like that. This is yes, right? Yeah,
4: young now. So I don't. Yeah, she. What? A lot of people. What? A lot of go play. What? A lot of everybody do with Afro. Bollas, even the bollas, the way they go as bad guys. You know, I don't like this season. I go club like 2 times already this past 2 weeks. But the good man, just they go, man, they enjoy. And now on Friday, then of course, Saturday, I take a rest. Then yesterday, when it's Sunday, in fact, the whole of my day I spent out for a hotel because of our guy, Funny Bone.
3: Funny Bone, okay,
4: yeah, show day for inside the arena of the planning. But of course, congratulations because that show it go very, very well. If you ask me, I will say I think that's one of the best comedy shows I don't attend this year or I don't even be involved in.
3: There was if what I cram to Funny Bone, not only show the heat.
4: Yes.
3: So you said that one of the shows where whole grand pass for most of the shows
4: for Funny Bone. Yes, because again, I like intent. You know, year anniversary of shows when don't they do? So it was actually grand from attendance, you know, from your performance. Then performance of poem 60 come. Then of course, in terms of the art, musical artists when you bring come, Rude Boy did there, Wandeko did there, and of course the lover boy of the moment, when you say, but no one Chike. You know, and one go, in fact, that Chike will not surprise people because one go to say, because of what the scandal of right now, like say the hot. But as they mention Chike name, see shouting. Well, especially the women.
3: We don't know which one that who are better than Hila.
4: Now we're not going to know where we're going for the matter now. Eh?
3: I'm not going to put my for that one since everybody will watch up with itself.
4: He do.
3: People see they don't see color.
4: In fact, for me, it was one of the major among the artists of yesterday. One of the major highlights. Now you get the highest ovation for musical artists as of yesterday. Just thank God.
3: And the chicken come on.
4: Yeah, come now.
3: Yeah, I got the imagine.
4: Where
3: go to everybody mind when that place. So look at him. So everyone say, oh, that fine guy.
4: If as at this point, I see some videos where he said, this some blogs. Now when they say, like, so when he come and only women, they dance. Men just.
3: That is my matter.
5: Make one person carry your wife, come in, your wife, the dance. No go sit down now.
4: I mean, but I know it was a very good show. Funny Bone.
3: My guy, call.
4: Who be that?
3: Wait till we just go. Frakado. If I go do what he did, we split do Chris Rock for Oscar. Yo, what can you all give up?
4: The funny thing about this, Chris, it's about this Funny Bone and Chike Matter. Funny Bone already, before the team come out, say, or anything like that.
3: Funny Bone already put up for him bill.
4: So in fact, by the time like say Funny Bone don't put up for the bill, anything gonna come out, Funny Bone they get one kind of small complaint, that's what here. Make a
3: come on,
4: say,
3: No, baby, that Funny Bone, they won't call look now. Not be chicken. Chicken like just sign a tractor now.
4: So it's a liver. In the end, it was a good show.
3: Nah, of course. Not be lying. Because you need to just go out and see everything with the apple. 45 minutes, end up past 4 o'clock, and we're not gonna lie. As a matter of the heart right now, Boko Yoko push them up a little bit of what happened over the weekend. I think they rescued some Nigerian 360 women and children. I went to the talk where they hold captive by insurgent for Goza area for Borno State. They said Nigeria. Nigerian troops. I went to the talk. And of course, the Adelabo kidnapping case, where people don't talk, say, or else the government does scatter the bungalow where they for the Ayegun. And I area of Ibadan where they use as a kidnap either because one thing where I know we really support that's good because one thing I go Black said they hear Lady J and Godwin talk about the matter of this waiting. They know they talk, say if they see whether a drug they take do the building they take the building do, have been a kidnapping or any heinous crime. Say once they don't see say that police then they use as hide that or they say they go scatter the building. That's what they want to say. Building a building. They feel come maybe say they rent building. Nobody could know who and who rent the building. They feel that they do one of the two things. But if tips and everything come with you, they can't go to see say, ah, now your kidnappers though. You go notice one or two things, say definitely not the kidnappers then get the house and everything. But I don't know whether they send a particular message, say you need to know waiting and waiting to happen for inside your building, but how many landlords they did for inside the same building, where they say they get tenants and all those kinds of things, so they're not gonna know. So you know, scattering building where they say belong to somebody will probably go they innocent to that level. If for me it gets as the matter they be, because not the first time this did happen, even for Benin, that it does still happen. Where they say that blessing somebody they kill one woman for inside one building or so, where they say that retracting, they scatter the whole fool upstairs. Then this one again for Ibadan, where they go scatter the matter. I think they should actually look into that particular this thing. Do due diligence and investigation before any scatamentological matters could happen. I've got a talk say for Ogun State, say police arrest about 8 foreign people and several others. So they stage fake kidnapping scheme to commit ransom for people body for abroad. That one for Ogun State. And of course, over the weekend too, federal government don't tighten expenditure. They say they slash running costs for federal ministers to 700,000. And of course, they talk say any public procedures over 1 million, it will go through approval and all those kinds of things. Then contractor payments, they talk say federal government say, they don't pronounce the approval of payments to 1,240 contractors. Where we say they verify them for SME claims of 400 million or less. Well, if not so, I believe say good day will go well. But for politics, with the USA, Yabo Obasanjo, the daughter of Olusegun Obasanjo, don't publicly dump APC, don't enter another place because of a fight over governorship ticket for Ogun State. Wow, we are still watching. All right, 2027, we never know what will happen, but of course, several opposition group and political figures, they don't shift gear towards the 2027 electoral campaign and internal party reconciliation. Accord Party, ADC, PDP, all of them don't understand the matter. Well, we'll see most of this is what they happen. We'll not talk and say this June, now maybe the sixth month after the year of the year 2026. We never know what thing will happen, especially when the full gear of campaign it will start for inside this politics matter. Well, good luck to everybody as the matter they be, because right now, anywhere but left face as the matter they go. If you just want to you make you just say, food for your children, for your children table, a good, but of course not to weigh your conscience as in the heart. If you don't do what you need to do, well, make it still for no loss, make it for no cost, and we'll just come back into more things as in the heart. I'll give you the one from our guy, Azados. You is the one, and I will carry us enter inside them the 5 o'clock for the tier of, because we'll get a lot of songs we go, I mean, we will get for

0: time I can't kill my time. I know.
1: Even if you can't kill me, I don't go lie for you. Eh? Mm. I also, I don't even. Even if I feel say it's supposed to start somewhere, based on how this thing go, I don't really want for time. Say yes, you want.
0: But wait, I don't want for time.
1: There don't be
0: out of hundreds of potential female deputy. Where they forfeit and join that guy matter that time. So where they put in car the lena? Out of all the potential female, where they for make as deputy running mate, they put in car that time because that Funke be. My work carry go abroad. And because you never became the governor of New York, Abina, where they call it, Hollywood, Abina, California at that time. You understand? But now Femi they act.
1: Before that, you know how many presidents did for the politics
0: before
1: system.
0: Before that, you know where
1: the politics system.
0: Now, you think say maybe now this. Wait, let me tell you one thing about this politics.
1: Okay, I understand.
0: Wait, you know
1: what?
2: Listen.
0: You know if your worker enter one place, say, oh, I want to enter one party, I want to become gubernatorial candidate. If one way or the other, low key, you know they attend meetings. You know they know who are who there for the matter. You think you should just enter like that? Don't you agree? No. Just like you talk, say they don't do low key before the matter. She there said don't they do the low key because you don't carry.
1: I know, brother. I know very well.
0: I want to go somewhere.
1: He worked with Ojis Okalu.
2: You don't.
1: Start from somewhere.
2: Start from somewhere. Only you don't have postal office somewhere now.
1: Start from somewhere. Don't go wrong. Don't say be.
0: Yeah, the building.
1: Don't tell this government.
0: Are they back together? Fatia Williams and Lexus B. Husband Saidu Balogun with the spark rumor because we said we don't hear this matter since. And a new video of Nollywood stars Fatia Williams and her husband Saidu Balogun. They dance happily together. They call the stage fresh. Where they talk, say, this is where they come back. For the clip, he posted by Fatia Williams on her social media page on this Sunday, and yesterday, excuse me, they showed the two of them that they dance for inside traditional outfit where they wear, moving side by side energetically. Where they talk, say, old firewood there, and then the quick cash pass. So, I know lie. Now the matter with the grand about Fatia Williams because even with all these small matters with the weather yesterday, they see them do film paper together, they see that they dance, it will not come as a surprise to me if tomorrow they talk say we don't come back together. That's for me.
2: So I mean so that kind of thing happen. You know, you don't separate for a very long time. Small time that's for not to separate. We say the love
0: don't it does sour.
2: Small time, according to the day again, according to the one after the con like this, it now feels like this is a lot. When those sour or those scatter, don't they
0: rekindle?
2: So,
0: it's very possible.
2: If it happen,
0: if it happen for them, you will still say, as a dwarf, people use that art film. Yes, they use that art film. But for me, I just believe, say, well, nobody go. Because what is she write for this? You say, it's a beautiful Sunday to go out with your family, friends, and loved ones to watch a Funroye the unicorn. So she don't talk that one. But for me, I just believe two of them are very good friends that year. Even after the divorce, they still be friends. One cannot say that it was a messy breakup, Bob. When I mean messy, you're the crazy, you're the mad and everything. But later, we'll see they watch the matter. And this is 2026. If we see as the matter they go, we'll not go look and say if you have to say, we said so.
1: They said small.
0: One guy they call MC Fish, he don't share fresh details about the collapse of a marriage Nollywood actor. Anita Joseph. The MC Fish now they talk this one for something in December 2025. Anita confirms that union don't spoil. And of course, MC Fish and Anita Joseph and they. But MCC talks he does not view his marriage to Anita Joseph as a disaster. He opened up on what he calls their marriage as matter they be. He declined the air. He says circumstances will lead to the breakup. He believes that people don't become supposed to be afraid of relationship because one union failed for the matter. According to him, he said marriage, they're supposed to view him as learning experience. And of course, you can't describe marriage as school where individuals gain lessons at different stage of life. Of course, you admit say marriage no work out, but you don't see the experience as a disaster. He say he failed for a first marriage, but you see him as life. Well, then I lost, gain, success, or failure, I see him as life. Many fans already speculate over the

hears about what lead to the breakdown, MC Fish don't say, okay, he will clear the air for the matter. I said, the reason why he ain't, not because it was irreconcilable differences. Now, today we've done the other one. It was not just working, but it was rather it was becoming toxic and hearing funny news, which should be the funny. We don't talk, they say, but I decided to walk away from my peace and everybody's peace of mind. Now, what he talk for the matter? So, last, there's no still day for the matter. I'm not gonna lie, you went to a small market. When we come back for the market, I believe say we need to just break straight into this matter where we join this. So, which is Nollywood Gist. Don't forget, 49 minutes and up past 5 o'clock. By 6:30, we enter inside of Bungalows. But between now and that 6:30 or 6:45, I knew that we'll talk gist.

0: Life is for the living. I ain't in your Maserati. Everything is dead. What a feeling.
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4: Kill the monster, yo.
2: Calm down. I want Martin Wampini 2000. Money Dodgen 2000. Find their way into stardom. Iran Wampo is full carton. I want more. Sub for me. I want more. Make a send my answer. I want more. Show me love now.
4: Keep on.
2: I want more. 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

0: you vote for me?
1: We will get back to you.
0: I want Gen Z, want Gen Z me. I want feminist, want femini. I want more jealousy me. One for while I need that one, my jealousy me. I want more Gucci Gucci. Trap lingerie, the Richie Richie. I want more USA.
2: Well, no louder.
0: Oh yeah, I want more Pablo. See one by my wash up. See one by them, I want more Raman Jago. Daniel, mo, and your Samuel Eto. I want more Wati Mago. Soros, okay, keep your party, my boy. Cut today, I want to my love. Tini Lama, Batobag, Betty Wallo. I want more Twitter.

I know what you're going through. I understand there's a man you get planned and you won't do many things with those around you. You try, but the pressure, they drown you. You feel bad when you don't follow through. All of the aspirations and the dreams we don't come through. Such is the life of a man. You carry on his burden and it's killing you inside. You get company, my brother. You know if you do this life on your own. You get friends and G's, my brother.

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Family they call you, they make you function. Nobody they ask you whether you don't talk. 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Not the things we they see, not the life we they live. They say we gots be strong, but the pain is much. They say man only cry, but we cry alone. Sometimes the tears not to shake it. 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

0: 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Happy Judy Lang, Judy Lang, let me walk Judy Lang, Judy Lang, happy Judy Lang, Judy Lang, Judy Lang, Judy Lang, happy Judy Lang, Judy Lang, Judy Lang, Judy Lang, Judy Lang, Judy Lang, Judy Lang, happy Judy Lang, Judy Lang, Judy Lang, Judy Lang, happy Judy Lang.
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0: All right, so 10 minutes now past 7 o'clock. I will do it for Inside the Matter. Based on say yes. Today, on Monday, June 8th, 2026. Now, 10 minutes now past 7 o'clock. Without busting, enter inside that time of the first day of the week. Will be Monday. We'll be seeing everybody on the entire road. And of course, either they go walk or they come back from work. My name now, Sam. Of course, Bo Joint and OTB. All of us there for Inside the Studio. They don't want to. Making double license work, but keep monkey or monkey shoot bed by my fly without boss out now. Okay, after the boss out now, we then tell something they call day your lane. How your own side day? What did happen for your own side right now? Where the hold up day? So that if you send me some kind matters as a day hot. Well, I don't know how I will talk this matter, but I would really like today make you tell me I won't go back to what I discussed last week. About this time around, I will want make you tell me along which road and waiting the thing they cause in terms of the road blocking or what or the eyesight or the eyesore of the road. You know, say apart from say make you call me on 081-001-30349 for the landline or for inside our WhatsApp, you know. You physically send message for WhatsApp, you physically send what do they call them again? Voice note for the level. But really and truly, I've been go out this weekend. You know, someone that they talk about over the weekend, they talk to kind of places where I go. I go Okota, I still go one place for Lawansin. Now Lawansin own nine shock me pass. I just say that like joke, not like joke, but based on the thing we did for road. I noticed say from one end of Lawansin, almost from the beginning side, down for the Lawansin, for the median there where the pole, the always they divide the road. If you see the kind, I take video, I never even post that video, sir. But I record that. If you see the dirty where full the road, now I saw. This one we say, me, I use my eyes, see am, and it's in my eyes, saw. When we say, excuse me, dirty don't fool the road. I got the wonder. Told that I'm on there. I'm going to really talk this matter well. If you see the... If you see the dirty, well, line that median for Lawansin, I go post this thing. I just forget say I mean video the matter. As I drive, I just the video ram the dirty food the whole place. So I don't know how your own side be. I know say I talked this last week. I would like more talk this thing again. That last week when I just talk, I'm saying we just did on air with the young the matter. People they call in. I would like me you call us on 081-00-130349. Me, I use my eyes, see the full Lawansin stretch. Dirty way full the middle of the road there. Aye! No. Dirty. Okay. Captain Man.
1: You see, now the thing, what would they talk every now and then, see? Yet, there's a Ministry of Environment. You know, there's all the different... In fact, for instance, thank you, Lagos State Government, again, they don't reintroduce... every last Saturday, environmental So, when you see all these things, you'll not be asking questions. Okay, so what will be the benefit of all these things? It means that somebody who is supposed to handle a particular office is failing.
0: Yes,
1: it means that a particular department is not doing well.
0: Yes, yes.
1: So
0: be honest. About if anybody there, if you don't listen to us, you know, say. The one where I see for Lawansin in child's play compared to call everybody out right now. Make we know what did happen for that side. I don't know because as of Saturday, when I passed that Lawansin road, I had to go and reverse. Come, I do U-turn, go the end of the road, come do the U-turn and go and say, I hope so. What did I see? Now I start the film. I can say for the full stretch of that Lawansin road, enter the towards that almost Ugulana side, every single dirty na middle of road na they put up. This one up say they tell me a shock. I see this matter, I say, well, this one don't pass, be careful. But I say that small things now they happen. I know where you did for Ekurudu, where you did for Sugulero, where you did for Ajao, where you did for anyone, Papa
1: or Jota.
0: Do you have anything like this? Make we know where we they come from, because just like as we talked just now, remember last Thursday, I still talked about, I say, I don't see the reason why they reintroduce, you never is too much, they don't introduce this, reintroduce this matter of environmental sanitation, but we know to see the effect. In fact, it can be worse. Even Portion Paper, even Karam say there's a crisis for refuse disposal for Lagos. So we really need to talk this matter. Call us right now. If you know, say you want to point out your own street, your own area, maybe say they don't begin to carry dirty, they put for road. We need to nip this thing in the bud before the thing goes scatter, go another place. Now, the matter will be on ground for inside a day or late today, because me, I know for once that if it cause disease, if it cause hold up, if it cause eyesore, based on saying rain go fall now, or the dirty will really spill over for even the main road, even if it cause hazard for motorists, for your tire, because you can never tell what is the big inside of the dirty, whether an eye on the wheel, whether an bottle the wheel, whether an nail the wheel, you don't know. If it bust, you got to ask yourself, sir, what's happened? Not be narrow that pass. What is it for come out at the level of the ground? Now, there, Lane, we'll talk this matter and we'll continue to talk him, because as it be right now, I don't know about you, for many other states, they listen to me, whether na Kaduna, whether na Ibadan, or your state, whether na River State, anywhere, you get the same kind of problem. No, we'll talk this matter, because if it does start for Lagos, I wonder how other states he go be. So call us on 081-0013-0349. I don't know whether you were doing any of your waka, maybe I don't say the concentrate for road, but you don't notice anything like that. I know the last time I noticed where I see that one for really, I don't know whether really even worst now. But the second one, now allowance in the full allowance stretch. Oh God.
1: Dirty.
0: From middle of road, you got the pack and the dump and then.
1: Another thing when I go, like to really want to look at, because me too, sometimes I just see these things for that or Jota bus stop and or Jota axis, like Jota, where the arrow will lead you to
0: Ogudu,
1: beginning of
0: So near that MROS, probably a petrol station,
1: okay. I just see for that, you know, junction area. But what now is try to talk and say, most times when you see, maybe is that maybe in the evening, where by the time when they go break, the feet don't pack and come out, so it's not as if.
0: They constantly did there.
1: So the question I want to ask is that one you see, for instance, now for where is it really? Is it
0: the Saturday or Saturday when I say for allowance?
1: Oh, sorry, allowance. Is it that he full stretch and he go always just did there, or at some point when they don't do like they'll come they clear around, you know, and he go call them when they clear around, another fresh one will come again. I just did there. Continuously,
0: the way they see this matter, I believe I waited to never attend to for probably some weeks or
1: because even you're just on why you're talking about, so I say you could just if you see him, maybe the time give you a come pick up. First of all, I don't even think it's a good thing to say,
0: you will live after road,
1: it's not even a good thing,
0: you know. They're supposed to get the kind of this way that they put it, but I said somebody won't call us for this line right now. Hello, okay, I better try call back. I want me to just give us your own level about where they call them jetty waiting for road, because right now I use my own ICM and the way I see an ISO. I saw it in my eyes, so now I saw the thing come be, and
1: I saw it.
0: You know. So for me, I don't know how you feel, but if one call me, I'll pick the call. Hello. Okay, try.
1: You basically call us for our WhatsApp number too, which is WhatsApp platform, but same number, 08100-130349. Or if you send us a WhatsApp text message or WhatsApp voice note, we go attend to her. Don't forget, now day or late, make you know how the traffic be for your side, who they misbehave, overbehave, and of course, we full ground here to help the situation. Hello, good evening.
2: Hello, good evening, Oga Osam.
0: Good evening,
2: Oga Osam. Good evening, sir. My name is Taiwo from Loot.
0: Okay, from Loot side, anything I heard from Loot?
2: No, nothing like that. Nothing like could have.
0: No, I should measure that look. If God bless my mind, they go towards that look. So, bless it, Dirty, go to that area.
2: The Dirty gate for that, not say, look, if it navigates through to Liru, Ijaraba, and Mushin also. Now, 3 day, me too.
0: I know.
2: So that I'm not talking about that motion road, especially that motion bus stop.
0: Wow.
2: This that is on the road, that's on the road from that police station, from that Loma office.
0: Yeah.
2: To the motion to see that quota. They see the already there, and those people always come around 10 o'clock for night. People go they come there around 10 o'clock, they put the tea every day.
0: But they pack them
2: for night. No, they don't pack them up. People, individuals, and they drop the tea for the middle of the road, that lane. Okay. From the beginning of that lane to the end. I see the ground. Maybe I know say that place is not market. So those things where those women don't use for afternoon, for evening, they will keep until night. They come to program. Even as you say, Nadia, they do to read at this thing. They may like also say maybe they need to pay their tea bill or so. I don't know, but most times for night and I'm paying after 10, 9. That place is always day busy.
0: So that's why they wait. That. When they don't throw that thing around 10 for night, the next day, that's why the tea will be there, nobody will pick up.
2: Now, so you go there to the next day, then those Loma people will come back for that middle of the night, say, come pack those dates.
0: Mm-hmm.
2: So, those Loma people always come for the night, say, they pack the bus. So those people always
0: okay, so what you they try to tell us now before that middle of the road, then they can't dump the dirty for there, but they like say Loma, they can't collect them too for the middle of the night.
2: Yes, in that same place, which is wrong.
0: Mm.
2: They was going to inside street, maybe they park the dirty. Now, like they go, now that middle of the road, they go park
0: and they just leave them.
1: All right. All right. Thank you very much. Thank you for Lolo.
0: Now, this one, part of voting happened that last time we on Thursday when we talked this matter. And they look and say, it get where somebody talks, say, the cars know they enter some streets, and according to one that say, is it that now the Loma people and the people for that street talk say, okay, you know what, we will they come on one carry on a dirty come put for middle of street, so that sister one long stretch, all we need to do is so to just come, you're the carrier, just like what you suggest, just now, just when we talk about that, say whether that so it be. So we don't know, but for me, now I saw. During the day, you just see the matter just there for grand and all those kind of matter. And in some places, if he, some people don't even talk, say, some places they will say they know they really can't pick the level again. Say some, they don't put a near transformer. In fact, they don't turn the transformer to dumping grand as it be made for all of us. But anyway, somebody don't call. Thank you so much for your comment. If you send message for inside our WhatsApp, and the number that says 08100130349. 08100130349. If you send message, if you call us, if you even send voice note, as it heard. Most of us somebody there for a line. Helen.
3: Hello, Sam.
0: Good evening to you, my brother. What did you want to the call us from? Helen.
3: Hello?
0: Hello, I don't hear you. Good evening to you. Helen. I don't know why I say this. Landline, sometimes you go hear what they talk, sometimes you don't go hear whether well, something got to do.
1: I don't know what they really go
0: on. Okay. Might just see what I feel read something from somebody with they here. Say, I go to Godfathers. You see, it is a moving traffic along the Kurudu Road, Palm Group side. You see that dirty for allowance here, now they are trademarked with that. You even get one spot for halfway of the road where you say if dirty no day anywhere, dirty could surely do that spot. This one, a better governor from Ilukweju. Let me see whether I figure take this call sharply before we enter market. Somebody there for a line. Helen. You there? Okay. Blessed will not hear you. Blessed call it from incoming. Hello, Shabba. Maybe for no loss, you know the number to call us for inside the studio. I'm not gonna lie, you or Sam are not even there for here. All you need to do now to call us for our landline telephone number now 08100130349. That's 08100130349. Then if you still call us for our WhatsApp 08100130349. And then you send text message, you send voice note or something, make it for no loss. But you know, we need to enter inside market. When we come back immediately from the market, we just continue with this matter as it was, because we'll talk about where you did, where the road will catch you, so that we'll send the helicopter may come pick you down at one. Then two, we'll talk about this dirty we did for Main Road. We talked about that last Thursday, but because of this one, we say I use my eye. See so many where they put for inside that Lawansing Road from the beginning to the end. Now I saw to me when I saw my shoe. Now so it they be. I don't think that they're supposed to even get where excuse me, that they put dirty for Main Road just like that. And people they wonder, say they leave them. There's dirty, there's disease, there's everything, and even harm to vehicles for their tires and everything with dirty spillover for the road. But like I talk, call on 0810013349. We're going to enter small market. I'll call the number again 0810013349. When we come back from the market, immediately we will continue with the matter. Now we defer inside the matter and see the call. Come on, play.
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3: 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Patrick Okeme takes on Otave Ayinda. 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
5: awon alo layo the give us joy for Naija FM 102.7 27 minutes after past 7 o'clock who dey present the studio o ti dey for the studio myself for Sam you know who I am I dey for the studio June 8 2026 na Monday now we dey do for inside the matter and of course I don't go lie you na so we dey expect say the lawman them they call the park the thing for inside the people street where their compound, but the way we're going to see them now, it can be like say the street now can be the dirty dumping ground as they be. It not used to be like this, I know, because there's a population explosion that they happen for the town and Lagos. But we could see who they for online, we could talk this matter as we heard. All right, Bojo, I don't know for your area or any other area where they pass, you don't see recently say that it's full ground anywhere for Merud.
6: For Merud, for example, no man, we must my area for that Yabatek now.
5: No, that's the area, but
6: and my area. You know Yabatek, that Yabatek bus stop.
5: The bus stop.
6: Why
5: the back one?
6: If you see that junction now, if you see load of dirty way.
5: That's under that pedestrian bridge. So
6: before you know, you're not even go the pedestrian bridge.
5: Okay, me do
6: that bus stop.
5: Okay, go.
6: That bus stop there before you go see one big what do they call that electronic?
5: Yeah.
6: But
5: so people already carry dirty, they dump for them.
6: But dirty food there. So I was like, what's in this one? How? God, but the problem I get about it is, I noticed that even some people that, for that my streets, have some people where they work with, where they, you know, they pay loma to take on carry dirty. Those people,
5: they pay?
6: They pay. Now, loma, they call them money.
5: Oh, you might say, I'll come. Hi, Helen.
7: Hello, Papa.
5: Good evening. What is your name? Where are you calling us from? You know, yes.
7: Yes, my name is Star from Railway Compound.
5: From Railway Compound, okay. Anything like hold up for that area right now as you defend us the talk?
7: I propose to Costain.
5: Okay.
7: And to Ibote.
5: Yeah. You do okay?
7: Now, about the two ways of talk.
5: Talk to me.
7: That Railway Compound leading to post office.
5: Yes.
7: Under the light.
5: Yeah.
7: The two way there. They share up for Lagos State to go. They read them one by one. And the MD is not doing anything.
5: Why you say MD? Which MD be that?
7: MD of Railway.
5: Okay. But now job to carry the dirty.
7: They never carry them now. Now fly now in the stage.
5: Disease.
8: Ew.
5: I don't hear you.
7: Another one is that Oyibo.
5: Oyibo.
7: Oyibo market. Yeah, the same plantation.
5: Yes.
7: From Bosun, from our Bosun, down to police station. That police station. Yes, that place is no gray area.
5: Now, dirty food, the place, dirty.
7: The smell.
5: Now, wow. And it is a spill enter main road, Abi.
7: They get their container there, but they still don't fool to the big, but to carry them now in the wahala.
5: People know the Loma people know they call collect carry the matter. They know the carrier.
7: They know they carry them always, but they always carry them when they need, anytime they need to carry.
5: Yeah. Oh, wow. All right, thank you very much for this your contribution for inside the matter. Maybe for the Lord. But somebody be like say they for our voice note. And we could try to see what the person want to talk, because I know this is concern everybody, because we talk about health hazard as well.
9: Good evening, I'm TV. I'm saying that this topic has been very important.
5: Very.
9: Because we suffer, they see that kind of thing, I come to ask myself, say, why this? I just imagined, I don't know how the thing they do with somebody. For a seller site, for Bokuna, where they stay.
5: Hmm.
9: If they come from Mushu, they enter a seller. Call reach Jack on the gate, then enter that room, where they say they go in sharing, where they lead you to Jego side.
5: Mm.
9: That road, now so they pack the thing as they talk now. Mm. You yourself, where crossroad, you never see how you will even put leg, make it cross to the other side of the road.
5: Why not?
9: You will stand there, all the dirty smell, where they smell there.
5: Mm.
9: Now so the thing they enter person knows. The thing is not a good thing at all.
5: Yeah.
9: I was not the government authorities.
5: Which area?
9: Never help us.
5: Okay.
9: This is my friend from Bokno.
5: Bless you, okay, from Bokno. Okay. All right. Thank you very much for that. Your voice note as they talk. But which area be that place where they talk? That Bokno side, that's for Jegun, so like that.
6: I know
5: those area. Those area, if they leave them. Mas, you let's have a day for a line. Hello.
6: Hello, good evening. Who is this?
10: Hello, sir. Do you hear me?
5: Yes, we hear you.
10: Yeah, hello.
11: We hear you. We hear you.
5: Thank you very much. I want to tell you, say we hear you
6: loud and clear.
5: Yeah, thank you very much. And of course, we will see the look. This will really matter. As I talked to the last time, I said, I'm saying, what kind of body matter? But now, the blessing, just like you explained, it does scatter. My own now be saying, what is suit me for what is the part of the table we talk? We say, as rain they fall. Because see, when that rain don't mix with all this donkey, now so the matter can't get to be, say, the water and everything, don't they get more fungus and many things, you can't they grow. My God, oh God, these are my things now. You can't they apple for the level, you can't they say, what? Which kind of nonsense about this kind of matter? No place for person to use that thing, walk up past. And then, of course, the whole road, then we're going to smell. Anyhow. But if you won't call, maybe tell us your own. At least we don't get off Ijegu, we don't get Isolo, we don't get where again? Rewe compound, you know. I don't talk about Lawansin. This last one, they talk about Urimi. So, those are not said, the whole Lagos now, and that's it, the dirty dog, the fool everywhere. And we need to shut this matter, make we know before one kind of crisis go up or somebody there for a lie.
6: Hello, good evening this evening. Who it is?
12: Hello, good evening.
6: Good evening, who they talk?
12: What's up, Baba? Good evening.
5: I greet you. Who there for a lie?
12: I want my name, Mr. Emmanuel.
5: So where, sir? And where do you end up doing?
12: I don't really that issue, you want to see that matter because they say them copy them. They say they complain, say, I know some of you hear me, but maybe we where would they use smartphone?
5: Mm.
12: You know they hear now.
5: Yeah.
12: But that really, what thing make me, the way I get them, maybe now, normal people now they afford, because they know they enter the issue.
5: Mm.
12: But that really bust up. You know they just breed all this blue rain.
5: Yes.
12: All this blue rain now.
5: Yeah.
12: Where they go from CMS to my team.
5: Okay.
12: Now that place, I don't guide that place. They don't want me to do that. If you see near one bridge like this, all those near bridge, they keep plenty for that place.
5: Hmm.
12: you know, all this problem now, Roma, now what do we know plenty? You know, this environment now don't start. What do they do every last Saturday of the month?
5: Yes.
12: But the streets now, all the water will them pass. They will leave that thing for streets. So carry and go main road, they don't go carry and go. But they will look at the police after 2 weeks, they will come there and go try. Now they carry to drop for the main road. But the issue now, our government for Lagos State, they need we need plenty motto for Roma. Now if they do that, what will they go there? It's street. Because now motto we know day. Now they go outside. Because before, any motor lemon like this, if they come, everybody go rush, go to it.
5: Not be lying.
12: And what did they do before? So that tells you, so they get one big truck like this. That is not the truck, but that in they'll just drop them. It be like all this Kokoro, all this container. It's there in form of container, but it's there open. Yes, they open. Everybody go to it. Inside that.
5: And they hear you.
12: What is I don't know if you have a bit. But I mean, that is all food. Roma motto will come. That Roma motto will be like, what is their way? Like that is the motto. What is so careful now? Like, what is what the way the story is done to? And that motto will come. Don't say that thing. Go to your way. Mine that they used before, that time. In some of them, partial law, this is what it does. Now, 2007. But now they need to drum again. So and they need to drum again now. We need our government. Because they make it clean. Even though if you don't show, if you all this Roma motto, if they say all this big one, make it be all this small, small, shorty boys. But more, you know, then a normal boys.
5: Not the last.
12: So they carry their trees. So like those one now, you know, they are small boys. They will see the entire street. Make all this motto.
5: All right.
12: The way that motto, okay. Maybe the way that motto is too big. Now I'm gonna make up the embassy. Maybe a few other shuttle boys or anything. Maybe a convert that to Roma boys. But I make those that they run all the old streets.
5: Okay.
12: To carry their thing. And the issue, what the way they enter and what the way they plenty. All those Roma boys, they use their stamp. They don't feel, see, all those ones they don't own. The end is on the north. So that they don't feel go far away inside the street. I be the issue with that. We need plenty more too. Even though the last part of the month, when we enter the street, we need all those big motto or small motto, like some people are able to carry their thing.
5: Okay.
12: So now the motto now be the issue, and those people they carry their thing to the road.
5: Okay.
12: So now my name is Mr. Emmanuel.
13: Thank you.
12: I beg your time, don't forget you because of my, I don't think I challenge you.
5: Okay.
12: Thank you very much.
5: All right. Thank you very much for the match I made for all of us. I noticed one thing about the main road and all those people say they come, enter, and all those things. I noticed the other challenge day when they talk about, say, okay, many things get us to the beach, say, not enough cars and all. But anyway, so we'll talk this matter immediately. We'll come back from inside this market.
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4: All right. I'm not going to lie, you will not come back. 42 minutes, 9 past 7 o'clock. Put it on one portal. I'm going to look at the other side of me. Road. I'm using 18 minutes now. Remember, before 8 o'clock, we'll be back. I don't forget to say, yeah, tonight 8 o'clock. And our sports matter, now go up. Today, now, June 8th, Monday, 2026. What will be day here? Both are here, and me, Sam, you know who I am, I'll be here. I will talk about how the road be. Make you send us small levels, that is, give us information so we'll send a helicopter and copy you in case you do stock for the Merrill. But then again, we'll talk about this same Merrill going to call it road donkey, that is refuse for the road. We're going to hear a lot of complaints, and it's not looking good at all. Well, let me say, it will verifiable me and new side. Let's talk, say, Lagos in the middle of. When they call them again, refuse and garbage crisis. You know, so that thing, they bring a lot of when they call them disease and all the rest. So, but before you call, maybe just listen to this one. Don't forget, say, if you reach us for 081-00-130-349, our number.
5: Good evening, OTB and Okausen. My name is Mr. Akondu from Uwasa. Regarding the
4: dirty
5: issue of Elona, everything I see there, we say, we no go to blame Elona. So we blame the system of government. Because when we look before, say, as then they take do before when Elona come out, maybe like this, the thing they, when they enter street, they pack the tea.
4: Yes.
5: But what if come make and be like this? Now what if we look be that? What if really make and be like this? Me, I'm not a Lema person. No. I'm not working with Lema. And I'm talking from my own just mutual experience about. I look say even I say most of their motor don't spoil. Most of their vehicles, it don't spoil because of bad road. A bad road, now it is poor road, now it is poor motor. So, the little available motors, we don't get right and they manage. What it costs the motor to spend a bad road? Because our local government, local government, chairman, they refuse to do it. They refuse to do it, and government, federal government, have been giving the money to them directly now. What are they using the money to do? Most of all the shaman of the local government, they are buying houses, 10 houses, 20 houses. Instead of them to fix the road, they are not fixing the road. Take for instance, if I be person with the money to buy that kind of truck to do business, I'm not going to buy them again because what I'm trying to say is that if you buy them, you're not going to reach a year the moto will scatter because of bad road to enter the street. Now, what are they talk now? Now, only older people now, then they feel understand what are they talk. So, all these truck then they spoil quick, quick. So, the solution now you go try fire. Me, my own view, point of is what is my solution be say for now. Number one, now two solutions. Number one, be say make federal government and state government. Make them look into the financial spending of local government. How do they take spend the money when they give them? Make them leave them alone. We say citizens, we cannot hold them. We don't do anything. We don't enter council. They don't bring you away. They get talks. They get police. They get everything. So make federal government and state government do something about it. Number one. Number two, be said now for time being before they repair the street road. The state road, they be say, still take a small. And then I say, they go find a very big container there. They be say, everybody going to come out from the street, go to pour their dirty. A long street whereby people cannot reach. They should empower some people to be pushing carts from each and everybody doorstep and be taking all those dirties, all those dirty, maybe they carry out from each and everybody's doorstep, maybe they put out there, maybe they put out for that container. So the little available truck will do. So they go feel maintenance to the carry dirty. Yes. Now, so they go. So may God help us.
6: God help us.
5: My name is Mr. Akobi.
6: Mr. Akobi, thank you very much for that, your call. In fact, I'll just go deliberate on this matter right now because we don't really get much time, excuse me, to enter inside the matter. Now, may I look and say, first and foremost, for anything local government said to be spent, for constitution, local government chairman no get immunity. If you swap, yes. If he carry court action against local government chairman, in case you feel say they don't misappropriate, so you can sue, you know if you sue, sitting governor or president, or if you sue local government chairman, they don't get that immunity, then I want. So that money when they give them, when I think, say, okay, they all of them join for the same government, they don't feel sooner lie. I'll keep on saying this thing, check our 1999 constitution, they don't give local government chairman immunity, you can sue him directly, you know, then I want. Then two, I don't know, OTB and the Bojoy, they get regulation body for all this kind of matter, and I feel, say, is it possible? I don't know, notice say everybody, almost everybody will call it toxic. The cars, they're no good. The cars, they're not they worthy or something. But I don't think say
7: you mean the trucks.
6: The trucks, where they use. But I don't think say it reach point where they say a lot of people will enter inside this private sector participants of say they won't get that, but that they yes, say some people that they hold them, not they want to. Don't you think they're gonna give everybody six months of say they will do appraisal? If they come your company, they say your trucks are worthy, they remove your license. There are people that are they ready to run the matter with their new trucks, so if you run the matter, they'll feed you up as they hot.
7: Well, you don't talk and finish. That's what it's supposed to be. And I believe saying that's so even day. But as we, yeah, but I feel like we just be the major problem now, I say implementation.

0: the major problem now is say implementation of some of these policies will not be in full year. Normally, I believe say if you actually go look at the books,
1: Will they come back immediately because you see need to talk about the World Cup, you know, right? And of course, that's all the matter they be with the enter small market of the comeback. Come up play.
2: Guy, we don't need talk since so. Ha, I think I go do my work, eh? We go continue this talk later.
3: Oh boy, you don't talk. Haba, you know the tire.
2: Now the new level be that too. 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
3: Brotherly, involve me now. 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
3: Lagos. 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Wasiu Adesina faces Nacho Campos. Patrick Okeme takes on Otave Ayinda. This is not just a fight night. It's power. It's pride. It's a global spectacle. From Lagos to the world, this is where Africa shows up. Date, June the 13th. 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
4: I don't dirty for Lagos.
6: Yes, I'm for Lagos. Now they follow the Yannis Batamin for the last 52 minutes and up past 7 o'clock. 8 minutes they enter inside that level. And this person, I beg, I don't lie, you will just take just 1 minute from you as in the hot. Hello, good evening. Where are you calling from?
7: Batami.
6: Yes, no time. Talk to us as in the hot. I greet you.
7: Mm. Yeah, this is Mr. Solomon George.
6: Okay.
7: Solomon George, I'm calling from, I think somebody from God going to help us. It's actually very hard
6: to come. Mm. Not the lie.
7: So, I advise people to follow another alternative. But they are like Mapuluku, go to GRS, and Tabulin. So the paper goes is blocked.
6: Hmm.
7: But I don't even know. After I finish the traffic, I don't even see what's causing the traffic. The only things I see is that most of the motors have stopped.
6: Hmm.
7: That's the traffic report for today, 8th of March.
6: For the dirty.
7: Ah, it's really about the matam. I don't know why Lagos State goes try to start to go over the mountain. I invest. They think I'm very so put on a big old back. So they think too much. Now I think now let's cause all this dirty. So market people, they always bring dirty in the front of their road. That's their law of these market. That's what I have noticed.
6: Yes, near market side.
7: Yes. Market people. Each market place they bring the thing to the front. Normally people they pick in front of their mouth there. And some of them get the tank, whether they drop tank, when they put the tank, after they don't lift the tank. I'm not sure whether I see the work, that tank is the work. But the smell of the thing, there is two types of smell of the thing. The smell of the thing from island, not the smell like the thing from mainland.
8: Oh, wow.
7: Ask me why. You see, I learned the tea. If you, this is what they tell you, I'm not joking. Just try what I'm trying to tell you. If you see those person when they carry I learned the tea, pull out the back. You go, yes. If you lie down, lie up, you go see the way the smell.
8: Yeah,
7: but the mainland, you know, if you hear the smell like that, because I learned they remain food. Who born you remain food for mainland? Who born you remain food? We born you, they remain food for mainland. That's why I tell you, and it's out of experience that they tell you. Mm. And most of the hotels are too much in mainland. You know all this seafood, all these things, they smell. Passe, egusi, it remain egusi and gare. You get. So mainland.

0: than the smell pass Highland. So for me, where they stay for estate, you cannot see the tree on the road. You can't see the tree in the estate and the estate because I'm staying in the back of the canal, the back of the pit. So that pit is our retreat. So not ask me the address where they get to.
1: No, thank you very much for the matter. We're not going to take any more call. Chaplain, to just tell to just say, make we run this matter based on say, do that, what they call a regulation. And of course, if you know, if it did already, when I enforce them, and then give more competition of people and give more licenses out for people to be able to join the private public, private sector, this thing, participants for inside this dirty this thing. So, for I say, the thing is very lucrative. If you get like two or three trucks and you loan them out when they go to carry dirty, they make a lot of money for inside the matter as long as the trucks they work. And of course, local government chairman, I'm gonna still try to repair roads. Maybe profit they enter inside the road to go pick the dirty. And you as resident, may you try to see they pay your dues as the matter go. So we're not gonna get much time. I won't open them up. 11th of June to 19th of July, 2026. That'll be FIFA World Cup. Group A, they start with Mexico and South Africa on Thursday, 11th of June. South Africa, South Korea and Czechia now Friday 12th of June. Canada versus Bosnia then on Friday 12th of June for the matter. Bojoy, who you to say won't win this World Cup?
2: I reckon I'm in one club now. But
1: who you to say won't win? Let's talk about.
2: No, I go tip some countries. No, I don't go say I go say in one particular. France, Portugal. Let me just say, make at
1: it. But you know, Arsenal carry this t-shirt. Let me tell you.
2: Arsenal carry the win league, the win league. Yeah,
1: yes, man, just
2: say. Yeah. What are we to Champions League?
3: When
2: will
3: the final?
2: What will look? Is it
1: a no, I want to go ask another thing. There be some people who be saying for Arsenal and Chelsea, where they be the teammates, they'll come meet each other for opposing sides for World Cup, abi?
2: Yes, man.
1: Okay, like, yes, man, you're
2: put that one. So if they be the same country, self.
1: So if they be the same country, they'll be the outside for those teammates. So who you say will win?
2: I say I give another France, Portugal. Between France, Portugal, maybe
1: you know,
2: maybe Argentina. But I know if Brazil win, I go surprise, Charles, because I don't too like that they scored.
1: So you need to say Mexico free winner.
2: Mexico.
1: That's the matter.
2: Make a pack, my
1: car. All right, the only source should be here for inside the sports podcast to come, and that one for about 8 o'clock. But from now, this one is Daniel. He calls us on 2-3.
3: Mexico.

make a power. But if you don't shot, what a fine, I'm on two. What you call a good out here, you are. And then live it. Twist up, twist, twist, twist, twist, twist, twist, twist, twist, twist, twist, twist, twist, twist, twist, twist, twist, twist, twist, twist, twist, twist, twist, twist, twist, twist, twist, twist, 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
2: Shubhakoshwa and I'm the best thing for South Africa. We want Senegal at home and even the two for inside Nigeria. And of course, Roland Garros. Two separate winners, two different, two new winners. Now, it showcases for the boss and the babes, the level, and of course, PFA Yannis. Is it continue as the main feeders with the main fight proper? Welcome to this episode of Monday Edition of Sports Africa Nigeria 102.7. My name is Bolu Atitoni Solomoni. Put it back for small bit. We'll come back to the session. All the juice proper.
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2: Welcome back for the nice moment. I'm going to go to the super seven. My name is still Billy Atito Michela on Monday. We'll start from what you say. But Mr. Super Falcons, we hear the greatest team on top Africa, both for the male or for the female. The Super Falcons of Nigeria, they are preparing ahead of the Women Africa Cup of Nations. They play against the Lionesses of Teranga for two friendly match back to back. As Super Falcons will disappoint, they win the two on Friday. The first beats them 2-1 with goals from Asisat Oshoala and Tony Payne. Oshoala scored from penalty after she missed two attempts. And Tony Payne, she appeared with the goal which she scored because the only 5 years which she hit for which she no score for Super Falcons. And she said she celebrated. But why would they go play earlier today? The team show well, they showed better character. First half finished goalless. And the player said this one, the goalless. But immediately as second half start like this, she put out the girl who was the best defender. For instance, I said, yeah, she sent me better cross. And Joy Omiwa, bam, not the ball into the back of the net. A few minutes after that one, she did jump on the other side of the defense. Good, you know, Colabiba will place him into the back of the net again. Before another counter attacker inside that game, with Rashida Tadibadi, the captain of the team, she launched the counter. Cross for a play ball for Agbabola, Asisat Oshoala to tap on the ball into the net to give them 3-0 win over Teranga Lionesses of Senegal. Good win for Super Falcons. I would always talk for women football for Africa. Sometimes it would be like, you know, there's going to be the draw form, but when you do that, you lose it, they go right everybody. After the ball is the Super Eagles, well, they'll be preparing for the friendly against Portugal, where they'll be playing on Wednesday, and the unfortunate story for inside the car now, we got over here on sofa, everything be like left Achilles tendon for the Super Eagles training that the beginning for inside the Lisbon for Portugal. And the injury now, let me say, he will go free play for the friendly match. I hope so, you know, will require long injury team before, and because you know, the season that end, yes, but we got to recover well to prepare ahead of pre season for your club. I know leave all this and it's now touchlight onto the LA MMA fights. Remember, say we don't touch lights about this fight in Latin. So, no tell, say you don't know, but don't hear this information before I continue on to my own gist.
6: 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Nigerian's own Wasiu Adesina steps into the cage against Europe's Nacho Campos. Patrick Ocheme goes head-to-head with Cameroon's Octave Ayinda. 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
2: Well, the only way that be that the PFL MMA fight will be shown for this weekend. The title fight today, I like the TMB and the WWE since last week. I say my focus, all my support, now for all the Nigerian fighters will be showcased for the year, especially the major, the main. The featherweight fight will be collected with the team Wasiu Adesina, where they call the Nigerian Jaguar, and Ignacio Nacho Campos for Spain. That might be a line fight, so many attention could be on top of Patrick Kudbechi or Chen SL still do inside the fight for Nigeria. Connell Thompson, Bede Yahaya, Yahuza Didi, Rafael Luche will be inside there for Nigeria. Juliet Uka, she said the fight against the Brazilian dude, Alessandra Ferreira. Now we get Richard Muzan and the Nigeria people will showcase with you. The fight will show this Saturday for inside the Quotel, Quotel's their convention center. And I want to see for fans, even the blue corner and the red corner. The red corner for the street, the solid, the wall, maybe the hand-beaten blue girl, they will show you at the Yaba, every. Then the blue corner, now for the red medal, the Polish. The elite and recorded those videos that I want your daughter for VI Lekki and Co. The financial pick one of your side online, go defend your team online, and go show face in person for inside there. Well, maybe just the end, many activates even day for inside you, so you go see some of the fighters tomorrow, Tuesday, for example, Balogun Market opposite the UDA Bank by 11 a.m. Activate the day, some of the fighters self. Today inside that place to take show face for there. Then on Wednesday, for instance, we will shoot around about the Lawanting 11 a.m. You will see the same one. Then the same Wednesday by 5:30 p.m. face up will be for inside the Alina Gardens. That one for inside the Lekki. Again, that one good day. The match day, everywhere will see for inside the quarters. And so don't miss any of this. Okay, to make an, if you get your tickets for inside the Naira box or check the Chocho Medium. You go see QR code, scan that one. If you collect tickets for inside the air, but well, around 50 tickets here, we'll see they're available to take win. Go get some. Just follow for the website, everything we will see. Follow and be among the lucky winners. We'll collect tickets for inside the PFL MMA fight for this weekend. Again, if you become party away, Nigeria support, or come with your Nigeria flag, come with every of you who will support you on the any issue. We'll get to enjoy ourselves, have fun for inside mixing martial art fight. PFL for 2026, PFL Africa for 2026. We'll share the first time the Hotel and Suites Convention Center this Saturday. We will be come out for inside this year and we'll just hear this message before we touch that with your call for inside the Nigeria Sports.
7: Lagos, the moment we've all been waiting for is finally here. 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
2: Well, at that time, I went outside and let it go now, Shabalu, and I got world record holder, Ilu Atobile Bamusho, to now compare a continuer, our Bunga 2026 season, as she won gold, to take set the new meter, set new meter record, for the women's 100 meters world before inside New Taipei Athletics Open for Taiwan, for this weekend. Bamusho, she because the line for 12.72 seconds, even though she won against the wind, minus 0.3 meters per second, but she still do to win the home goal, Chinese IP dude Abu Yazang will carry 13.17 seconds. Well done to the Amushan, the world record holder. I don't know if she's shy for what we can do. As Chico Ibuka and Coach said, deliver a Bunge perform to the Colombian gold medal for main shot put for inside the Bunge's Naminsky Memorial for inside Russia. The future. Well, tomorrow, or Commonwealth Games, the very bad for Nigeria. The Commonwealth Games, where they knew it remained for the 6 days, but the Bunge competes, and some of the superstars will be headlined for Nigeria. And the likes of Toby Leather, Amushan, not even to talk about Toby for here. And we know that name. Consola Jai for 100 meters. Consola Jai said, don't be shy. Well, we know they electrified, the way that they call them. Nigeria, the world record time for this season. So, Jinja did it. Hopefully, Consola Jai will be called a medal for inside the Commonwealth Games. We get Samuel Ogazi say, as in the Colombian life for inside NCAA East Regional Championship, Ogazi said they make new history. For the same day, for inside the University of Alabama Cotton Miler, as he set personal best record for 43.82 seconds inside 400 meters, as a day top of global rankings for 2026. But only that one, Chukwuebuka Ibuka Neko, to say, we will talk about it, but we will go for this weekend. He said, good day among the superstars from Nigeria. Ezekiel Nakaniel for 400 meters hurdle self. He said, another name where I could be on top armor. Another athlete for Nigeria for come out with Damola Ojo and Esther Kolawole for inside the wrestling. All these people, hopefully, they could do a shine for Nigeria and collect gold medals inside the Commonwealth Games. But we're going to start from Le Mans for the Monaco Grand Prix. The Monaco Grand Prix, now another small to shine well. I mean, now Antonelli King, this boy don't be shine well. He don't win five straight races. Again, for inside the Monaco Grand Prix, for the circuit of Monaco. Now he's still winning, and just over 6 seconds. 19th past second, the goat, the Hamilton will finish for second, and Agra of Red will finish for third. Oscar Piastri be fourth, and Lawson of RB in the fifth place. Will I say that Mercedes and Ferrari will be run away with this year. No, come on, I want to tell inside the tennis, for inside the Bibs level, and the Bibs level, we don't get new winners for the two events. For the Bibs, Namira Andreeva, this qualifier, Chwalinska, we don't call it the high total money you should not ever win for 35 life, maybe $600,000. For this event alone, she called it 1.2 million, more than double of her career earnings. But she moves to Mira and Griva. Another young girl, if I mean, I did younger, but it did better young. Now it's she do, and she win that game 6-3, 6-2. And for the robots, correct game for inside the final as the Alexander Zverev after 5 sets in third Grand Slam. At the age of 29, the game ended 6-1, 4-6, 6-4, 6-7, 6-1. Today, Colombia in first ever Grand Slam. Congratulations to Alexander Zverev. For basketball, straight up right now, game 2 don't end for the Saturday, early Monday, Saturday. They play game 2 as New York Knicks make 13 straight wins as the winner at the death. 105-104-9 game end. Carl Anthony Towns will post double of 21 points. 13 rebounds, Victor Wembanyama, Ringett 29 points, 9 rebounds, and 4 blocks. Now tonight, they will play game 2. By tomorrow morning, game 3. By tomorrow morning, We will know waiting. The sub no winters are football. All this yama yama talking about this World Cup. I hope they know the news politics to kill the beauty of this World Cup. And for Iran, they don't tell them say they must not sleep inside USA. Flag in USA, go play a game and go back to Mexico that same day. And Somalia now, Somalia referee Omar Atan, will be ready to be the first from the country to officiate for FIFA World Cup. Now they don't deny a US visa. How does this make any sense? USA, and I'm not doing well. We told the Magomago with their conference at the World Cup with Una. We have some friendly games on the ongoing right now. Some were so sure as Netherlands and his refugees and they played in France. They play against Northern Ireland. Later for midnight, Peru will play against Spain. And then the friendlies go still there. But for me, I yeah, guys, we're back on this edition. It's one more time for the FM 102.7. My name is Nabolu Atitoni Sholamoni. And if you follow across all social media, at both. Underscore Bulls online, BOLS underscore BOLS one. Until I go come here another time, make sure soon I get better sporting week. And I'll goodbye.
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9: I don't dirty. For Lagos.

Welcome. When you sample your she my family, family matter. 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I feel it, welcome. When you sample your

0: Yeah, yeah, yeah, yeah, yeah, yeah. Yo, which kind of witchcraft, which kind you do? Can't make you do the things you do. Girls go gaga, guys go cuckoo. When you ride the tracks and go choo-choo. 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Which food you make the flow proper? Which medicine man or which doctor? No shisha, no shekbe. Hey, me your repertoire. My time is prime.
1: Guy, we don't talk since. Ha, I think I go do my work, eh? We go continue this talk later.
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4: 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Wasiu Adesina faces Nacho Campos. Patrick Okeme takes on Octave Ayinda. This is not just a fight night. It's power. It's pride. It's a global spectacle. 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
2: Girlfriend, the mini paper. 1, 2, 3, 4, Cartier. 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
1: Fresh Prince of Bel Air. 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

0: 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Yes. 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Check out my new bestie. 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Yes. 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You my loose babe, when I cruise babe. 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Yes. Looking pretty in my brand new fitty. One more thing, this is last kid.
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0: Big deal, hey. Kitty, big deal. Hey. Kitty, big deal. 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
1: white light, light to light, give me light side. 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
0: Kitty, big deal. Hey. Kitty, big deal. Hey. Kitty, big deal. Hey. Kitty, big deal.

0: Kilo D, my darling. I've been gone for so long, you starving. I suggest you hold on to be starting. Ain't no need to give me steez or stalling. Darling, pause. I know you'd rather me be yours. Jade of you, you can recognize the flaws. My favorite view, you in lacy drawers. Favorite view, you know your boy boss. 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You made me lose count of the other girls I left. Messy, the pee looks heavy on you. 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

0: we're on fire. 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

One day, one day, one day, one day, one day, one day, one day, one day, one day, one day, one day, one day, one day, one day, one day, one day, one day, one day, one day, one day, one day, one day, 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one day, one day, one day, one day, one day, one day, one day, one day, one day, one day, one day, one day, one day, one day, one day, one day, one day, one day, one day, one day, one day, one day, one day, one day, one day, one day, one day, one day, one day, one day, one day, one day, one day, one day, one day, one day, one day, one day, one day, one day, one day, one day, one day, one day, one day, one day, one day, one day, one day, one day, one day, one day, one day, one day, one day, one day, one day, one day, one day, one day, one day, one day, one day, one day, one day, one day, 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

0: hurts me so bad when I think about the times you and I shared together. 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

0: So tell me why I have to go. 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
1: Again.
0: Say, will you call me honey?
1: Again.
0: No. Why don't you try to be my friend till the end? 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

girls who come night to know. 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

0: 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Shebi you dey on top social media. And you never dey follow Naija FM. Why now? Oh yeah, follow us now at Naija 102 FM. Great. Thank you.
1: Bado. Ajovi. 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
5: That green, Maumi, sound just an accusation. Now me, Dr. Frowns about to go insane once again. Now me, Mr. Free Entertainment, baby. 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
1: Under pressure, we say we under pressure.
0: We go fit live with one love and harmony without money. See as people just they turn to poverty, property. Money no day my pocket, economy still the drop. Evil self, me where they rap, never chop.
1: Over there, tell you that, oh, we get down, oh,
0: we get down. Everybody.

0: this. 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I sabi say it's teaching time save time, but the problem be say water don't enter pipeline.
1: 1960,
0: guy we independent, but still everything anyam na full carbon nonsense. 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When common man like you, no fit buy newspaper. 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
0: I tell them say na gare. 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I ask them, but why all this harassment? What did I do to deserve this kind of embarrassment? Me, I be citizen. And my name na Negaro. Biko who wanna be? I been a man who war. So jamen. Mobile police call back as it because it be like say una they envy my Versace. Make una leave me alone. Anna may we walk up. Now so my single bone. I begin hala. Based on say Niger na my nation. I know sabi say my rights. No day for constitution. Na so they begin pan a bit my face. If una see waiting they do me that day. 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They carry machine gun, slack me for head. One of them who's pistol, and your match are red.
1: What do you do now?
0: Them talk say I'm Isian, that be Ndaku will be hating Kakoro man. But as a big boy, I no suppose cry. Because na mess up, if say tear come out my eye. Na so I come bold, like bone talk say harmony. Them collect my shoe, my wristwatch, them seize my money. 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This kind thing happen, because I know they stay for after all. Like play, I for die that day. 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You don't care for na man we rock. 1 minute or we go, chineke na biko, na bot.

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So all my people, when you hear the bed where they bust your brain on Friday afternoon, you know say that your girl, the DJ Nana, the diva, they display. Let me go to rock your soul on Friday afternoon from 2 p.m. to 4 p.m. on Top Niger FM 102.7. 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

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I'm back outside, mama.

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4: 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Lest I forget, I wish that your Auntie Aisha. You remember that time you used to learn Scrabble? 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I can buy you a new one when I next travel. 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

0: surprise me. 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Say you will come to my office in Fair High. 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
1: How we studies?
0: Student of nowadays. Yeah, last time I saw you, you were still crawling. Wahoo, you mean you are now a graduate?
1: Hola.
0: Say you will give me your contact.
1: Contact.
0: What about WhatsApp?
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1: Facebook.
0: You can reach me on Ping. Anyways, regards to your momsy.
1: Regards to your momsy.
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1: Regards to
0: my
1: your
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1: Regards
0: my dear, let me greet your daddy.
1: Let me greet your daddy. 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

0: take this 1K to buy this kit. Sweetheart, you are looking like a Martian girl. 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
1: Well, okay, how we studies?
0: How we studies?
1: Student of nowadays, last time I saw you, you were still crawling. Wawu, you mean you are now a graduate?
0: Hola.
1: Say, you will give me your contact.
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0: 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Huh?
1: 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Anyways, regards to your mom's.
0: Regards to your mom's.
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0: Regards to
1: my
0: your
1: dear. Help me greet your daddy.
0: Help me greet your daddy.
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1: Regards to your mom's.
0: Regards to your mom's.
1: Regards to your mom's.
0: Regards
1: my dear. Help me greet your daddy.
0: Help me greet your daddy.
2: I see your puff cheeks. You are 1'6". I did dread this matter like I'm young 6. From lunchbox, I'm up tickle bossy. Now you are on this for a long kiss.

0: Last time I saw you, your braces were hideous, and you had your notes by the Bible up in the church. Now so I free the gash. I come to understand, say she need the cash, and we peer on things, I be busy, man. And maybe I go call 22 and files. Oh yeah, now.
1: Well, okay, how we studies?
2: How we studies?
1: Student of nowadays. Yeah, last time I saw you, you were still crawling. Wahoo, you mean you are now a graduate?
2: Hola.
1: So you will give me your contact.
2: Contact.
1: What about WhatsApp?
2: WhatsApp.
1: Show man no Facebook.
2: Facebook.
1: You can just bring your thing. Anyways, regards to your momsy.
2: Regards to your momsy.
1: Regards to your momsy.
2: Regards to your momsy.
1: Regards to your momsy.
2: Regards to
1: my
2: your
1: dear, momsy. Help me greet your daddy.
2: Help me greet your daddy.
1: Regards to your momsy.
2: Regards to your momsy.
1: Regards to your momsy.
2: Regards to your momsy.
1: Regards to your momsy.
2: Regards
1: my dear, help me greet your daddy.
2: Help me greet your daddy.
3: Hey, are you waiting, man?
4: Hey.
3: Are you waiting, man?
4: Ah.
3: Are you waiting, man?
4: Hey.
3: Are you waiting, man? Sound the way. Are you waiting, man?
4: Hey.
3: Are you waiting, man?
4: Ah.
3: Are you waiting, man?
4: I tell you, boy.
3: Are you waiting, man?
4: Hey.
3: Sound the way. Am I like this? I got a patchy sin. Patchy, Ivan. It is Utandi, man. 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
4: oyi
3: wesisi nalivati
4: ayi
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0: You are born to be great. 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
1: Remember, you are not born to be discouraged. 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Your guiding light shines ahead of you. Follow it. 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
0: 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baby, why, baby, why, baby, why, baby, why, baby, why, baby, why, baby, why, baby, why, baby, why, baby, why, baby, why, baby, why, baby, why, baby, why, baby, why, baby, why, baby, why, baby, why, baby, why, baby, why, baby, why, baby, why, baby, why, baby, why, baby, why, baby, why, baby, why, baby, why, baby, why, baby, why, baby, why, baby, why, baby, why, baby, why, baby, why, baby, why, baby, why, baby, why, baby, why, baby, why, baby, why, baby, why, baby, why, baby, why, baby, why, baby, why, baby, why, baby, why, baby, why, baby, why, baby, why, baby, why, baby, why, baby, why, baby, why, baby, why, baby, why, baby, why, baby, why, baby, why, baby, why, baby, why, baby, why, baby, why

Baby, baby, baby, baby, baby, baby, baby, baby, baby, baby, baby, baby, baby, baby, baby, baby, baby, baby, baby, baby, baby, baby, baby, baby, baby, baby, baby, baby, baby, baby, baby, baby, baby, 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baby, baby, baby, baby, baby, baby, baby, baby, baby, baby, baby, baby, baby, baby, baby, baby, baby, baby, baby, baby, baby, baby, baby, baby, baby, baby, baby, baby, baby, baby,

0: 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All eyes on me, cause I came in a Lambo. Yeah, yeah, yeah. She said, why you do me like this? You know I would do anything for your love. No matter, not do me anymore. Big, big, big things, you know, like. No money, no money, no money. No money, when they give me morale. Energy, energy, energy. Big, big, big things, you know, like. Oh, you need to fego. Oh, you need to fego. What? No, you do need to follow for. Yeah, yeah, yeah. Risky things, be more like. Things, be more like. That is the love of mommy. And you more like. Yeah, yeah, yeah, yeah. She said, why you do me like this? You know I would do anything for your love. No matter, not do me anymore. Big, big, big things, be more like. No money, no money, no money. No money, when they give me more. Energy, energy, energy. Big, big, big things, be more like.
1: Every day. 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